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0: Hey, good morning.
3: Good morning to you.
0: you were playing Bob the Builder this morning as you were leaving the house.
3: I absolutely was. I don't know what on earth is going down in Gauteng at the minute. The wind.
0: Horrid.
3: The wind is insane. There was a giant tree trunk, or a couple of them, that had fallen in my backyard. Just missed the corner of our house.
0: Oh, awesome.
3: A couple of branches right in front of the gate.
0: Mm.
3: Great obstruction.
0: It's as if we're in Cape Town.
3: Yeah, I feel like such an independent woman trying to move these little branches out of the way so I can drive my little hatchback out and come to work.
0: Yeah?
3: It is giving Cape Town. Also, driving on the highway, notoriously, my hatchback is... It does a little jiggle,
0: yes.
3: A wiggle on the highway. It was doing that today in a whole Gauteng.
0: In a whole Gauteng.
3: I know. Wow.
0: How's your weekend shaping up? What's your Saturday looking like? 082-55... Oh, sorry, I'm about to sneeze.
3: 082-550-5151. Coming down with something, Tommy?
0: Yo, I am.
3: Please don't do that.
0: No, I can't.
3: No, hold it in. It's all in the mind.
0: Yeah, but then I can have a sick day on Monday. That's the only thing I was looking forward to.
4: My nail tech knows how to keep a little secret. I don't wish for my success, I speak it. I caught a buzz and you did too, but you tweaking.

0: Walking with Elephants, 10 Walls, here on 5FM. Welcome to the show, 5 weekend early mornings on a Saturday and on a spring month. Thank God we're in the spring.
1: Oh, I'm so happy about it. It has been actually miserable, but honestly, it was a bit of a mild winter.
0: It was.
1: So we can't complain too much. Apparently, we are in for
0: horrid.
1: A crazy summer.
0: Crazy. That's an understatement.
1: Super El Nino. We are going to be sweating, melting. It's going to feel like afternoon in Limpopo every day. Afternoon in Venda. We're going to see 45 degrees Celsius. Are we ready? I don't know.
0: Yo.
1: And
0: it is going to be bad.
1: It's going to be bad.
0: Like when they're warning you in winter about how warm it's going to be, then you know.
1: Because people were dying in France.
0: Exactly.
1: In Europe, for example. It is very scary, and it's actually really crazy to know that these are one of the things that our natural sciences teachers were warning us about 10, 15 years ago.
0: Yeah.
1: We're talking about global warming, and we're like, oh, that's bad.
0: Mm.
1: We are in the future now, and we really are seeing it's bad.
0: We should have listened to the Lorax movie when they were telling us.
1: Yes.
0: Plant a seed, lose the greed, this is our common creed.
1: Oh, wow, you even remember it.
0: I do.
1: I just remember how bad can I be.
0: Oh, yeah.
1: I just remember the bangers from from that show. But listen, I hope you are prepared to keep cool this summer. And we're prepared to keep you cool this summer as well. Listen, my friend, we always have a banging playlist and good, good music. That's one thing I always look forward to in summer is the good music. There's something about it. It's always going to be hot. My friend, you're listening to the most amplified radio station and our WhatsApp line stays open. Let us know what it is that you're up to at 25 past 4 a.m. on a Saturday morning. There's bound to be a story, as there always is. Tandeka has come through. She says, I've been awake since 2. No reason, just awake. Oh, my lovely.
0: Lovely girl.
1: I'm so sorry. It is the rugby this afternoon. Rosa is going to be there. Hey.
0: I'm actually going in person.
1: Are you really?
0: I am.
1: So you're going to get rained on?
0: Apparently it's not going to rain.
1: Is it not?
0: Apparently not.
1: Okay, I'm crossing fingers for you. That's incredible. At Ellis Park it is, or FNB Stadium?
0: At FNB Stadium.
1: Wow.
0: Yeah, it's going to be good.
1: Do you even own a jersey?
0: I do own a jersey. That clocks.
1: I should probably not announce that out loud.
0: Yeah, you probably should.
1: On Go Boca Day.
0: On Go Boca
1: Sorry.
0: Day. But yeah, I don't know. This flu that is starting to creep up on my soul. Better just go away for those couple hours.
1: No. Do you know what? The spirit of the Boca
0: will clear
1: up your sinuses.
0: Facts.
1: Quickly.
0: Facts.
1: Especially if we're winning. Only if we're winning. If you're losing, you're going to come back tomorrow.
0: If I come back.
1: Worse.
0: If I even come back. Keep your messages coming. 082-550-5151. Shout out to Rowan in Belleville, Kagiso in Tembisa. Good morning.

0: It's Easy Freak with Come Alive here on 5. Welcome to it, bestie. You're listening to Tom and Nta. 5 FM. So, we are about to switch somebody on, are we not? She is the third contributor to the show. Well, the fourth one, because it's me, it's Tommy, and it's you, bestie, on the other side. We love to keep you company until 7 a.m. And then there's someone else who comes and, like, ruins the vibe a little bit. A little bit.
1: Yeah, her name is Sister Bottina. She is the AI bot from the SABC. Quick rundown, no budget to upgrade. Found her in the basement of the SABC, and we've been running with her for 3 years, and she hasn't changed. Her attitude, her attitude is still there.
2: Initiating startup sequence.
3: Sister Bottina, checking in.
4: All right. Oh, seriously, this again. What do you want?
0: We just want you to come tell us the news, bestie.
1: Bestie.
0: You have to encourage her, because then she's going to say something rude to me. Rather you than me.
4: So petrol went up a rand 34 on Wednesday. Diesel nearly $3. And nobody says anything, hey. Like no one even shouts anymore. We are so tired as a nation.
1: It's like the desensitization.
0: I had no idea. I didn't notice.
1: Yeah. Yeah.
0: No one said any. Even on the radio, no one was talking about it. It wasn't.
1: It's an expired topic.
0: We're just going through it every month. Every month it's something. It's just, you know, we don't even feel the pain anymore.
1: No, we're so strong.
4: Speaking of tired, you two are exhausting.
1: Am I allowed to say.
0: Is that it? Oh.
1: You know that Afrikaans word that starts with f and ends with tsek?
0: No, that's a swear word.
1: Oh.
0: But that one.
1: That one.
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0: It's Crazy Right Boy. At 4:45 on a Saturday. So I have this colleague who's out from Portugal at the moment. And this is during my 9-to-5 boring Monday to Friday job. And she lives in London. And you know when people travel, you expect them to say, "Oh, South Africa is so cheap." You know?
1: Yes.
0: Like my
1: euro is better than yours. So my US dollar.
0: Exactly.
1: No, none of that anymore. Mm-mm. What is she saying? She's noticing how much we're suffering.
0: Yeah. She's like, wow, Joburg's become so expensive. She's not shopping at that grocery, that black and white grocery store. She's like, that place is expensive for me.
1: Are you serious?
0: Yeah.
1: I mean, I think we're all throughout the world are so affected by petrol prices going up. The war over the Strait of Hormuz, what? The war in the Middle East. Like, in every single... I don't know if I should be saying this on air. But in every single meeting at the bank...
0: Yeah.
1: Every week we're mentioning the war in the Middle East and how it's affecting prices of everything. It's been actually horrible. And I think when you're living in South Africa, where even bread is, for some homes, a rare commodity... You feel it deeply. I think our level, we probably could survive. But the fact that we're talking about how much petrol prices are affecting us as upper middle class people, there's so many people who are deeply affecting. It's insane to live in South Africa.
0: It's insane. And one of the biggest drivers of inflation is, of course, petrol.
1: Exactly.
0: And you were saying it's 12.
1: Diesel has increased 12 times faster than the rate of inflation. In 1 year. I'm looking at a chart here on IOL, so I state my sources. Last year, this is what 95 unleaded cost. It was 20 Rand. It's 26 Rand today.
0: Yo.
1: Last year, diesel was 18 Rand a litre. It is now 28 Rand a litre, essentially. So in 1 year, it's increased by 10 Rand per litre. Like, it's actually sickening.
0: Sickening.
1: It's very scary. It's very scary.
0: And there's a lot of things we've given up as a result.
1: That is true. I'm laughing now. I mean, Sister Bottina just... I'm hearing for the first time from Sister Bottina that our petrol prices went up. There's a lot of things that just go unnoticed, unannounced. We don't even talk about them, announce them. Or maybe they were announced. We just didn't even notice or feel it. Yeah.
0: It affects our lives in small little ways. Mm. For example, who's buying vitamins anymore? You know what I'm saying?
1: That's a luxury.
0: Extra money to buy vitamins or to get a starter at a restaurant.
1: A little appetizer. Absolutely not.
0: No.
1: And vitamins, who even needs vitamins? You just wee them out after a couple of hours. I can't afford those. They're expensive.
0: No.
1: That is very true. A starter is an absolute no-no. My friends and I don't... Friends and I don't pregame the way we used to.
0: Oh, see, my friends and I, we pregame even harder because we just don't do anything at the club anymore.
1: Oh, you don't want to tap at the club
0: at all.
1: The most we'll do is I'll see what my parents have going on in their stash. What can we share? No, it's getting a bit ridiculous. I think I might just give up partying altogether. It's too expensive to have fun.
0: The opportunity cost of sitting at home is getting real high.
1: Huh? Yes.
0: You're an accountant. You should understand that.
1: No, I just thought you were talking about doing other things at home.
0: Oh, no.
1: I was like, what? Damn. Should we? No.
0: No.
1: That's lame.
0: 082-550-5151. What are the little things that you've quietly stopped doing over the past year as things have gotten more expensive? Let's just all come together and realize how poor we are. 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

0: It's T-Swizzle here on 5FM. Welcome to the show, and welcome to 5 Weekend Early Mornings. Your prices of everything has gone up. The price of friendship has gone up.
1: The price of breathing. They're going to start finding a way to charge us for oxygen these days. I can already see it on the horizon.
0: Yeah, the 1% VAT increase is going to be... It's going to be, they're going
1: to get that. Don't say that. Don't say things like that out loud. Because then they're going to start, they're going to be like, oh, we did say. And they're going to do it.
0: And they would.
1: Do you know what? It is the scariest feeling to see your petrol lights start to blink. And I'm at that point already. Because then we know that we need to pay thousands and thousands of rand to refill it. We're talking about how the price of petrol has gone up. And the little things that have come with that, that make life absolutely so expensive. To do anymore. I think even getting takeout is not a thing. Like, I feel like I'm going back to the olden days. Like my granny said, cook at home, make your potatoes at home.
0: Yeah.
1: We might need to start growing our own food in the backyard.
0: What I'll do is, if I want takeout, I'll order like the burger and then make the chips at home, because that's easier.
1: Oh, that's so clever, actually.
0: So then you can save your delivery fee there.
1: Yes. Well, no, it's still the same delivery fee. Whether you're getting just the burger.
0: No. But now the chips that, like,
1: costless.
0: Yeah, so now you're getting the whole thing for free.
1: Yes. I love that. Yeah. I love that.
0: Sibongile and Fosleris says, I now walk to the shops. I used to drive. It's 4 minutes away.
1: I love that you're getting your steps in.
0: Facts.
1: 4 minutes away. That's a couple of Ks. How many steps is that? You are actually doing a double... health and wellness day, which is great.
0: She's actually saving that gym membership fee.
1: Yes. And that's another one. Going to gym memberships. Gym memberships are ridiculous.
0: Mine jumped.
1: Yes.
0: Double.
1: Yes.
0: I used to pay like 350 rand.
1: It's like 500 and something rand. What?
0: What?
1: To pick up a dumbbell.
0: Uh-uh.
1: We have dumbbells at home now. It's called my brother.
0: Your little twin brother.
1: My little twin brother's a dumbbells. Lulu, my dog, that's another dumbbell.
0: Yeah,
1: 5 liters of water. Dumbbells.
0: Yeah.
1: So sorry.
0: No,
1: absolutely
0: exactly. Not. Marius and Kroonstadt have started switching off the car at every robot. See, I don't think that makes sense.
1: Yeah,
0: because then you have to restart.
1: And I feel like that takes more energy and petrol to restart. I mean, I don't know. It might be greener, also, people say. Got another one here from the lady. She says, I've stopped buying snacks at the cinema. I bring my own sweets like a criminal. I don't even go to the cinema anymore, actually.
0: Avoid it. There was a 5FM screening the other day, and I was like, wow, this is real nice. Free popcorn, everything. I was like shoving things. Like, if I had breasts, they would be a shop. Like,
1: no, you would.
0: In every crevice, like, I was like, wow, this is great.
1: You know, back in the day, did I make this up, or did they search you at the movie cinema to make sure that you weren't bringing snacks from outside?
0: I think they used to look in your bag.
1: They would look in your bag. They don't do that anymore, because I feel like they really understand. They sympathize. I've been to the movies once in the past 2 years.
0: They'd probably be like, if we don't allow people in with their snacks, we're not going to get paid for the movie at all.
1: That's because I'm not coming.
0: And
1: we're going to be there on the pirate films. Oh, I shouldn't say that. On the pirate websites. Sorry. Wait for it to come out on the subscriptions
0: legit
1: that
0: places.
1: We pay every single month for.
0: Keep your messages coming. 082-550-5151. Just tell us what's making you poor, actually. That's just the question.
2: Spin you around on the chandeliers. It'll be here like tears for fears you love. No, I can't get enough.

0: It's Ariana Grande, God is a Woman, here on the most amplified radio station, 5FM. Thank you for joining us, bestie. It is Tom and Inter coming through on your radio this morning, all the way until 7 a.m. Right here on 5FM, we always have a really interesting podcast for you to listen to, hosted by a range of your favorite personalities here on the station. The best one. And one of my favorites is a podcast series hosted by Yonaka Teledi. It is called Unmuted. And this is one of those rare spaces where Yonaka comes in and creates a space for raw, honest conversations about gender-based violence, survival, healing, and change. And in this latest episode, Yonaka got to sit down with the founder of I Matter NPO. Her name is Natalie Abrahams. And she spoke to her about her experience of surviving gender-based violence and finding the courage to speak up about it. Natalie also opened up about the shame and the silence that followed her experience and what it took to reclaim her story and find her voice. It's a really, really powerful conversation.
1: Yeah, absolutely. She also spoke about survivors and seeing survivors as more than their experience and the importance of purpose, resilience, and being able to build a future beyond the word survivor, which is so important. 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

0: fridge, you don't even use a glass. 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
1: Wow.
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0: It's Flowers, Miley Cyrus here on 5FM. Welcome to it, 5 Weekend Early Mornings with Tom and Tur. Tur, are you with the bank where you discover, with the health insurance?
1: The bank
0: insurance?
1: Where you discover the health insurance. I know exactly what you're talking about. The one where they make sure that you're full of vitality.
0: Exactly.
1: I am, but I've never done one of their... I've heard they have horrific health assessments every year where essentially they call you obese and old.
0: Not really. It's not that
1: well,
0: bad.
1: Well, that's what my girlfriends say. Maybe they think you're skinny and tall and pretty.
0: I also just bend the truth a bit.
1: Okay.
0: Yeah, yeah. How often do you drink a week? Once a week?
1: Yeah. The quantity. Should you drink once a week?
0: Yeah, yeah, yeah. The quantity is...
1: one drink. Two maximum.
0: Drinks maximum.
1: Oh, I'm sure. Yeah.
0: Because if you boil down all of the water and you just look at spirits...
1: What?
0: You know what I'm saying? It would probably fill a cup.
1: Well, 500 mils of spirits. That's
0: only
1: 2 cups.
0: Exactly.
1: Of
0: so we're not being that specific.
1: Oh, I'm so scared for you.
0: So my age, so I'm 23, but my age that my health insurance says I am is 24. So I'm okay.
1: Do you want to hear what mine is? I've tried to do this assessment online.
0: Yeah.
1: A couple of times. Your health insurance center, they've insulted me. My age is 45.
0: Huh?
1: I kid you not.
0: No, Mta, how are you 45?
1: I kid you not. I don't know if it thinks I'm my mom when I fill out the assessment, but I answer all the questions and it thinks I'm 45 years old.
0: Well, you're going to do some activities this morning to prove if that's actually the case.
1: I can't imagine yours actually thinks you're 23.
0: It does.
1: Scary.
0: It's not scary.
1: It's just, it's not true, is it?
0: It is.
1: Okay.
0: Yeah, it's coming up on the unscientific method. Peer review.

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0: But it doesn't have to continue. 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
1: I heard what you said through the grapevine. Funny thing about your problems, they ain't mine. Staying up through the late night. 20 seconds to game time. Getting religious with it. Time crossing these state lines. Working hard through the late nights. 20 seconds.

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0: One thing I wanted to test this morning is MTAR's actual age, because we know in the age of healthcare and private medical aid in South Africa, they love to do assessments and tell you how old you actually are.
2: Or how old they think they are so that they can charge you more on everything because you're so unhealthy and fat and ugly. And that's all I hear every time I do these assessments.
0: Assessments.
2: Assassinations is what it feels like. That's how I feel every time I do these assessments. I just feel like I'm being completely insulted as a way to get more money out of me in my premiums. I'm taking it very personally, okay?
0: Fair enough.
2: And you're going to make me relive this now? You're going to do an age assessment right here, right now?
0: Exactly. I'm just going to be able to see whether you fall into your 24 age category or if you exceed it.
2: How exactly are you going to be able to see this?
0: So I've got two versions of this test.
2: I'm listening.
0: There's a mental version and a physical version.
2: Mm-hmm.
0: You are more than welcome to choose what you do first.
2: Oh, I thought you were going to make me choose what to do, period.
0: Oh, no.
2: Mental version, first. I would be very old and wise. So let's do that one first.
0: Okay.
2: I'll accept.
0: I don't know if old and wise is probably where the questions would take you.
2: Okay, let's see.
0: You've got 60 seconds, and mm-hmm. you should be able to answer 5 of these at least.
2: Okay.
0: In the 60 seconds. Are you ready?
2: Yep. Born ready.
0: Okay, your 60 seconds starts now. 7 times 8.
2: 48, 56, I don't know.
0: 56, correct. 15% oh, really? Of 1,000 Rand?
2: 15% of 1,000 Rand is 150.
0: What continent is Egypt in?
2: Africa.
0: Name 5 countries in said continent.
2: Ethiopia, Nigeria, Ghana, Cote d'Ivoire, South Africa, Zimbabwe.
0: Debit versus credit card.
2: I must explain the difference.
0: Yeah.
2: A credit card, you borrowing money for and earning and paying interest on it. A debit card is your own cash, I suppose.
0: Fair enough.
2: Uh-huh.
0: Days in a leap year.
2: 365.
0: And water boils at?
2: 100 degrees. Celsius.
0: You've already passed, but we'll just carry on. Capital of Australia. This is hard.
2: Sydney or Melbourne. Melbourne.
0: No.
2: Really? It's not Sydney or Melbourne?
0: No, it's Canberra.
2: What?
0: Dinner's at 7 o'clock, 45 minute journey. What time do you need to leave?
2: At 7 o'clock. That's my problem. African time. Dinner's at 8 o'clock.
0: You got 1, 2, 3, 4, 5, 6,
2: all of them right,
0: 7,
2: except Australia.
0: 8. Yeah. So, the system is going to put you at 20 because you're really smart.
2: No, I feel like 50-year-olds are smarter than 20-year-olds.
0: That's
2: true. Can you see? That's why I'm like older, wiser. It's fine. That 45-year-old age that the health insurance companies want to give me, I'll take it for mentally.
0: For mentally.
2: Physically, that's an insult.
0: Oh, well, we'll see.
2: Tommy, please teach us something. What is the capital city of Australia?
0: Canberra.
2: Since when?
0: I know, they're lying to us. Unscientific Method continues next.

0: It's Rihanna, Better Have My Money here on 5. On the way after 6 o'clock, we're going to be playing a game of rated and reviewed. If you have reviewed anything, okay, in the last couple of days on social media, on your favorite online retailer, anything, 082-550-5151. We all want to pile in and see if we can guess what you have reviewed as well. Ty is being putting through a little bit of a challenge this morning as we try and find out if she is worth her salt in her age, okay? Is she a proud, real 24-year-old or is she aged as her medical aid says she is? We'll be carrying on with that in a couple minutes' time. Don't go anywhere, 5FM. 5
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0: So, Mta's health insurance says that she's aged 45 years old when you are in fact 24, which is painful to hear.
2: I'm 24, I'm young, I'm strong, I'm beautiful. But according to whatever questionnaire they made me fill out, I'm supposedly 45. And I would like to challenge that this morning, okay?
0: So you say you're strong.
2: I am strong.
0: Do you want to hear something quite interesting?
2: Yeah.
0: How many push-ups a 24-year-old should be able to do?
2: Okay, but like, I'm not like other 24-year-olds. I'm special. I'm unique. I'm, you know.
0: 60 seconds on the clock. All you need to do is 5 proper push-ups.
2: 25-year-olds can do 5 push-ups.
0: In 60 seconds.
2: How many can you do?
0: It's not about me.
2: No, you're a prime example. You said your health insurance thinks you are 23 and you are 23. How many push-ups can you do?
0: I've never tested it.
2: Answer the question. Okay, we'll both do 5 push-ups
0: in 60 seconds.
2: No. Your arms are great. They're so beautiful.
0: I'll do it tomorrow.
2: No, tomorrow.
0: I'm on the chopping block for tomorrow.
2: Fine.
0: Okay, Mta.
2: Yes.
0: You've got a beautiful floor in front of you and you've got 60 seconds.
2: Tom, I can't do 5 push-ups.
0: No.
2: Do you know what? I've got weak wrists and then my elbow does this thing where it like clicks and clocks. And then it goes fuzzy. And then...
0: Would you prefer to run?
2: No, the nerves like, you know...
0: Oh, then you can run. It's fine.
2: Huh? What is this?
0: Come.
2: Okay, I'll attempt push-ups. Can I do ladies' push-ups?
0: Yes, that's fine.
2: Modified push-ups.
0: Yeah, that's fine.
2: Okay, so I'm getting on my hands and knees now in the middle of the studio.
0: She hasn't done that before, I promise.
2: No, I'm a good girl.
0: Okay. Until you're 60, this girl's crawling
2: down there. Jeez. Okay, here we go. Are you ready? Okay. Oh, is that my 60 seconds?
0: Yes, go. One. Okay, that's good.
2: My wrist.
0: Two. Okay, that's good. She's going down. Yes. Three.
2: Ooh. Yeah. Wow.
0: Good.
2: Four.
0: No, that wasn't a proper one.
2: It was as good as the others. I'm slipping. Four.
0: Yeah, there we go. 5. Wow. Come on, up we go. Come on, let's age you down a year. Come on, take me to 6.
2: 6?
0: You can't just drop on your tummy.
2: I dropped on my tummy. I did 6 push-ups. Kay. Stop the clock.
0: 7. Come on, 7.
2: No.
0: Come on, let's take
2: Tommy,
0: you to...
2: I don't think I can do any more.
0: You're nearly there.
2: I'm gonna cry.
0: One more.
2: How much more time do I have? Okay, wait. 7. Wait. 6, 5, 7. 4. Fuck.
0: Mta, you really impressed me.
2: Oh, wow.
0: You really impressed me.
2: Good, because I almost died. Wow.
0: 23 years old is how old you are.
2: Thank you so much. I would like to thank my mom.
0: Yeah, who else?
2: And my dad.
0: And one more?
2: And the man up high. Thank you for another day of life.
0: What other man?
2: God.
0: No, there's another man.
2: My man? And my man, thank you to my man.
0: I can't try so hard. I hate this place.
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3: Jude Van Veek ran his first 5 kilometer yesterday. Judy, we are so proud of you. Congratulations.
4: Thank you.
3: Yeah. How are you feeling?
4: Dead. Yeah, he's okay. Broken. Why? Yeah. And tell the country why you're dead.
5: I ran again this morning.
4: Idiot. How far did you run this morning?
3: Why?
5: 7Ks.
4: And also then what did you also do this morning?
5: Gym.
4: What is he doing? Jude, do we regret doing too much over the last 16 hours?
5: No.
3: Jude!
4: But we are proud of you.
3: So proud.
4: Please, let's
3: slow down, Tom. You know what I mean?
6: I feel like you should trust your body. You know what I mean? If it's telling you can keep going, you keep going. You know what I mean?
3: We must just run every day. Yeah. Twice a day.
6: Forrest did it.
1: Nick Archibald.
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0: It is Ginger Ritton here on 5FM. On the way, we're going to be bringing back something really cool, which we love to do. It is rated and reviewed. We've got a product. All you need to do is decide if you know what it is. In your top stories this hour, Tembisa residents raise job concerns at ANC campaign, and Yemen fighters leave over 120 dead.
1: In your sports, the Springboks will be looking to make it 2-1 at the FNB Stadium when they take on the All Blacks in their third game of rugby's greatest rivalry. And Liverpool secured a 2-0 victory against Ipswich Town yesterday in the Premier League. I've got more details at 6:30.
0: Unemployment remains a key concern for residents of Tembisa East, who raised it during the ANC President Cyril Ramaphosa's election campaign visit yesterday. Ramaphosa, who interacted with the community members, says residents also highlighted high electricity costs as well as rates and taxes.
2: They've been informing me that the payment rate for rates and electricity is extremely high. And going into people's houses, they've been expressing a lot of satisfaction about the services they get here. And obviously, the key challenge for them is unemployment. That is the main challenge.
0: A man who attacked his girlfriend with a panga in July 2024 has been sentenced to 8 years in prison by the Warrington Regional Court in the Northern Cape. Andile Mursak, who was arrested 2 months after the attack and remained in custody until his sentencing this week. Northern Cape police spokesperson Tabo Letabe.
3: According to the victim, she and Mursak were at the residence when he received a telephone call and went outside the house to answer it. An argument ensued, during which Mursak threw his cell phone at her before taking out the panga. He proceeded to assault the victim with the panga, striking her in the face and stomach. He then dragged her outside the yard, where he continued with the assault.
0: The Mpumalanga traffic officer Kaugelo Moela, who has been fatally knocked down by a minibus taxi on the N4 near Mbombela, will be laid to rest this morning. A Mozambican national believed to be the taxi driver was arrested while allegedly trying to flee the country. He's due back in the Nelt Street Magistrates Court in 2 weeks. Moving along now, at least 122 people are reported to have been killed in a new round of intense fighting between a Saudi-backed government force and the Houthis in Yemen. The clashes erupted when the Houthis launched a ground assault yesterday to try and take control of a coastal territory bordering the Bab al-Mabain Strait in the Red Sea. The BBC's Sebastian Usher reports.
4: The Iranian-backed Houthis have for several weeks been attacking Saudi Arabian ships carrying oil through the Bab al-Mandeb Strait, which the Saudis have been using as an alternative to the Strait of Hormuz. That has further inflamed tensions between the Saudis and the Houthis after they'd already started trading attacks again. This latest offensive by the Houthis has led to some of the fiercest fighting in Yemen for years.
0: A recap of your top stories this hour. Unemployment rate remains a key concern for residents of Tembisa East, who raised it during the ANC President Cyril Ramaphosa's election campaign visit yesterday. We'll have more at 6:30.
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0: 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This is
1: 5 FM. Welcome to it. You're listening to 5 Weekend Early Mornings with Tom and Mta. And interesting one, we got a message on the WhatsApp line a couple of weeks ago, or days ago rather, from Uqiniso. And she came through and she said she ordered something online and it wasn't quite what she expected. And that must be one of the most painful things ever for it to arrive. And this wasn't what I was sold.
0: Yeah.
1: But the funny part about this is that she reviewed the product, and her review itself is also very misleading. So we've got her on the line right now. Hey, Uqiniso, how you doing, girl?
2: I'm doing so good, and actually I'm really disappointed with my purchase. And I wonder if you guys will actually guess what it is.
0: Yeah, because so you reminded us of it this morning on our WhatsApp line, and we're like, okay, we need to get you on. So tell us what this review is. We want to hear it verbatim.
2: Okay, here it is verbatim. I'm going to read it. Okay. It looks exactly as what I ordered, but the measurements that were written are not at all the size. I thought it would be much bigger and longer. Very disappointed with this purchase. If you want it small, put it in your cart, but I would say it's a third of the size.
1: I don't know if it's just because my mind is in the gutter, but
0: yeah.
1: When you sent this review, I was like, girl. Oh. What is the product? What are we talking about here? Where did you buy it from?
2: It was definitely an online retailer. I'm getting me a discount. I'm getting me a special. I know why now.
1: The price is now making sense. You thought you were getting a steal, but you were getting something incy-wincy for what you were getting. Okay. Well, can you guess what the product is, Five Nation? We need you to come through and let us know what on earth you think it is that Uqiniso is reviewing this morning. 082-550-5151 for you to send your guesses. What I can guarantee is it's not what you probably have in mind. So think creatively. Wrong answers only. But also, your wrong answers might be completely right.
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0: Casper Nyovest and Ricky Rick here on 5FM. Welcome to it. It is 5 weekend early mornings with Tom and Mta. And we are in the middle of trying to guess what this product is. Leniso got in touch on our WhatsApp line and gave us this review.
1: It looks exactly as what I ordered, but the measurements that were written are not at all the size. I thought it would be much bigger and longer. Very disappointed with this purchase. If you want it small, put it in your cart, but I would say it's a third of the size. Don't lie, you love the sexual innuendo there, though. Because as I read it back, I was like, oh my God, it's not the right size. It's not long enough. It's not big enough. I'm like, not me sounding like Beyonce. It's too big.
2: It's too wide. That is exactly the thoughts that I had going on. And apparently we're the only ones with dirty minds over here, because we've actually gotten a couple of responses with no sexual innuendo. Messi is guessing, well, Messi on the WhatsApp line is guessing, is it a dress? That's like fair enough.
0: Or like a t-shirt. Yeah. What do you think, Cleaniso?
1: It is most definitely not a shirt or something wearable.
2: It's not wearable.
0: Oh, so then these guesses would be completely incorrect.
3: If you're talking about bigger and longer, wink, wink, I would think maybe of like pants, but also maybe like a shirt, because it's starting to get cold.
0: Yeah. I mean, fair enough.
4: Hey, Tom and Inta. How do I say this in a politically correct manner? This sounds like an object one may use when they are alone. And that's the and I'll leave it at that. That sounds like a personal object that the rest of us would never see.
2: Okay, so we found our people, Tom.
0: Yeah, thank God.
2: We're not the only ones. Cleaniso, is that correct? I don't know.
0: Keep your guesses coming. This is what Cleaniso reviewed this morning.
1: It looks exactly as what I ordered, but the measurements that were written are not at all the size. I thought it would be much bigger and longer.
0: 082-550-5151. 5 weekend, early morning. 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
5: You keep me guessing. Strawberry kisses leave them on my cheek. Oh, I'm obsessing.

0: It's Will Lindley here on 5.
1: Laniso came through on the WhatsApp line and said that she had an interesting review of a product that came after she ordered it online. It was not at all what she expected. It wasn't the right size. It was not big enough for her. Not long enough for her. And there's something so misleading about the review that we had to get you, Five Nation, to guess what it is that she is reviewing. She has confirmed that it is not any clothing items. It's not a skirt or a shirt or some pants or a dress, which is some of the guesses that we've come through, that have come through from you on the WhatsApp line. We also have a guess here for, is it a towel or a blanket?
0: Well, I don't think it's any of those.
1: No.
0: But only one person can tell us. Laniso, what is the product?
2: Okay, drum roll, please. It's a mirror, guys. And it's a mirror for infants, honestly, because it's tiny.
0: Oh, put it in your bag. That makes sense.
1: Yeah, so on your, like, getting ready, your vanity table. Here we go, when you're doing your makeup. Maybe that's what it's for.
0: Yes. So surely you see the sexual innuendos where all of us were going, right?
2: I know. Actually, as I was reading the review out, I was like, not me saying I wanted it much bigger and much longer.
1: Exactly. Oh, our reaction. You misled
2: us.
1: It's
2: a tiny mirror for infants that I think I'll just like give to my niece to play with.
1: Oh,
2: but it's really good quality. So shout out to that.
0: At least it's good quality. Thanks so much, Laniso. I appreciate it. On the other side of 6:30 is Waste Your Time phone line.
3: Headlines at 6:30. Unemployment remains a key concern for residents of Tembisa East, who raised it during ANC President Cyril Ramaphosa's election campaign visit yesterday. And Johannesburg Emergency Services has urged residents to remain vigilant as thunderstorms, heavy rain, strong winds and hail are expected across parts of the city. I'll have more on these stories and other stories at 7.
4: Sports. Let's kick off with rugby's greatest rivalry. Now, the Springbok winger Kirtley Arendse has mentioned that the team has put in some significant work to tighten their defense ahead of this evening's third game against the All Blacks at the FNB Stadium. Now, New Zealand have scored a total of 9 tries across the 2 matches that have recently taken place, including 5 tries in the 33-16 point defeat at Ellis Park and 4 tries in the 33-26 point defeat in Cape Town. Now, Arendse mentioned that they're looking to be quite close defensively.
5: We work every week on how to get better on defense, and also today we fixed up a few things that that we lacked in over the weekend. So yeah, I think we work on it every week just to get ourselves better and prevent teams from scoring tries.
0: We've got a voice note from Devon earlier in the show.
6: He got me wrong. He got me wrong.
7: I say.
6: Let's go, Boca!
4: Woo! Let's go, Boca! It's going to be a great game at the FNB Stadium. It's not usually a stadium where we watch a lot of rugby, but rugby is the plan for the day. And of course, just a reminder, the Springbok women's team will be playing the Curtain Raiser against the Black Ferns at 1:30. That big battle between the Springboks and the All Blacks will kick off at 5:10. And then in the late kickoff this evening, Argentina will play against the Aussies at 11 p.m. Moving on to your world of crickets. Now, the Proteas secured their third victory in the T20 International Tri Series against Namibia. They secured an 11-run victory. The Proteas batted first and they scored a solid total of 228 runs for the loss of 4 wickets in their 20 overs. And then, unfortunately for Namibia, they could only manage 217 runs for the loss of 3 wickets in their 20 overs. The play of the match that went to Luandre Pretorius, who scored a massive century, 101 runs off of just 53 balls. Moving on to the Premier League action that we saw last night, Liverpool, they secured their first victory of the season, securing a 2-0 victory against Ipswich Town. Now, after that game, their manager Iraola mentioned that he's quite happy that his team finally got the W.
8: Yeah, we needed this win, and also with the performance. I think especially first half, we've been a very good team. We put a lot of pressure, to the opposition, and I think we started really strong the game. I think we learned probably the lessons from the last two games where we conceded early goals, and today we didn't want this to happen, and I think we were really strong in the first half.
4: Now looking at the action that lies ahead this afternoon in the Premier League, at 1:30, Bournemouth will travel to take on Newcastle United. At 4 o'clock, Man City, they'll host Coventry City. And then in the late kickoff at 6:30, Hull City will play against Aston Villa. That's how we wrap up your sports updates for this hour. For 5FM Sport, you know the vibes. It's your boy, Aaron.
3: And here's what the weather's looking like for the day. Pretoria is expected to reach lows of 12 and highs of 19 degrees. Johannesburg and Pietermaritzburg with 9 and 17. Mbombela and Kimberley with 12 and 21. Polokwane 13 and 20. Mahikeng 11 and 22. Bloemfontein 9 and 21. Cape Town with 12 and 25. George 10 and 18. Gqeberha with 13 and 19. Kokombo City 14 and 19. Durban 15 and 20. And Richards Bay with 16 and 21. 1 degrees. For 5FM News and Weather, I am Palesa Limeke.
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0: Mornings, welcome to the show. It is time for Waste Your Time phone line. It is without a doubt our favorite part of the show because we get to annoy South Africans for a living.
1: Yes, it's great fun, honestly. And this week's Waste Your Time phone line, Tom, you love to rage bait some innocent people.
0: Yes.
1: We find from our research doing these calls, the best way to truly irritate people or to get the best result is by calling people who are in hospitality or some sort of service delivery, because they can't be rude. They have to entertain us.
0: They can't put the phone down.
1: They can't put the phone down.
0: Until eventually they do. A phone is about to ring. And somebody's time is about to get wasted. Waste Your Time phone line with Tom and Imtar, only on 5FM. And the best people to do it to is the people at restaurants.
1: Yes, because they have to be as polite as possible and have you come through to their restaurant. This week you had a very interesting request along with your dinner reservation.
0: Hi there, how are you?
2: Hi, good, thanks, and you?
0: Good, thanks. I want to plan something a little bit extravagant at your restaurant for my date next week. Would you be the right person to talk to?
2: Yes, depending on what exactly you had in mind.
0: What I want to do, it's a date. I just want, like, you know how you can, like, write messages like, happy birthday.
2: Yes, on the plate.
0: Yes, but I would like is you to say, happy birthday, then to cross out birthday and then say happy break up. I'm done. You're an awful partner. I'm breaking up with you. And essentially then, like, break up and then I'll leave. So, yeah, that's what I want.
2: Oh, gosh. Okay. Oh, I'm so sorry to hear that. But it's a great way to go out, definitely. I can definitely chat with the other manager regarding this.
0: Perfect. And then I'm thinking, like, the waitresses can sing, like, happy birthday. And then when they're done, it's like, we're breaking up with you. We're over. You are a terrible partner.
2: Oh, gosh, this sounds... Oh, this is... I feel so bad.
0: For me or for
2: obviously,
0: her?
2: I don't know this person. No, I don't know this person, obviously. But I feel bad for both of you guys, obviously. I don't know exactly what the story is.
0: Do you want to hear the story?
2: Let's see what I can do. Yes. Yes, why not, actually? You know, because I went through a really bad breakup in December, so it sounds like something I would have definitely done as well.
0: I'm just bored.
2: Oh, is that all?
0: Yeah.
2: She didn't do anything, like, horrible or...
0: No.
2: Oh, shame. Okay. I don't think... If there's not a valid reason, I don't think shame... I don't think it's a good idea to go so overboard with someone. I don't want to... I know it's not my place to say anything.
0: No, I want to hear your full opinion.
2: I do feel like it's a little bit nasty. We can maybe just do a happy birthday, cross it out, break up. But is it on this person's birthday as well?
0: Yes. Yeah, it's her 30th birthday.
2: Shame. Are you sure you wanna do that to her on her birthday?
0: Yeah, because the parents will be there as well.
2: Oh, no. Okay.
0: Yeah, because it'll be a table of 12.
2: I thought it was going to be two people. I think it's a 12-seater.
0: It must be really nice until the end, because then me and the boys are going to, like, walk out. You know what I'm saying?
2: I didn't know that. I thought maybe she cheated or something, but it doesn't...
0: Oh, we can say she cheated. Just pretend I said she cheated. She cheated. She's a cheater. Rawr.
2: Oh no! Sorry, sorry. It's too late for that now. But you can definitely try other place. But unfortunately, we can't allow that this side of this restaurant.
0: I'm completely pranking you.
2: I was wondering what was going on here. Okay. You've just been wasted
0: on Waste Your Time phone line, exclusive to 5FM. And if you want to be a victim or give us a victim, we're always looking.
1: We're always looking. I was about to say, shame, I feel so bad for her. Maybe we should stop.
0: Nah. 082-550-5151. Or you can send an email to tom@5fm.co.za. And we will make some of these happen. Even if you have an idea, you're like, yo, I wish someone would prank someone this way. And you've just never gotten around to it. Don't worry. We have time to do it and time to waste South Africans' time.

0: 10 to 7 across the nation, which means we are 10 minutes away from Weekend Breakfast with Mike V. Mike, good morning.
1: Good morning, Tom and Imta. Happy Saturday morning.
0: Happy Saturday morning to you.
2: Fifth day of spring.
1: Yeah, and it's freezing in most parts of the country. There's nasty bouts of grossness and windiness and yuckiness across South Africa.
2: Yeah, spring is not sprunging. I don't know who suddenly decided the 1st of September is magically the first day of spring.
0: Can I be a Grinch? It's actually not.
2: It's not.
0: The 15th is the first day of spring.
2: I would also say.
1: Look at this. Get out of this nerdy. the astrological
0: Yes, we have to be accurate.
2: I honestly agree with him.
0: You are all liars.
2: Geographically.
1: It's a thematic idea. And plus, on spring day itself, it was actually lovely this year.
2: So like, I love spring
1: day. It was a nice, the weather was great in many parts of the country. And we got to go outside. People were getting sprayed with water in different areas. So, like, your point is taken. But it's like, spring day is a concept.
2: Mike, I think I love how diplomatic and patient you are. You must just fight him. Just say, no, Tom. You don't know.
0: Yeah.
2: He loves
1: Tom will win that fight.
2: No, he won't. He doesn't have
0: to. I'll just sit and scream and hold my place.
1: You know what it's like? It's like playing chess with a pigeon. The pigeon won't get it, but the pigeon will still knock the pieces over.
2: Let me write that down.
1: And struts around like it won afterwards. You must just... Patience is the key with it. Tom likes to argue. It gets him going. Like he's got a...
2: He gets so aroused.
0: I can't hear what he has to say.
2: I'm going to write that down. Playing chess with a pigeon. Brilliant. What are you cooking up for breakfast this morning?
1: I'm very, very excited about the fact that later on today, we tossed out a very ambitious line to help someone get a tattoo that was awful covered up. Someone who got a stinker as a younger man. You know, walking around with a chess piece that doesn't look good is a painful experience every single day of life. Today we get that remedied. We've sent Palesa Lemeke to Cape Town. She will be there to rectify things for said person later on today.
0: Love it. All coming up on Weekend Breakfast with Mike V. We'll be back tomorrow.
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0: 5 FM, Saturday morning. It's just before 7 o'clock. That means it's time for 5 Weekend Breakfast. To prove that we are all locked in and ready, Palesa Lameka, are you ready to go?
1: I'm ready.
0: Aaron Masemola, are you ready to go?
2: Hang on,
0: there. Wait. That was how we tested. Okay,
1: is he there?
0: There he is. Aaron Masemola, are you ready to go?
3: I'm logged in, brother. Let's go.
1: Let's go.
0: Mike V, are we ready to go?
4: Yes.
1: Oh, yeah.
0: Okay, let's begin.
1: Your leading stories at 7 o'clock. NERSA calls for input on Eskom's 2027 tariff, and Johannesburg residents warned of severe storms.
5: In your sports, the Springboks are locked and loaded for their tough battle against the All Blacks at the FNB Stadium this afternoon. And Liverpool secured their first victory of the season, beating Ipswich Town with a 2-0 scoreline last night in the Premier League. I've got more details at 7:30.
1: Good morning. The National Energy Regulator, otherwise known as NERSA, has called for public and stakeholder comments on Eskom's proposed 8.83% electricity tariff structure for 2027. The energy regulator says public input will help determine whether the proposed tariff structure is fair for consumers. NERSA's executive manager for electricity is Rulani Matibula.
6: We are requesting, therefore, the stakeholders to make inputs and comments on the structure. If you look at what we are publishing now as NERSA, it's the structure at which Eskom it seeks to charge for its electricity in the 27-28 financial year after the implementation of this increase.
1: In election news, unemployment remains a key concern for residents of Tembisa East in Johannesburg, who raised the issue during ANC President Cyril Ramaphosa's election campaign visit yesterday. Ramaphosa, who interacted with community members, says residents also highlighted high electricity costs as well as rates and taxes.
7: They've been informing me that the payment rate for rates and electricity is extremely high. And going into people's houses, they've been expressing a lot of satisfaction about the services they get here. And obviously, the key challenge for them is unemployment. That is the main challenge.
1: To the story now, the NPA in Limpopo has welcomed a decision by the Polokwane Magistrates Court to deny bail to accused fraudsters Tshwane Metro Police Officer Peter Nyonyane and his wife and estate attorney Charlotte Tibana. Magistrate Godfrey Nechudzwi denied bail, saying that they'll interfere with the witnesses as they've already done so while in custody. NPA spokesperson Mashudu Malabi.
8: We've had the evidence that accused number one, Tibana, who was the executor of the estate, tried to interfere with the investigation. She even tried to hold the meeting with the commander and his unit. Despite her knowing that she's been investigated in 2024, she never stopped to do the transaction from the estate accounts.
1: And lastly, Johannesburg Emergency Services has urged residents to remain vigilant as thunderstorms, heavy rain, strong winds and hail are expected across the city. EMS spokesperson Kagiso Pasha.
9: As the city, we remain on high alert together with our specialized rescue unit, which is prepared to respond to water-related emergencies. We urge motorists to slow down, maintain a safe following distance and avoid flooded roads. Pedestrians should avoid walking through flooded areas and stay away from fast-flowing water.
1: In case you missed it, a recap of your top story this hour. The National Energy Regulator has called for public and stakeholder comments on Eskom's proposed 8.83% electricity tariff structure for 2027. For 5 Weekend Breakfast News, I am Palesa Lameke. Welcome to 5 Weekend Breakfast. 5, 5.

0: AM, 7:09 on a Saturday morning. That means it's time now for 5 Weekend Breakfast with Mike V, with Palesa Lemeke, with Aaron Masemola, and most importantly, with you. We've missed you profusely. The last week has been spent with us pining desperately to get back to 5FM so we could spend some time together on a weekend morning, and now it has arrived. Welcome along to the show. Palesa Lemeke, you're in Cape Town this morning. Tell me about life in the mother city right now.
1: Like, it's so gorgeous. I get to broadcast right opposite the promenade. Like, I don't think you understand. I have a view, you know? I know your view over there is Aaron. I don't know if it's better than mine, though. But I have the best view right now.
2: What are you
1: saying? That's all I can say.
0: I think you're a pretty good view, Aaron Masemola.
2: Bro.
0: Nice to see your beautiful face.
2: You're so good looking.
0: You see, Pali, we're actually glad that you're 1,400 kilometers away so we can do some bromance.
1: We want
0: some bromance time today.
1: Okay, cool. It's fine.
0: Aranza, later on today, the big one is the third test between New Zealand and South Africa. How are you feeling about this?
2: I would say I'm still nervous. So last week I was super nervous. This week I'm a little bit easy because of what happened in Cape Town last week. But you can never count out the All Blacks. And for me, I feel like this is make or break. I'm not really too worried about the Baltimore test.
0: I agree.
2: I feel that the FNB test this afternoon is make or break.
0: Unless we lose, in which case Baltimore is very, very important.
2: We won't lose. I was negative last week. Yeah. I'm positive this week. Okay. Please be positive.
0: Okay.
2: The Bucks are winning, right?
0: Yeah, Bucks are going to win today. There's no doubt about it. Wherever you find yourself across the nation today, we hope you're fine. I thought it was summer. The weather was so nice where we were early on this week. And then yesterday, I heard there was a case in Durban. It got cold and windy here in Joburg and Pretoria. It's unpleasant this morning. The Western Cape, it's just always confusing. Have you been confused by the weather continuously this week, Palesa?
1: So confused. I mean, when I landed last week, it was hot the entire week.
0: Yeah.
1: On Thursday, it was raining. It was windy. You know those videos that are always trending on social media of people being blown away by the winds in Cape Town? I was one of those people. My wig almost flew off. It was almost such a mess. You know, shout out to Glue.
0: But I said, just asking, of all the embarrassing things that could happen to a person, how high does a wig being blown off by the wind rank?
1: To be honest, it depends on, you know, what's going on under the wig. If it's terrible, then it could be like 100%.
0: Yeah.
1: If your wig lines are fine, or, you know, your hair is properly cut, I would say it's like a 6 out of 10.
0: Okay. No, that makes sense. I'm with you.
1: Yeah.
0: All right. So why is Palesa Lemeke in Cape Town today, you ask? Well, we sent her there with a very, very important mission. Someone a short while ago was brave enough to own the fact that they had made a terrible mistake with their body. And they want to rectify it. And so Palesa has a mission today to make that happen for this person. We'll explain ourselves after 9 this morning. But on the way next, in the next 5 or so minutes, I do want to tell you about how this week I was tormented by Daddy Yankee. The whole week I suffered the consequences of that song. I'll explain myself on the way next to you right now. Here's Bella K. Good morning and welcome to 5 Weekend Breakfast.

0: Albert, and we move on 5FM. Good morning. This is 5 Weekend Breakfast. It's Mike V alongside you. And a week ago, I lost the challenge on the show. Palestina Maker, you weren't here for this, but I signed up for the most embarrassing thing in the history of the world.
1: Oh, no.
0: We were talking about how Trump's health minister was interrupted while saying a speech by a ringtone. That was ultra embarrassing. And we've lost the ability as a society to get interrupted by individualized ringtones the way we did back in 2006. I remember being a kid and my parents were always being interrupted by a song from their own collection as their ringtone.
2: Yep.
0: We now have standardized ringtones that are always on silent mode, so it no longer bothers us. So I lost the challenge on the show last weekend for having a WhatsApp chat that went back to the year 2013. Once I lost that challenge, I had to then assign a very, very embarrassing ringtone to myself and leave my phone on loud for the last hour of the show on Sunday morning. And so I was interrupted all week by Daddy Yankee's Gasolina, which is a nightmare of a song. I had to leave my phone on. It's so embarrassing. I had to leave my phone on loud the whole week, and I was interrupted so many times from spam callers. I'd be speaking to someone random and I'd be saying, yo, you know, the problem is with the upcoming elections, and they're not, there's Gasolina play. So you ask, how many times did it interrupt me? Yes, one time with a boss, one time with a family member. I also found myself in a museum, and I happened to catch the back end of, I pulled up the recorder just in time for my girlfriend's phone to capture the nightmare of it as I was busy enjoying my life at a museum, which was quiet and old and maybe haunted. And the next thing you know, Daddy Yankee's busy singing out loud.
3: In the museum, someone trying to call me now.
0: It was just awful. The problem is, here's the situation. I went in hating the song. Yeah. And a few days later, I kind of like it. I think I might keep it as this. It's a great starter. It's a kind of great song. Every time I see it, I feel like I'm some sort of really attractive Puerto Rican dude. I think there's something to this. You know what I mean?
2: Didn't you get a few awkward stares, though? Because it's
0: I kind of like that. You know, I like making people laugh. It's my whole thing in life.
2: Yes.
0: Being silly is basically my mandate on this planet.
2: But this song, though.
0: It's a shocker, Aaron. It's a shocker. So the Gasolina thing that Mike V had to do this week, the horrible experience, turned out to be something I really enjoy. And I may or may not be sampling other elements of Daddy Yankee's discography. I'm happy to report I may be a fan going forward. Right, here on 5 Weekend Breakfast, we share our love and all the important things to us with you. But we love when you get to do the same with us. So let's get a sense of who you are and where you're from and how come you're awake so early. Be part of this big nationwide community. 082-550-5151. Contact us on WhatsApp. Tell us who you are in a voice note. Tell us where you're from. Tell us your plans for your weekend. How are you spending it? Are you maybe watching the Springboks tonight? Are you spending the day indoors hiding out from some cold weather? Do you have a hot date lined up? Whatever it is, we want to hear the news from you, please. 082-550-5151. Jump on that WhatsApp line and let's get you on the radio next. Between now and 7:30 this morning, more bangers lined up for you. Let's do Dominic Fike next.
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0: 5FM, 7:25 on your Saturday morning. Mike V with you. Great to be alongside you. Come on, pile in. Let's get this weekend started. It's going to be a huge one across South Africa. In spite of some potentially iffy weather in your region of the country, we are here to bring you the ultimate start to your day. And we do this with our Good Morning Minutes. We allot 60 seconds onto a timer, and the mandate is clear. We want to hear who you are and where you're from and what your plans for your weekend look like. We basically shut up for those 60 seconds, aside from maybe sometimes laughing along with you. And we get a sense of what our picture around the country looks like every weekend morning. Let's begin here today.
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2: Hey Mike, Dobego here about my shoe. I am waking up this morning, very beautiful weather. Apparently we're going to Moses Mabhida for some celebration. Yeah, I hope it's going to be a good day, hey?
3: And a very happy good morning, 5FM. On my way home from night shift, twin babies of 1 year old waiting for me at home with dad. We shall be doing a little indoor playing. It's raining, I mean, but we got to get that energy out. So that's what we'll be doing. Have a lovely day.
0: Have a lovely day to you as well. Yes, we love it. I'm really enjoying the fact that we have someone who's heading home after night shift to do some quality family bonding time. Mm. That's why I would be terrible at being a parent. Because, you know, I think it's... No, I need my space. You know what I mean? Yeah. Like, when you give your energy to people and stuff, when I leave the show, I basically wrap myself in a space blanket and pass out for like 8 hours. You know those white blankets that they give to people who survive drownings? Mm-hmm. Like, that's me. I'm in the corner of the room just shaking silently, waiting to be restored to my normal functional self. If you're able to go and be a grown-up and parents after giving you energy, that is the real sign of being ready to be a parent. And that's how I know I would be a disaster. Now, Meka, you could do it, I think. Maybe it's time for you, girl. Be first.
4: You think,
5: Balenza, be first.
4: No.
0: The show needs a baby.
4: And the show needs a baby.
5: I will organize your baby shower. Don't worry.
4: I think Aaron should be the first to bring a baby.
0: Me. He does have a dad beard going on. Aaron's got a beautiful goatee.
4: No. And he's the eldest, so it only makes sense. It's only fair. He must lead the way.
0: As long as it's not me. Everyone knows I'm the wrong person. That's a good thing. Right, 5FM, 7:28 on your Saturday morning. If you want to say hi, we'd love to hear from you. What are your plans for your day? 082-550-5151.

0: Remember last year when Travis Scott was here and it was chaos? Do you remember when all the babies were moshing and like screaming each other's faces and there was spit flying and everyone was celebrating it? That's a beautiful time. Men need that. I think there's something in us that says, like, once in a while, if you want to let off some steam, get into a mosh pit. Have some stranger punch you in the jaw in a friendly way. Like, that's how you get punched friendly, is in a mosh pit. I like the style.
1: Mike, no,
2: count
1: I disagree.
2: Me out. No, thank you.
0: I am telling you. Have you moshed before?
1: No.
0: So then don't knock it till you've tried it, my boy.
1: It just looks dangerous, bro. I'm a softy, dog.
0: Ask any 19-year-old boy in South Africa. They were there in that mosh pit and they had the time of their lives. They're exactly where they wanted to be. It was beautiful. Okay. Right. 5FM. It is a Saturday morning and coming up on the way in the next little while. We're playing Super Fans today. Someone who is a fan of something that apparently no one else is. I'll explain myself very, very soon, but for now.
2: Good morning. In your 7:30 headlines, the National Energy Regulator has called for public and stakeholder comments on Eskom's proposed 8.83% electricity tariff structure for 2027. And Britain's right-wing Reform UK party says it's investigating two of its senior officials after they were filmed appearing to suggest ways of getting around electoral laws which ban foreign funding. I'll have more on these stories and other stories at 8. 5FM Sports. 5FM
3: Sports. Let's start off with rugby's greatest rivalry between the Springboks and the All Blacks. Now, the Springboks are locked and loaded for their tough test at the FNB Stadium this afternoon when they take on the All Blacks for a third time. Now, heading into this game, the Boks do have their tails up after beating the All Blacks in Cape Town with a 33-26 point scoreline. Now, having a quick look at that starting 15 that Wimarasi has selected, there are not a lot of changes. I mean, looking at that front row, Oxenchair, Malcolm Marks, Wilco Lowe, Eben Etzebeth, Ruan Norkia, Siamthando Kulisi, and Pieter Steph de Toy, as well as Jaco Visser, will be that first eight that will play. However, given what we've seen from Wimarasi, we might see that front row change just before the game. In terms of the back line, Chesden Colby will play in the number 15 jumper because Damian Willemse is out with a hamstring injury. Heading into this big game at the FNB Stadium, it was Kurtley Arendse that mentioned that they're looking to improve defensively.
4: We work every week on how to get better on defense, and also today we fixed up a few things that we in over the weekend. So yeah, I think we work on it every week just to get ourselves better and prevent teams from scoring tries.
3: Now, just a kind reminder, the Springbok women will take on the Black Ferns at 1:30, also at the FNB Stadium, in the curtain raiser before the Boks take on the All Blacks at 5:10. In the late kickoff in international rugby this evening at 11 o'clock, Argentina will play against Australia. Let's move on to your world of cricket. Now, the Proteas secured their third victory in their T20 International Tri-Series, beating Namibia with 11 runs yesterday. The Proteas batted first and scored a great knock of 228 runs for the loss of 4 wickets in their 20 overs. Then unfortunately for Namibia, they could only score 217 runs for the loss of 3 wickets in their 20 overs. The player of the match that went to Luandre Pretorius, who scored a century, 101 runs off of just 53 balls. Moving on to some English football that we saw last night. Liverpool, they secured their first victory of the season, beating Ipswich Town with a 2-0 scoreline. After that tough battle for Liverpool, their manager Iraola mentioned that he's quite happy with his team.
5: We needed this win, and also with the performance. I think especially first half, we've been a very good team. We put a lot of pressure to the opposition, and I think we started really strong the game. I think we learned probably the lessons from the last two games, where we conceded early goals, and today we didn't want this to happen, and I think we were really strong in the first half.
3: Looking at the action that lies ahead in the Premier League this afternoon, at 1:30, Bournemouth will travel to take on Newcastle United. At 4 o'clock, Man City will host Coventry City. And then in the late kickoff at 6:30, Hull City will play against Aston Villa. Let's move on to the biggest sporting question for this morning. It's all about rugby's greatest rivalry, the Boks taking on the All Blacks at the FNB Stadium. Normally we watch football there. It's a little bit of a different occasion this afternoon. Can the Springboks make it 2-1 this afternoon as they take on the All Blacks? And what's your score prediction? Valesa Lemeke, let's start with you.
2: Sure, I think we're definitely taking this one. Okay. I'm going to say All Blacks 33.
0: Okay.
2: Springboks 40.
0: Wow.
3: Okay.
2: Yeah,
3: 40,
2: 33. Yeah.
0: Aaron, what about you first today?
3: Yo, I think it's going to be very tight. Very, very tight. Maybe, let's say, I'd go 25-22.
0: Close to the box.
3: And the weather, remember the weather is going to be a big factor. It might rain at the FNB Stadium. So 25-22, that's my score prediction.
0: To the Springboks, eh?
3: To the box, yeah.
0: I'm a bit less confident today, I hate to say it. No, I am serious.
3: Why are you always this person?
0: No, I know. Every single time.
3: You were this person before the Ellis Park test.
0: Yes.
3: And then they lost. Right. Can you please change your energy? I feel like you're
0: I don't want to lie to you. Yeah, I'm just saying, I think that there's something about the series that makes us feel like it's a foregone conclusion. I don't know what it is about the fact that we just imagine the box and pull it off. Like, I love the box and I love the way we operate, but I've watched teams implode on international stages. And I just think that if the All Blacks get away with it, if we don't put them away with a clear 20-point margin by the 60-minute mark, I think that that team has the ability to turn on the heat and punish us and maybe steal a win. So I want to say the Springboks, but I have a horrible suspicion that the All Blacks might pull this one.
3: All right, we want to hear from positive people, not negative people like Mike V. Five Nation, I would love to hear from you. What do you think the score line is going to be after 80 minutes of rugby at the FNB Stadium? I'd love to get your voice notes. The number for voice notes is 082-550-5151.
2: In the meantime, let's look at the weather. Pretoria is expected to reach lows of 12 and highs of 19 degrees. Johannesburg and Pietermaritzburg with 9 and 17. Mbombela and Kimberley with 12 and 21. Polokwane 13 and 20. Mahikeng 11 and 22. Bloemfontein 9 and 21. Cape Town 12 and 25. George with 10 and 18. Gqeberha 13 and 19. Kokopo City 14 and 19. Durban 15 and 20. And Richards Bay with 16 and 21. Degrees. 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

0: Max, DC, Mia Moore, 5FM, 5 Weekend Breakfast with Mike V. Coming up very soon, playing Superfans, a game where someone qualifies themselves as being an expert in a particular area of interest. Today we feature someone who has nominated themselves as being a superfan of a band that everyone seems to hate.
1: Hi, I'm Liz, and I'm a Nickelback superfan.
0: That's a big claim.
2: Because Nickelback.
0: Nickelback rose to enormous popularity in the 2000s, and then in the 2010s became a butt of a joke. It became the world's most hated band. So let's put Liz to the test on the way and see where this passion comes from, especially for a young South African on the way in the next 5 minutes.
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0: 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And do you really want that for yourself?
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1: Can you be the official 5 Weekend Breakfast superfan?
0: We believe that every South African's an expert at something. There is one area of interest at least that you know more about than anyone else. Maybe it's fly fishing. Whatever it is, we want to bring you to the show and celebrate you and give you a chance to prove you're the ultimate superfan of something. Today, we speak to someone called Liz, who has said that she's a super fan of the band Nickelback. Now, if you remember, Nickelback had a huge popular streak in the early 2000s and then became the laughing stock of the world. People began to tease them as being the worst band in the history of the universe. And I'm not sure why, but I kind of get it in recent years that they're not that bad as I remember them being maybe 10 years ago. So Liz is a young South African defending Nickelback. Let's get the full story here and let's play superfans by asking 3 questions in increasing difficulty. Liz, good morning and welcome to 5FM. I'm told that right now you are writing prelims.
2: So far, I've only written one.
0: So it's just started. Hey, listen, head down. It's a couple of months and you'll be out the other side. But my question then to you is, how did this happen? Because as far as I'm concerned, Nickelback is like divorced dad rock. Where does your love of this strange band begin?
2: I was actually just trying to find motivation music to just get up off my bed and just start studying.
0: Okay.
2: And I remembered that my brother gave me a hint of like how to improve my music taste, like go onto Spotify and like get the playlist for you.
0: Okay.
2: And I was currently in like in my own words, I say doof doof. And then I remembered Nickelback. And there we go.
0: When you consider the fact that Nickelback has been largely touted as the world's most hated band, how does that make you feel? Is that a fair criticism?
2: I actually think it's not very fair because music is always just subjective.
0: Yeah, listen, they got roasted for no good reason in the 2000s. And I'm glad that finally they're all starting to accept that Nickelback

0: like is kind of cool. There's something to this band. So we're going to ask you three questions now, Liz, in increasing difficulty to prove that you're the nation's ultimate super fan of this band. Are you ready to play?
1: Okay. Yes, indeed.
0: All right, let's begin nice and gently. We're going to start off by question number one, which is a very, very simple one to get the ball rolling. I want to find out from you, in the song Rockstar, name one thing that the speaker says he will do.
1: I know he says drive 15 cars.
0: Absolutely spot on. Wow. What a rollicking start for Liz. Well done. Now, question number two is where things get a bit more serious. The band was formed in the 1990s. Do you know what their original name was?
1: Wasn't it Village Idiot?
0: It was Village Idiot. What a superstar. Yes. Also, at the time, they only covered songs by Metallica and Led Zeppelin before becoming the band that we know now.
1: Oh, yeah. I remember that.
0: All right, question number three. What is the title of Nickelback's very first self-released 7-track EP from 1996, which the lead singer, Chad Kroeger, later famously criticized?
1: Hang on, I think it's Hesha.
0: It's absolutely Hesha. Yes, what a rollicking performance. Liz, it's clear to the entire nation that you're officially South Africa's ultimate super fan of Nickelback. Well done, Liz!
2: Come on, Liz!
0: Hey, listen, when they come back to South Africa, we'll get some tickets. You can have a great time. But for now, enjoy rocking out to Nickelback today, huh?
1: Thank you so much.
3: So we do everything here. Whatever you're a super fan of, we want to bring an opportunity to prove that you are a genius in your particular area of interest. What do you love and care about? Let us know right now on 082-550-5151. WhatsApp the word superfans and you could play tomorrow morning on the show. Coming up very, very soon, overnight, some news broke about the map on your wall. Apparently, it's been wrong all along to this point and no more. We'll explain ourselves next.
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0: he loved Crank That by Soulja Boy and made this. Acting Up, Tommy Richmond, Sexy Red, 5 FM, 5 Weekend Breakfast with Mike Fee. So a crazy story broke overnight. It comes out of the UN, which is a body of countries that gather together in what they call the General Assembly once in a while, and they talk about matters that people care about and they vote and they take steps forward. Yesterday, the UN General Assembly voted to replace the world map that we all know and understand with one that more accurately represents the size of our continent. So currently, we are using a map that was designed in the 16th century, so a long, long, long time ago. And in that time, it really overemphasized Europe's significance and didn't really understand how much of a role the rest of the world would play. And so it's a very, very Eurocentric map. It's called the Mercator map. It's been used all across the world. And part of the criticism is that it shows Africa on the map as being similar in size to Greenland, even though in real terms, it's 14 times larger. So we do have an issue around the world where the global north gets misrepresented in its size and scale by comparison to places like Africa or Australia or wherever you might be elsewhere in the world. And so now Togo brought a movement forward to the UN General Assembly. It was a vote called Change the Map. And in a very, very boring ceremony, but an important ceremony last night, the findings were released.
1: Resolution A stroke 80 stroke L 104 is adopted.
0: And now all over the world will start to change the way our map design looks. Now, this does not mean that if you currently have a map on your wall that looks like Africa is the same size as Greenland, somebody's about to come into your house, kick you in the shins, and rip your map in half. You know, there's not going to... The crime is simple. You have used the wrong map and you get sentenced to life in prison. That's not in the cards here. So it's not binding. No one can be forced to use you to use the wrong kind of map. But the idea is that conscientiously, in the way we approach teaching maps and using them in schools and stuff, the world will now take a stand and will try to begin the process of allowing us to have a more accurate map. The issue is that you can't portray the Earth in true scale on a map. Why? Because the Earth is round, so you can't portray that on the shape of a flat plane. It must be a 3D shape. You can't accurately represent everything on the same scale when it's a flat sheet of paper versus over a globe. So we can't do a perfect job, but it is at least a positive step in the right direction, and hopefully our continent starts the process of establishing itself as being the giant that it is. Because Africa is massive. If you consider the scale and size of our continent by comparison to the rest of the world, it would astound you as to how big Africa is. And this, I suppose, is an important correction. And now we can toss out the map from the 16th century. It's wrong. It always has been. And now we've taken a step forward. Do you think this is worth the effort?
2: Yeah, I think, I mean, this Eurocentric mindset, you know, is something that we need to correct.
0: Move away from,
2: And the fact that we are represented the right way and Africa will be shown in the right way to its like correct size, I think it's something that's important, especially for future generations.
0: But I was going to recommend that in celebration we burn a bunch of maps, but that feels anti-intellectual. We're not going to do that. You agree with me, right?
3: I agree with you. Air pollution, no.
0: Yeah, exactly. That map on your teacher's wall in grade 5 was wrong, baby, and now the UN recognizes it. Right now, Bastille, Pompeii. What a great throwback on 5FM. Good morning and welcome. Stay with us.

0: Bastille and Pompeii on 5FM. Good morning. Welcome to your weekend. Saturday morning has finally arrived. It's Mike V with you just before 8 o'clock and on the way in the next 10 minutes on the show. Palesa Lemeke has made yet another discovery this week that she thinks deserves some criticism. Palesa, are we talking once again in the clothing sector this morning, perhaps?
1: Yes, we are. And I think I found a solution. Well, it's late. But last year when we needed some merchandise for that that bet that we lost against that New Zealand radio show.
0: The disaster, yes.
1: Yeah, we would have had less issues had we known this.
0: Why do we lose so many challenges on the show? I feel like I'm always losing a challenge. The show's
1: I blame you.
0: Mike V loses stuff.
2: Literally. You're the problem, bro.
0: He loses his dignity every weekend, basically. That's just how the show works. Right. That's coming up on the way in the next 10 minutes. It's an important thing, and we need to tackle it as a team and as a nation. So hang tight for that. Between now and then, a bit of Aira Star here on 5FM. But right now, it's just gone 8 o'clock.
1: Your leading stories at 8 o'clock. Family in fear after IFP councillor killing, and Reform UK probes officials over foreign funding claims.
3: In your sports, the Springbok women are ready to take on the Black Ferns at the FNB Stadium at 1:30 this afternoon. And the Proteas beat Namibia by 11 runs in their T20 International. I've got more details at 8:30.
1: We start off with election news. The family of an IFP candidate councillor who was shot dead earlier this week in Kwaswaimani in the KZN Midlands says they are now living in fear. It's alleged gunmen followed Lucky Sokela into his home and killed him on Tuesday afternoon. Sokela, a candidate for Ward 8 in the Mshwati local municipality, was killed just a week after IFP councillor Ketelo Mdluli. A spokesperson for the Sokela family, who did not want to be named, said he fears for his family. Safety.
4: What we want is peace, because we are a peaceful family. We don't like violence. So this incident shocked us to the core, even worse that it happened in front of young children and other adults. What I want to see is peace and protection for the family, because this might happen again.
1: Meanwhile, IFP Regional Secretary in Mshwati, Mzwandile Majozi, says although Sokela had survived a previous attack, the motive for his murder is unknown. He says they fear the attack will fuel fear among candidates ahead of the elections.
4: We would like to see police visibility increased in this area of Swahimane, because that will reassure people that they are protected. It is really shocking that a person can be brutally murdered in broad daylight. We would also like to see the family members who witnessed the attack to be given trauma counseling.
1: To the story now, the National Energy Regulator, NERSA, has called for public and stakeholder comments on Eskom's proposed 8.83% tariff electricity tariff structure for 2027. The energy regulator says public input will help determine whether the proposed tariff structure is fair to consumers. NERSA's executive manager for electricity is Rulani Matebula.
5: We are requesting, therefore, the stakeholders to make inputs and comments on the structure. If you look at what we are publishing now as NERSA, it's the structure at which Eskom it seeks to charge for its electricity in the 27-28 financial year after the implementation of this increase.
1: Further afield, Britain's right-wing Reform UK party says it's investigating two of its senior officials after they were filmed appearing to suggest ways of getting around electoral laws which ban foreign funding. The party denied any wrongdoing but said two senior aides would step down pending the investigation. Suella Braverman, Reform's education and equality spokesperson, has described the allegations as an unfounded political attack.
6: I was very much aware that joining Reform would mean that there would be hit jobs left, right and centre, that the mainstream media, that extreme political activists would do whatever they could try to stop us in our tracks. And I'm afraid this is just another example of extreme climate activists masquerading as journalists trying to smear Reform.
1: In case you missed it, a recap of your top story this hour. The family of an IFP candidate councillor who was shot dead earlier this week in KwaSwayimani in the KZN Midlands says they are now living in fear. For 5 Weekend Breakfast News, I am Palesa Lemeke.

0: Megan Thee Stallion on 5FM. Good morning. This is 5 Weekend Breakfast with Mike V. Just on 10 minutes after 8. And this week, Palesa Lameke has been doing a typical job of visiting a bunch of malls in every province. This time in the Western Cape. Pali, you shopped hard this week as per the use, right?
1: Yes, you know I did. So, you know, I've been in Cape Town for 2 weeks now. And I've noticed like a lot of things that they do differently this side, right? I think I'm going to actually mention this a lot during this weekend. You know this retailer shop that sells food, groceries, and they even have a clothing store?
0: Oh,
1: like
0: yes.
1: In any other store, you know, you pick the things that you're going to pay for, right? Mm. Yeah.
2: We get it.
1: So now, they sell really nice Boka merchandise, like the jerseys,
0: t-shirts. Yeah.
1: Yes, they even have little baby onesies. That's so cute. But not only do they sell Boka merch, they also sell New Zealand All Blacks merch.
0: That feels like an act of betrayal.
1: It feels like betrayal. You're right.
0: So is it like in the same section as the Springbok jerseys, you'll find the All Blacks jersey that's being sold there?
1: No, so you'll walk into, like, past the door.
0: Yeah.
1: On the right, it'll be Springboks, and then on the left, it'll be New Zealand.
0: I suppose in the Western Cape, there's such a massive supporter base for the All Blacks there that it does make economic sense, but that just feels like an act of betrayal to me.
1: It does. No. I mean, in Joburg, it's so difficult for us to get All Blacks merch. I mean, you and I, Mike, will know this when we're looking for All Blacks merch last year.
0: Yeah, that was not, just in case you missed that. We didn't choose to. We lost a bet with the radio station in New Zealand about to sing the Tereo version of their anthem in an All Blacks jersey. It was one of the most self-betraying days of my life. I went home and I had to whip myself on the back as an act of punishment.
1: I couldn't even get a shirt. I had to just, you know, settle for a black cap and a black top because I struggled that much.
0: But now it's being sold in a retailer, like a massive retailer across the Western Cape.
1: Retailer, Mike. It's everywhere. This shop, all the franchises here, sell New Zealand All Blacks merchandise.
0: That feels like an act of betrayal.
2: No.
0: To the massive corporates who are betraying our own supporter base.
2: How could they?
1: Yes. How could they?
0: Let the Cape Crusaders import their jerseys. We love you, Cape Crusaders. We support you. But we got to take a stand and say, this is unacceptable. It must be sold in niche locations only.
1: Yeah.
0: What do we say? We say,
3: Aisana!
1: Michael.
2: Hey. Mike, me.
1: You sound quiet. What's happening? Is your mic on? Aaron, is his mic on?
2: His mic is definitely on. I don't know why he didn't Aisana this retailer.
0: I feel bad about something.
1: Wait, what?
2: Is there a confession coming?
0: The problem is my relationship with this retailer involves an act of theft.
2: Wait, they stole your mic.
1: They stole from you.
0: The shop didn't steal from me. I stole from them.
1: Mike!
2: You thief!
0: I accidentally shoplifted.
1: How do you accidentally shoplift?
0: Dude, I didn't know I was shoplifting.
2: You can't accidentally.
1: You can't do that.
0: And a few weeks later, or a few hours later, I left the shop and I found in my pocket something from the shop that I definitely didn't pay for.
2: Nah, bro.
0: It was like maybe 2018, and I've been guilt ridden ever since then. Can we please put a pin in this and can you give me some room to like come clean with the story to you guys, and then maybe we can fix it on the show?
1: I'm so disappointed.
0: I can't Aisana them because that'll be the second act of betrayal I've done to them, even though they've done only one to me by selling All Blacks jerseys. Can you give me some breathing room and can I bring you the story and I'll own up to it, because I do feel bad and I do think maybe there's a chance of redemption here.
2: All right, criminal.
0: I just admitted to a crime on national radio. What a fool.
2: Arrest this man. Now.

0: 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Good morning. It's 5 Weekend Breakfast. It's Mike B with you. How are you doing on a Saturday morning? What are you getting up to today? What are your plans for your weekend look like? Say hi to us on the WhatsApp line. We'd love to hear from you on 082-550-5151. Now, on the way very, very soon, we bring you the story of a young South African called Bonke Masango, who has gone off and represented our country in the academic field that she's most committed to. And the story is quite remarkable because she's achieved some amazing things. We'll bring you the story and the conversation on the way in the next couple of minutes. Stay tuned here to 5FM.
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0: Classic local throwback on 5FM. This is Zebra and Giraffe. It's called Won't Back Down. Good morning. It's Mike Fee with you on 5 Weekend Breakfast. And right now it's time to potentially hunt down our most important person in South Africa for today. So we bring you a story of Bonkle, we've heard from this past week, who has achieved some amazing work in the last little while. A Wits PhD candidate who has taken on the research mandate of trying to transform the way we understand type 2 diabetes in South Africa. Bonkle, good morning. Welcome to 5 Weekend Breakfast. Bring us inside your work. I mean, you've had an amazing little while. How are you spending your day and what kind of important work are you doing as we speak?
1: I'm a PhD student at the University of the Witwatersrand, and I'm currently doing my PhD research, which focuses on type 2 diabetes, genetics, and environment. So we're trying to find out how these factors can actually contribute to a person developing type 2 diabetes in African populations. We're often introduced into international collaborations.
0: Yep.
1: Institutions communicate with us and they encourage us to apply to these institutions. You go through a round of applications and then they get to choose if you're a suitable candidate who can represent South Africa on these world stages.
0: You are going to be part of the Fulbright program, I understand. So tell me about the Fulbright elements of things.
1: So Fulbright is a global prestigious community that allows you to collaborate with other Fulbrighters, not just around South Africa and the US, but across the entire world. And they try to put together like minds to push forward collaborations, research, as well as international learning about all the things that are happening around the world, in essence.
0: Absolutely. So your focus around type 2 diabetes, when did you realize that you, one, had an aptitude for this, and two, it was an area that was under research and therefore needed your efforts?
1: Diabetes is a global health challenge, but it is important for us, for people in Africa, because we are dealing with unique populations and different patterns towards developing diabetes.
0: Okay.
1: So a lot of the genetic research and the diabetes research that has been done historically has been done in European populations.
0: Okay.
1: And there's like a huge gap that is currently here in African populations. So my research is generally about helping us close those gaps because we need research that represents our people and also serves us at the same time.
0: Considering all the amazing work you're doing, what does the next year of your life look like from a work perspective?
1: Writing up my PhD thesis, and we are writing our publications, which part of them had to do with the work that we're doing with the Fulbright institution that I was based in. And so maybe in the next couple of months, we'll see publications coming out
0: Beautiful.
1: Of it. And maybe in a year or so, we'll be graduating.
0: So where were you? Which Fulbright institution did you attend?
1: I was at the Broad Institute of MIT and Harvard.
0: Very, very cool. Those are some big, heavy-hitting names. But if a young South African right now is invested in the story of taking care of their health and they are hearing from you for the first time and thinking, wow, that's something that I'm really curious about, what is one piece of advice that you recommend people, just one piece of advice you take, that you recommend that South African people should be conscientious of in preventing diabetes from entering and experiencing in their own households?
1: Just listen to your body and be curious. When something just doesn't feel right, question it. Like, don't even think twice about it. Just question it and be curious about your own body because it always sends signals.
0: Bonkle, we on 5 Weekend Breakfast love celebrating South African stories. Considering the fact that you've gone off and you've represented our country on such a grand scale and you've done so well, and this is just the start of your journey, and your mission is so altruistic, we are delighted to get to award you the very illustrious title, perhaps as illustrious as Fulbright, but not quite, the most important person in all of South Africa. Well done, Bonkle!
2: Go, Bonkle!
1: Thank you.
0: It's been great to chat to you, my friend. Keep doing the great work, and we can't wait to see your work being published. Let us know when that graduation takes place, okay?
1: Awesome. Thanks a lot.
0: Basically a detective. That's what academics are. They basically are like true crime detectives for important stuff. You know what I mean? Like, you know what I mean? They go into the body, they investigate, they do research, and they collaborate, and eventually a founding is managed. And I think it's a wonderful thing that a young South African is being celebrated on this scale. If you want to celebrate someone in your life or yourself, have a brag about you or your loved one and tell us why you should be the most important person in South Africa. It can be a life-changing thing, or it can be a small personal victory. Whatever it looks like, we love to hear from you, and we would love to profile your story on the show. 082-550-5151. It's just gone 8:30 on your Saturday morning. Let's have a squiz what's happening in the world around us.
2: Good morning. In your 8:30 headlines, the family of an IFP candidate councillor who was shot dead earlier this week in Kwaswamani in KZN Midlands say they are now living in fear. And police in Bolivia say an explosion at a military barracks in a town southwest of La Paz killed at least two people, but local authorities believe the death toll could be higher. I'll have more on these stories and other stories at 9. 5FM Sports. 5FM Sports.
3: Let's start off with rugby's greatest rivalry between the Springboks and the All Blacks. Now, the Springboks, they'll be looking to take a 2-1 lead after their game at the FNB Stadium this afternoon against the All Blacks. In terms of that starting 15 that Wemrasi has selected, most of the squad remains exactly the same. The only change that we'll see is in that number 15 jumper. Chesden Colby will play at fullback after Damian Willemse suffered a hamstring injury. Heading into this big battle at the FNB Stadium, it was the Springbok skipper, Siyam Thanda Kolisi, that mentioned that they are quite grateful for all the support.
4: What we like to achieve is to win. We obviously want to win the game, but also like to say, like as you said, just to say thank you to the people of South Africa, because it hasn't always, I mean, the first one we didn't get to win, but like the numbers that they show up in and the stadium and the vibe that's in there, we feel it and we see it. Even the people that can't afford to come, when you're driving on the bus, and homeless people who just get up and when they see our bus and they scream, and people who make an effort to give others an opportunity to watch us play, that's also been really special.
3: Now, looking at the action that lies ahead at the FNB Stadium, just a reminder, the Springbok women will take on the Black Ferns at 1:30 in the curtain raiser. Then the big battle between the Springboks and the All Blacks kicks off at 5:10.
0: That curtain raiser is so important for us today, mm-hmm. The All Blacks versus the Springboks women. I am very, very hopeful that the Springbok women find a way to put all the in-house controversy around their coach race the brain behind them.
3: Yeah.
0: And that they achieve a result that they're capable of, because they are a very, very good team.
3: 100%. I'll remind you of that quarterfinal at last year's Women's Rugby World Cup, where the Bok women were looking very, very good in the first half, and then just the experience was lacking in the second half. And in the last year, looking at what they did recently against Fiji, I think the Bok women are going to do very, very well this afternoon.
0: If you have tickets, please make sure you get there. Kickoff for the women's game, 1:00 today. We want you to be there and to support our girls.
3: Please. In terms of international cricket, the Proteas secured an 11-run victory against Namibia in their fourth match in the tri-series against Zimbabwe as well as Namibia. The Proteas batted first and they scored 228 runs for the loss of 4 wickets in their 20 overs. And then unfortunately for Namibia, they could only manage 217 runs for the loss of 3 wickets in their 20 overs. The player of the match that went to Luandre Pretorius, who scored a century, 101 runs off of just 53 balls. But it was Connor Esterhazen who also shared his thoughts after scoring 88 runs.
5: Oh, thank you very much. I think it's obviously very nice to get the win and get some momentum going into the final. I think mindset-wise, not much, just to keep it simple. Batting with Lou is it's nice and simple out there. I know my job when he's going like he's going. We just try to get as many runs as possible because it was a good wicket and we knew it was a good wicket. And then on the bowling end, it was just damage control.
3: In terms of the PSL results that we saw last night, AmaZulu secured a 2-1 victory against Richards Bay, and then Maromo Gallants and Polokwane City played to a 2-2 draw. The action that lies ahead this afternoon will kick off at 3:00 as Milford FC play against Chipper United. The big one for TS Galaxy is at 5:30 as they play against Kukuna United. Heading into this big one for TS Galaxy, their head coach Bernard Parker mentioned that they are expecting a few changes for Kukuna.
6: It will be Coach Papi Zotone's first game in charge. So I'm sure he will bring changes. I hope not a lot of changes. But for us, it's just to make sure that we focus on ourselves and doing what we know and doing what we do best in terms of our defensive principles and our attacking principles and the transition in between.
3: Let's move on to the big sporting question for this morning. It's all about the Springboks and the All Blacks at the FNB Stadium. The question this morning is, do you believe the Boks will get the better of the All Blacks and make this series 2-1? This is what you had to say.
7: Good morning, team. Michael, Queen Bali, with the best laugh in the biz. Hey, Aaron, where you call you? I'll go with country. Where we also listen to 5FM. Yep, that guy. Last weekend, guys, for the rugby, I basically called it point for point. This weekend, I'm predicting 22-15 to the Boka.
0: Okay.
2: Yeah.
7: And yeah, let's leave it there.
0: Well, just. I think that if you called last weekend correctly, I'm going to back you today.
3: Oh, so you're becoming a little bit more positive, Mikey.
0: I'm just concerned. I'm gravely concerned, I would say.
3: Okay, please say that the Boks are going to win.
0: I would love the Boks to win. Must I be honest? I'm worried. I think the All Blacks are a powerful team, and I think that we are going to go overawed by the occasion.
3: So you are doubting the Springboks and Wimrasi?
0: I'm sorry.
2: I love
0: our team on us to win, but I just think...
3: Okay, we don't have time for buts. Five Nation, I want to hear from you. People who are positive. People who are backing the Boks. I'd love to get your voice notes. What do you think is going to happen at the FNB Stadium? The number for your voice notes is 082-550-5151.
2: And while you keep that thought, let's talk about the weather. Pretoria is expected to reach lows of 12 and highs of 19 degrees. Johannesburg and Pietermaritzburg with 9 and 17. Bombela 12 and 21. Polokwane 13 and 20. Mahikeng with 11 and 22. Bloemfontein 9 and 21. Kimberley 12 and 21. Cape Town 12 and 25. George with 10 and 18. Gqeberha 13 and 19. Kokopo City 14 and 19. Durban 15 and 20. And Richards Bay with 16 and 21 degrees. For 5 Weekend Breakfast News and Weather, I am Palesa Lemeke.

0: 5 FM. This is 5 Weekend Breakfast with Mike V. Happy Saturday morning on the way very, very soon. We preview the classic clash that happens later on today between the Springboks women and the All Blacks women at FNB. It's a massive curtain raiser for the main test match. Aronza, who is giving us insight today?
1: Today we're chatting to the Bok woman fly half, Libby Jansen van Rensburg. She joins us next.
0: All right, so some insight into the game, into the camp potentially as well, on the way very, very soon. Stay where you are.
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0: Hey, Aaron Masemola manages to track down the experts in the field that we need intel into. And so right now we prepare for the All Blacks versus the Springboks women's test match later on today. The curtain raiser for the men's test happens from 1 p.m. today at FNB. It's a big one at Onza.
3: It's a massive one. And when you look at how our Springbok women have grown from strength to strength. They were knocked out in the quarterfinals last year at the Women's Rugby yep. World Cup. This is a massive encounter. So, we've brought in the big guns. A superstar for the Bok women, Libby Janse van Rensburg. She plays the fly half position. She joins us on the line right now. Libby, let's look back at that great result that we saw during the Fiji series. Heading into this game against the Black Ferns, do you feel that you're a little bit more confident?
4: No, absolutely. I mean, again, a first for our women's team to travel to Fiji to play them for the Ubuntu Buddha Trophy, first time ever that we played for that silverware. And it was absolutely amazing. I think it was such good confident booster for our team. Yeah. Obviously, the first match was a runaway for us. The second one, Fiji did a little bit more prep, you know, in terms of how to beat us, how to defend our breakdowns and those things a little bit better. But I think walking away with two wins in that series really gave the girls a lot of confidence. And I think especially because of, you know, the fact that we left some big names at home during that series. So it gives the new girls a lot of confidence. And I think the older, more senior ladies are very keen to be back in the squad, going into this Black Ferns test, and I'm showing them what we can bring.
3: Now, last year at the Rugby World Cup, unfortunately, the Black Ferns beat you in the quarterfinals. Is a victory possible this afternoon? How are you guys feeling?
4: No, definitely. I think anything is possible in the game of rugby. It's all about who turns up on the day wanting it more. We've definitely put in the preparation for this game coming up now. And I think, again, we will be surprising them with some things. We surprised them in the quarterfinals, you know, with a couple of moves and stuff there. So we're looking forward to testing them maybe in some different facets of the game this time.
3: Currently chatting to Libby Janse van Rensburg. She's the fly half for the Bok women, and they are taking on the Black Ferns this afternoon at the FNB Stadium. Libby, is a double possible this afternoon at the FNB Stadium?

0: I mean, it would be great to see a double in a sense of the Bok winning, the Bok's winning, as well as the Bok woman.
1: You know what? I think it's definitely possible. Like I say, rugby is about who wants it the most, and anything can happen on a given day. I think our men are looking sharp. They definitely have it in them. And like I say, our preparation from the ladies' side has been looking absolutely incredible. So I think it's definitely a possibility for us. We're just going to have to work hard and, you know, put in the grind.
0: Talk to me about this series, rugby's greatest rivalry. I mean, what does it mean to you and for South Africa as a whole? Because it not only puts a spotlight on the Springboks, but also you guys have received your own space in the sun as well.
1: No, definitely. I think it just shows you how rugby really unites a nation. And our nation is so, you know, grafted and tight when it comes to rugby. I think it's just amazing to see all the support coming from all over the country, and not just in South Africa, but from the whole world. You know, South Africans all over the world are tuning in to watch these games. So it's amazing, you know, the impact that sport has on a country like South Africa.
2: Libby Jans van Rensburg, Springbok woman, fly half. Good luck later on today. We are calling a win for both teams. Palesa Lemeke, don't forget, you must start watching from 1 p.m. to watch the women's game and the men's game from 5, right?
3: No, I'm ready. I'm locked in.
2: It's a day of rugby for our nation. Coming up very soon here on 5FM. We challenged the radio show in New Zealand this past week, and we won. And now the consequence must be felt. We'll tell you more on the way. Next.
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0: This is 5FM. It is a Saturday morning, 5 weekend breakfast with Mike Feed. Do you recall 1 week ago as a radio show in New Zealand challenged us to a potential wager between us and them, the winning team between South Africa and the All Blacks, would mean that a radio station in either country would need to play a song chosen by the winning team on their radio station. Do you remember that?
1: Yep, I do.
0: So we said, okay, well, if we win, we might send them a song like Sister Bettina or like Nkalagata. Yeah, those were some options we spoke about on the show. You volunteered those songs. Then we did win, and then suddenly we had to decide on a song that we actually wanted to send, not to embarrass our population or to annoy them, but to represent us well on the international stage. And in spite of us trying to push people like Will Lindley or Black Coffee, the firm favorite was Aaron's choice, Brenda Fassie's Weekend Special. And so this week in New Zealand, we joined the Hits Breakfast Show, Jono, Ben, and Megan, one more time, and we had to give them a taste of South African music. So let's go back to it.
2: Heading into the weekend, we said if the Springboks beat New Zealand, we'll have to play a song, a South African song on radio, and vice versa if the All Blacks won. So obviously you won. Have you had any thoughts what song we have to play this morning, Mike?
3: It was a huge debate. So over the course of 2 days on my show, we oscillated from something that was kind of like a jokey South African anthem that would make sense for us as a people. You know, you got like your local tracks that you get behind.
4: Yeah.
3: But I'm not sure that would have done so well for us. I would like it to be a scenario that you play a track and then people in New Zealand are shazamming it and trying to find out who this artist is and maybe
5: giving
3: someone a bit of kudos as opposed to it being like an inconvenience for you guys. We have a wonderful music scene and but we've settled on a South African legend, a song that has been around for some time now. It's from a late great superstar whose name was Brenda Fassie. She passed away in the early 2000s, but she wrote a song and recorded it, became a massive hit. It was called Weekend Special. And it's a song about someone who refuses to be your side piece. You know, when you have that person or you only visit on the weekend, that's what the song is about. And it's a South African anthem. And so we would love you, if you are willing to play to the wonderful audience of the Hits, Brenda Fassie's Weekend Special.
2: Okay. Well, it's good timing too, because Ashley, who does our music, she's away. So she won't hear this either. We won't have any emails to deal with.
5: We have free reign.
4: Okay, here it is. Brenda Fassie, congratulations. We'll chat again ahead of the next test, Mike.
3: Friends, have a beautiful one. Thank you so much for your time.
4: Come on. Fresh from South Africa. Brenda Fassie.
2: And the big dude since
4: he's here.
0: Let's do backing band. All right, so what this happened then, the song was played out, and this is the feedback after they listened to Brenda Fassie's Weekend Special for the first time in New Zealand.
4: Have you just tuned on? We lost a bit with a South African radio station and had to play a South African song.
2: That's cool. That's very cool. Very cool track. It's called Brenda Fassie. Weekend Special. Funky. I like a little.
5: Or it feels 80s.
2: Yeah.
4: Yeah. It was 1987. Troy's just.
2: And they got re-released again and became
4: 83. Sorry.
2: Became a big hit again for the second time in South Africa in the 2000s as well. So very, very cool. There we go. We lost that bet, but hey, that was good.
4: Another one this weekend. We might be playing another South African
2: double
4: song.
2: Double or nothing. Two songs in a row.
0: They have asked us to do it again. So if the box end up winning tonight, which we hope they will.
1: No, they will, don't worry.
0: We will send them two South African stinkers. We'll send them Nkalagata and Sister Bettina. We're not going to do a whole thing, but they will be playing that song in New Zealand on Monday morning. So, an added incentive for the box to win tonight. How cool is that we are representing the show?
1: Yo, that was brilliant.
0: Your choices. Yeah. You decided this on 0825505151. We actually didn't really see Brenda Fassie as being the outcome. Yeah. And no matter what we tried, everyone was just saying, Brenda Fassie. So we had to make that call. And now your choice is being represented on the international stage once more. And we thank you for being part of that experience. Right, on the way very soon here on 5FM, we decided a couple of weeks ago to potentially allow someone the chance to change their body, a mistake they had made on themselves many, many years ago. And we have some feedback for you on the way in the next 10 minutes. Right now, though.
6: Your leading stories at 9 o'clock. MK Party raises conflict concerns over Ghana and two killed, dozens injured in Bolivia explosion.
7: In your sports, the Springbok women are ready to take on the Black Ferns at the FNB Stadium this afternoon at 1:30, and the Proteas beat Namibia by 11 runs in their T20 international. I've got more details at 9:30.
6: Good morning. The MK Party says it remains opposed to the appointment of the Section 89 Impeachment Committee chairperson, Makashule Gana. The party argued that Gana is conflicted because his party forms part of the GNU. This comes after National Assembly Speaker Toko Didiza rejected the MK Party's call for Gana's removal from the committee. MK Party parliamentary leader is John Hlophe.
8: He has made absurd rulings, and each time, every step of the way, he takes the matter for a vote. He knows we're going to lose. The only time we do not vote is when there is a silent prayer or when we go through the program of the day. But every step of the way, we have to vote. He has clearly demonstrated that he lacks impartiality. He is biased in favor of the president.
6: In election news, the family of an IFP candidate councillor who was shot dead earlier this week in Kwaswaimani in the KZN Midlands says they are now living in fear. It's alleged gunmen followed Lucky Sokela into his home and killed him on Tuesday afternoon. Sokela, a candidate for Ward 8 in the Mshwati local municipality, was killed just a week after IFP councillor Ketelo Mdluli. A spokesperson for the Sokela family, who did not want to be named, said he fears for his family's safety.
9: What we want is peace, because we are a peaceful family. We don't like violence. So this incident shocked us to the core. Even worse, that it happened in front of young children and other adults. What I want to see is peace and protection for the family, because this might happen again.
6: In other news, emergency service personnel are on high alert across Gauteng following severe weather warnings from the SA Weather Service. Gauteng residents have been experiencing cold, windy and wet weather conditions, which is expected to continue for the rest of the weekend. Deputy Government Spokesperson is William Baloyi.
10: Provincial disaster management, traffic authorities, emergency services and other relevant stakeholders are closely monitoring the situation and will coordinate response measures in affected areas. Government urges all members of the public throughout the country to remain vigilant and put safety first as weather conditions continue to evolve.
6: And further afield, police in Bolivia say an explosion at a military camp in a town southwest of La Paz has killed at least two people, but local authorities believe the death toll could be higher. At least 58 people have been injured. Here's the BBC's Danny Eberhardt.
11: The moment a powerful blast shook a neighborhood of Viacha, shattering windows and sending traumatized people scurrying for shelter. Bolivia's defense minister, Ernesto Justiniano, said what he called pyrotechnic material had detonated at the barracks where an artillery regiment is stationed. The causes of this are being investigated.
6: In case you missed it, a recap of your top story this hour. The MK Party says it remains opposed to the appointment of the Section 89 Impeachment Committee chairperson, Makashule Gana. For 5 Weekend Breakfast News, I am Palesa Lemeke.

0: Tay-Tay. Elizabeth Taylor on 5FM. Good morning. This is 5 Weekend Breakfast. It's Mike V with you. Hope you are having a beautiful start to your weekend. Come spend some time with us. Whenever you give us the opportunity to have you on the show, where you can really share bits and pieces about your life, we love the experience of profiling your story and getting you into a position where you can be celebrated and ultimately impacted in a positive way. It happened to us a couple of weeks ago when we asked you, after Palesa Lemaker revealed that a friend of hers had got a tattoo with a spelling mistake, about your nightmare tattoos. Pali, do you remember we saw Jean's tattoo that he sent us? It was a real stinker.
1: Yes, we did. Mm. On his chest, it was massive.
0: Huge in pretty average writing. And to quote it, it said, "Tonight we ride forever."
2: Which, what does that mean?
0: I don't know. It means nothing. And Jean admitted that it means nothing.
2: Oh, Jean. Hey.
0: So for the last couple of years, life got in the way and getting a cover-up is expensive and you've got other obligations to fulfill. So we decided to try and pull some strings and see if we could find someone who might be able to help us. We've sent Palesa Lemaker down to Cape Town, where you are prepared today to go and spend some time at a tattoo parlor. Is that correct, Pali?
1: Yes, I am. And I can't wait to meet Jean. I actually want to see this in person.
0: Yeah, I'm looking forward to this. With this in mind, we are also going to have Jean's tattoo corrected by being helped out by a wonderful artist called Paul in Cape Town. Paul joins us right now. Good morning, Paul. How are you on a Saturday?
3: I'm doing good. How are you guys doing?
0: We are very, very appreciative. You heard our story. You heard the fact that Jean needs a bit of assistance and you volunteered yourself. We are so appreciative of your efforts, Paul. Thank you.
3: Oh, it's only a pleasure.
0: So whereabouts are you situated?
3: I'm in Blouberg, actually do home calls at the moment because I closed my studio last year to become a stay-at-home dad because my little boy was born in January.
0: Okay, yeah.
3: So I am now busy going back into the workspace, and soon I'll be opening up a shop again.
0: Beautiful. So you are the guy who's going to help Jean out of his state of kind of tattoo shame. When you look at this one, do you think there's potential for a really nice looking cover up?
3: Well, you guys are going to see the cover up that I'm going to be doing today. You will not see the old tattoo.
0: Okay, beautiful. That's very, very exciting. And how many hours do you reckon this is going to take?
3: Oh, well, you guys are going to be speaking to me all day. We'll be probably only finished at 6, 7 o'clock this evening.
0: Okay, Paul, we appreciate you. Palesa, will you head over to Paul later on today and get some footage for us of Jean's journey of getting his tattoo fixed up?
1: Yeah, it sounds like I have a long day ahead of me.
0: Yeah, cool. Get ready for some social media content. Get ready with me. Get ready with me to come and get someone's tattoo fixed. Yeah, it's beautiful. Right, so Lemeke is ready for action. Paul's ready for action. Paul, we appreciate you. Thank you for your help and good luck today.
3: 100%. And if anybody wants to get hold of me, they can just get me on my TikTok channel, Paul Lefty Buerta.
0: There we go. Paul Lefty Buerta. He'll be doing the work later on today. And let's see what happens as Jean gets his tattoo repaired. This is why I love 5 Weekend Breakfast, because you share your bits of life with us and we get to try and make things just a little bit more silly for you. Over the course of the day, Pali will get some audio of the experience and we'll post on our socials later on. It's going to be a really, really good day as the repair job gets done. Right now, Teddy Swims on 5FM. On the way very, very soon, you saw a game that caught your attention this week. We speak to the creator next.

0: One of our first genuine, authentic, proper international pop stars, Tyler, on 5FM. It's called Bliss. Good morning. This is 5 Weekend Breakfast with Mike V. So last week on the show, we would have reflected immediately about the shocking experience of seeing those planes fly meters above the stadium. When we addressed it last week on the show, we didn't quite understand how popular and viral this piece would go.
1: Yep.
0: Everyone was talking about it, and for good reason. It was genuinely one of the most astounding things. I thought it was augmented reality. When I saw it, I was like, oh, it's they've done that thing where they, you know, superimpose the airplanes over the stadium, because there's just there's no way they would have done that. It was wild. So with this in mind, one of the things that caught my attention this week was how a group of very, very funny South Africans decided to make a game about this. They used the model for the game Flappy Bird, which was a thing a couple of years ago. Mm-hmm. And they made a game, an eight-bit game called Flappy Link, where they would fly an aeroplane over the stadium. And if you crashed it, then the game ended. If you flew into Hardy Dawes, the game ended. And nice. I was like, this is such a good example of South Africans' amazing sense of humor, because we are a funny people. And Someone taking advantage of the story and turning it into a really good-looking game is an impressive thing. So we decided to try to track these people down. Who did this? Who is the culprit behind this insane idea? And we have an answer for you. And we talk to said culprits on the way in the next 5 minutes. Don't go anywhere.
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0: The late, great Ricky Rick on 5FM. Good morning. This is 5 Weekend Breakfast with Mike V. Last weekend, you would have seen the story break. It has traveled all across the world in Cape Town before the Box versus the All Blacks. That crazy sight of those aeroplanes flying meters above the stadium. For us, we were like, yes! The whole world was like, no! And we were so happy to be able to be defiant and remind people that we do things a bit differently in South Africa. Then I saw the story break this week of some hilarious people who had built a game like Flappy Bird, except called Flappy Link. And you had to play the role of being the aeroplane flying over the stadium and avoiding Hardy Dars. It's a perfect 8-bit style game. And I was like, this is just the ultimate South African sense of humor. Who made this? Guess what? We bring you the story right now of someone who is responsible for this wonderful thing. Ryan joins us right now on 08, oh, not on 082, on the line right now from Pretoria. Ryan, good morning and welcome to 5FM. How are you feeling after a wild week of enormous popularity?
1: Good morning, Mike and team. Yeah, look, it's definitely been a whirlwind of a week. Exciting and yeah, just great to see all the comments and see what everybody's been saying about the game we put out.
0: I just think this is the most amazing story. You did something so revelatory and rebellious, and I'm super proud of you for doing it. How did it come to be? Talk us inside the moment where you decided this was an idea that had to be pursued.
1: Of course. So we had flown to Cape Town Monday morning for a couple of meetings, okay. And we met up with our colleague from Glucode later in the afternoon, and we were just talking about the past weekend and the flyover and all the drama around it, and we had a bit of banter, and we just thought, what if we had to make a game out of it? And being software design and engineers, we thought, you know, we can do this. So we grabbed our laptops and we started building this thing, and it sort of just started to unravel. I mean, like, birds couldn't just be birds, they had to be Hardy Dars.
0: Yes.
1: Roads couldn't be roads, they needed potholes, and of course a plane flying at night needed to be hit with stage 8 load shedding.
0: I mean,
1: it's just absolutely unfolded, and we just had an absolute hoot building the game.
0: So how long does it take for a genius like you to assemble this sort of thing alongside your team?
1: Look, it really didn't take long to put the base together, maybe 2-3 hours at most, and then, yeah, just a few tweaks and stuff to get it live. Really quick.
0: It's ridiculous to imagine that you could be so good at what you do and produce such a major hit. We're talking right now to Ryan Hardick, who is responsible for the brand new game that you would have seen this week celebrating the flyover in Cape Town. It's like a Flappy Bird variant alongside his teammates Niku and PJ. So, Ryan, what has the feedback been like? What have you kind of experienced from people pouring out emotions and positivity around this amazing game?
1: It's been interesting. I mean, obviously, everybody loves a very South African take on it. So obviously, how unserious we can be about serious topics sometimes has been quite a funny one. People's comments on the Hardy Dars have been hilarious. Just watching people's videos and reactions, it's quite amazing to see.
0: And this obviously isn't the kind of thing that is going to make you multimillionaires. It's just for the love of the game, right?
1: Absolutely. It's just for the fun and banter. That's all it's for.
0: Oh, I love this. Listen, we salute you. We are so proud of you. This is the kind of thing that builds lore around South African humor and identity. And we want to salute you on the show this morning. Thank you for your efforts. And well done. Keep doing funny stuff. When you have your next, like, mad joke that ends up being a really fun game, please give us a shout so we can give you all the props for it in advance.
1: Absolutely, you'll definitely be hearing from me.
0: Ryan Hardick, what a star he is alongside his team. They built that amazing program, Flappy Link. Have a test for yourself. Go have a look at properly. It's properly funny. Another indication of how South Africans are able to make anything, even no matter how serious it is, very, very, very funny. Right now, Don Toliver on 5FM. This is 5 Weekend Breakfast with Mike V. 9:27 on your Saturday morning.

0: It's 5FM. It's Saturday morning. On the way in the next little while, we'll check in with today's news to get a real sense of exactly what's going on around you. But for now, we'll play you a bit of James Hype to make sure that your Saturday morning feels proper and restful and recovered and building up to a big thing happening later on today as the nation celebrates the Springboks.
1: Some crimes don't just make headlines. They change a nation. Now S3 takes you inside South Africa's most disturbing criminal investigations. From serial killers to kidnappings to cases that stunned the country. The South African Serial uncovers the evidence, follows the investigations, and reveals how justice was ultimately served. Featuring renowned criminal profiler Professor Gerard Labuschagne and the team behind Profiler Africa, every episode brings meticulous research and compelling storytelling to the crimes that shaped modern South Africa. The South African Serial, Tuesdays at 6 p.m. Stream it live on SABC+. S3, open up. Yes.

0: This is 5FM. 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
1: Good morning. In your headlines just after 9:30, foreign nationals who are camping in front of the Home Affairs office in Durban say they are worried about their safety. And the MK party says it remains opposed to the appointment of the Section 89 Impeachment Committee chairperson Makashule Gana. I'll have more on these stories and other stories at 10.

0: Let's start off with rugby's greatest rivalry between the Springboks and the All Blacks. Now, all roads lead to the FNB Stadium this afternoon at 10 minutes past 5, as the Springboks will be looking to turn the series into a 2-1 result heading into the big test in Baltimore that will be the fourth test match between the two nations. Now, looking at the starting 15 that Wumarasi has selected, Damian Willemse, he's out with a hamstring injury. Cheslin Kolbe, he'll be wearing that number 15 jumper and playing in that fullback position. Now, heading into this big game, Ardie Sevea, the All Black captain, admitted that the box caught them off guard last week.
1: Last week they came out firing. You know, we wanted to start well. We've been talking about that, and we didn't. So, you know, for us, it's about the action and what we're wanting to plan. And if it doesn't, it's how fast we can adapt and adjust quickly to those things.
0: Heading into this big game for the South African captain, Siyamthanda Kolisi, he mentioned that he's quite grateful for all the support that they've received from South Africans.
2: Obviously, want to win the game, but also like to say, like as you said, just to say thank you to the people of South Africa, because it hasn't always been the first one we didn't get to win, but like the numbers that they show up in and the stadium and the vibe that's in there, we feel it and we see it. Even the people that can't afford to come, when you're driving on the bus, and homeless people who just get up and when they see our bus and they scream, and people who make an effort to give others an opportunity to watch us play, that's also been really special.
0: Now, just a reminder, before the box take on the All Blacks, the Springbok women, they'll play against the Black Ferns at 1:30 at the FNB Stadium as well. In terms of the Proteas, they secured their third victory in their T20 International Tri-Series between Namibia as well as Zimbabwe. Now, the Proteas beat Namibia by 11 runs yesterday. It was Pretorius who was named the player of the match after scoring a century, 101 runs off of 53 balls. And it was Connor Esterhuizen who shared his thoughts after that phenomenal knock of 88 runs.
3: Oh, thank you very much. I think it's obviously very nice to get the win and get some momentum going into the final. I think mindset-wise, not much, just to keep it simple. Batting with Lou is nice and simple out there. I know my job when he's going like he's going. We just try to get as many runs as possible because it was a good wicket, and we knew it was a good wicket. And then on the bowling end, it was just damage control.
0: In terms of the PSL results that we saw last night, AmaZulu beat Richards Bay with a 2-1 scoreline, and then Marumo Gallants and Polokwane City played to a 2-all draw. The action that lies ahead in the Betway Premiership this afternoon will start at 3 o'clock. Chipper United will take on Milford FC, and then in the late kickoff at 5:30, TS Galaxy will play against Skukuna United. Moving on to the big sporting question for this morning, it's all about the Springboks taking on the All Blacks at FNB. The question this morning was, can the box make it 2-1 in this series? This is what you had to say.
4: Morning, Dave. This is TK all the way from Velcom. Look, I am with you. But if a miracle can happen, way before, I believe a miracle can happen. I am straight within the bokeh.
5: Yes.
4: The bokeh will do it. I believe.
5: All right, so I don't think a miracle is quite necessary, but I also believe the box is going to pull it off today. I've had my mind swayed all morning long. I started by saying I'm skeptical, and now I think maybe I'm into it.
0: Thank you for finally being positive about the Springboks.
5: Just being realistic, but yes, I hear
0: you. No. We saw what happened in Cape Town.
5: Okay.
0: The box are going to win today. Full stop. That's a wrap of your sports updates for this morning for 5FM Sports. You know the vibes. It's your boy, Aaron Masemola.
6: Some crimes don't just make headlines. They change a nation. Now S3 takes you inside South Africa's most disturbing criminal investigations. From serial killers to kidnappings to cases that stunned the country. The South African Serial uncovers the evidence, follows the investigations, and reveals how justice was ultimately served. Featuring renowned criminal profiler Professor Gerard Labuschagne and the team behind Profiler Africa, every episode brings meticulous research and compelling storytelling to the crimes that shaped modern South Africa. The South African Serial, Tuesdays at 6 p.m. Stream it live on SABC+. S3, open up. Yes.

0: with the Caught Up Quiz. 10 questions, 60 seconds, all to do with the last 7 days of human existence. And today, the king of Katlehong, the wonderful Nhlanhla, joins us on the line right now. Good morning, sir. How are you?
1: Good morning, good morning. Shout out to 5FM for being on the topic.
0: Oh, it's great to have you with us this morning. We're very, very stoked to have you along. What's life in Katlehong like today? What are you getting up to?
1: Yeah, the weather is quite cold today.
0: Yeah.
1: Just trying to hustle. No matter how cold it is, we just hustling.
0: We got to hustle, baby. The cold weather can't be an excuse. All right, so today the premise is very, very simple. We're going to ask you 10 questions in 60 seconds about the week that just passed. So lots of big talking points from throughout the world. Here's your opportunity to prove that you are caught up in the world around you. Are you confident of a full house today, Nhlanhla?
1: 100% confident.
0: 100%?
2: Yo.
0: It's a big claim.
2: Yo.
0: All right, Nhlanhla, 10 questions, 60 seconds. Your time will start shortly. Here we go.
1: Yeah.
0: Nhlanhla, Harry Styles joked about Madison Square Garden doing weddings. Who recently got married at Madison Square Gardens? Pop star. She's very famous.
1: Pop star.
0: Yeah.
3: Yeah.
1: Skip.
0: Okay, next question.
1: Okay, pass.
0: Okay, the Springboks flyover trended this week. Spell the word plane.
1: Plane.
0: Yes.
1: P-L-A-N-E.
0: Yes.
3: Yes, yes.
0: The trailer for Farker in Law dropped. Is Ariana Grande okay?
1: Yes.
0: Okay. Spring arrived. What day is Spring Day?
4: 1st September.
3: September 1.
0: Here we go. Onezwa Mbola is growing a baby. What else does Onezwa Mbola grow?
1: Cabbage.
0: Yes.
1: Cabbage.
0: AI was banned from New York schools. What is New York City's nickname?
1: Gotham City.
0: Gotham City. Yes, actually.
3: Actually, right.
0: What a great,
2: legend.
0: Great
1: pickup.
0: Wow. That was brilliant.
2: Bonus mark.
1: Yeah.
0: Bonus mark, bro.
2: That's brilliant.
3: I agree.
0: You know why? Okay, so let me explain why this is such a great reference.
2: Yo.
0: Because yeah. We as outsiders refer to New Yorkers as the Big Apple.
2: Yes.
0: But internally, New Yorkers call New York Gotham City. That's an internal nickname. How do you have such a deep cut knowledge on New York culture, Nhlanhla?
1: It's just that I love R. Kelly. I just remembered that there's this song that says Gotham City, and then
0: all right. Let's gloss over that.
2: No, we're with you.
0: Now, your score today, Nhlanhla, is 6 from 10, but I think we're gonna take one away. 5 from 10. Well done, Nhlanhla.
1: I did it for Katlehong. Shout out to
2: it's a pass mark, bro.
0: It's a
2: pass
0: mark.
2: Take
0: we'll take it. That's been great to have you on. Send love to our friends in Katlehong and enjoy your day today, huh?
1: Thank you so much and have a great day too. Shout out to 5FM for putting me on.
0: Thank we love you, brother. We love having you around. Your music taste is not great, but otherwise,
3: yeah, I know.
0: We'll move on from there. Right, coming up very soon here on the show, we're going to chat to Harrison Mkhize, who is the host of the Top 40 on 5, about what's to be expected on the show very, very soon. Keep listening here to 5FM.
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0: Jack Harlow, Pali's boyfriend, here on 5FM, 5 Weekend yes. Breakfast. You admit that, hey, Pali, if that was...
1: Yes.
0: If you had one wish, it would be him, wouldn't it?
1: I mean, not my only wish, but he's up there.
0: Right, now here on 5 Weekend Breakfast, we're ready to hand over the reins today to the wonderful Harrison Mkhize, host of the Top 40 on 5. Good morning, Harry.
2: It's Harry, baby. Good morning, guys. How are you?
0: So you're not with us today. Where do you find yourself?
2: Listen, man, at the moment, I'm at the 4th annual Africa Creator Festival happening in the Focus Rooms in Sandton.
0: Awesome.
2: It is the biggest content creators in Africa, athletes and brands are here, literally just congregating. And we're taking Africa to the world, but we're doing it digitally. But not only that, you guys, we're counting down 40 of the biggest songs. So it's like influencers, content creators, but we're also counting down 40 of the biggest songs in South Africa. And the biggest question every weekend is who is going to reign supreme? Not only are we bringing you where we are, the festival vibes, but we're also hanging out with Jimmy Nevis at 11 o'clock. He has brand new song out with Dawson. It's called In My Bed. The vibes are going to be immaculate. It's content creation, it's music, and of course, it's Harry Baby on the Top 40 on 5.
0: We are delighted to get to experience it. Catch Harry on the way next here on 5FM. He's with you between 10 and 2 as he lights up your Saturday late morning, early afternoon. Right now, Addison Rae on 5. It's 5 Weekend Breakfast.

0: attention. Black Bear, 5FM, 5 Weekend Breakfast, drawing to a close on your Saturday morning. It's been a really, really good couple of hours, friends. Thanks for showing up as you always do and being as delightful as you typically are. Palesa Lemaker, you have a big day in Cape Town today to go look after Jean, who's getting a tattoo that's being repaired by someone who heard about it on the show and wants to try and help him out.
1: Yeah, I'm excited about it. I can't wait, actually.
0: I'm looking forward to seeing some of the videos. Hold his hand as he suffers in pain while the tattoo gets repaired, okay?
1: I got him.
0: Masemola, when I see you next, we'll know whether or not the box is able to close out the series against the All Blacks today, because we all know the fourth test is nothing really. So this is the big day, right?
2: Don't stress about it. Wemarasi, Siyamthanda Kulisi, and the rest of the boys, everything will go well at the FNB Stadium. Don't stress.
0: If you are going late on today, we are jealous and we hope you enjoy it. Make sure you get there nice and early, 1 o'clock, the women's match kicks off, which is very, very important. And then we are back tomorrow morning, 7 to 10. However you're spending your day, take it easy, keep safe, and we'll see you tomorrow morning. Harrison Mkhize on the way next.
3: Your leading stories at 10 o'clock. Durban refugees concerned about safety, and US mother's murder trial ends in mistrial.

0: Good morning. Foreign nationals who are camping in front of the Home Affairs office in Durban say they are worried about their safety. This follows an altercation between some of the refugees and members of March in March on Thursday. Princess Adje is from the DRC.
1: We are not safe here. Please, we're pleading with the government to give us shelter. So we will leave this the pavement. Because when Jacinta came, she said she doesn't want us to see us on this pavement again, and they're going to come back soon. So please, they should give us shelter so we leave this place. We are just not safe. It's very, very risky here out here.
0: And the MK party says it remains opposed to the appointment of the Section 89 Impeachment Committee chairperson, Makashule Ghana. The party argued that Ghana is conflicted because his party forms part of the GNU. This comes after National Assembly Speaker Toko Didiza rejected the MK party's call for Ghana's removal from the committee. MK party parliamentary leader is John Tlope.
2: He has made absurd rulings, and each time, every step of the way, he takes the matter for a vote. He knows we're going to lose. The only time we do not vote is when there is a silent prayer or when we go through the program of the day. But every step of the way, we have to vote. He has clearly demonstrated that he lacks impartiality. He is biased in favor of the president.
0: And now in election news, the Africa Maibuya movement is set to announce all its Gauteng provincial mayoral candidates for the upcoming 2026 local government elections today. The event will take place at the Cliptown Youth Center in Soweto. The party's leader, Floyd Shivambu, has said his party plans to field candidates in all of South Africa's more than 4,800 wards. And lastly, further afield, a U.S. judge in the high-profile murder trial of a mother charged with killing her three small children has declared a mistrial because the jury was deadlocked. Lindsay Clancy strangled her children and then jumped out of a second-story window in an attempt to kill herself. She pleaded not guilty to the murders by reason of insanity due to post-birth psychosis. The televised trial has revived debates in the U.S. about how women suffering mental health problems after giving birth are treated. Here's the BBC's Anna Faguy.
3: I spoke to experts who study postpartum psychosis and postpartum depression, who explained extensively that this is an under-researched, under-understood part of the postpartum experience. And one of the reasons why that is in the U.S. is that postpartum psychosis does not have its own classification in the Encyclopedia of Psychiatry. And without that classification, you can't get as much research funding.
0: In case you missed it, a recap of your top story this hour. Foreign nationals who are camping in front of the Home Affairs office in Durban say they are worried about their safety. That's it from me in the news desk. However, Karabo Hobo will have your latest updates from 2 o'clock. For 5 Weekend Breakfast News, I am Palisa Lemeke.
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It is an intergenerational collaboration coming through from Lady Gaga and Doechii. This one is called Runway on the Top 40 on 5, coming in hot at number 40, literally being on the charts for 17 weeks, dropping one today. My name is Harrison Mkiza, but you can call me Harry Baby because I'm baby like that. Welcome to the Top 40 on 5. This is not your average Saturday Top 40. We've taken the studio to the road, and right now we're broadcasting live from the 4th Annual Africa Creator Festival inside the Focus Rooms in Sandton. It is the ultimate playground for music as well as the digital age. The energy right now, palpable. We're talking about thousands of Africa's biggest digital change makers, top tier content creators and brands under one roof. It is electric, but we are counting down 40 of the biggest songs in South Africa, and the biggest question every weekend is who is going to reign supreme. Before we get into it, a special shout out to Mike V and the 5 Weekend Breakfast team for holding it down on 5 Weekend Breakfast. Dude, catch them again tomorrow. Same time, same place. Coming up in this hour of the show, we get into who is our brand new entry. I have one brand new entry, which means that one track is leaving the charts. And then, of course, at 11 o'clock, we're hanging out with Jimmy Nevis. But before we get into that, I know that there were some of us who missed the Top 40 on 5 this weekend. So let's recap what last week's Top 5 sounded like.

2 weeks in a row at Samba, My Body Isn't Ready Yet. And this is exactly what we want at the top 40 of 5. A king dominating at number 1 for 3 weeks.

Now, you could be anywhere in the world, but you're here with me, and I absolutely appreciate that. To a little bit of a spoiler and to thank you for choosing us, let's get a taste of what victory sounded like last week. For 3 weeks in a row, Somba, My Body Isn't Ready, dominated at number one, and this is what it sounded like

0: of school at the age of 17 to pursue music as a full-time career. This is the first song that he has to reach number one on the top 40 on 5. You'll remember that we had 12 to 12 and Back to Friends by Somba. But this, My Body Isn't Ready, is the only one that has been dominating the top 40 on 5 at number one for 3 weeks. Now that is what victory sounded like last week. It's time for us to go straight into the charts. Coming in hot at number 39 is Hannah. This one is called Lover Girl, dropping 6 spots this week. Also, make it a point that you head over to the 5M app so you can check out the full interview that I had with Hannah, particularly around this banger called Lover Girl.
1: Number 39.

0: coming through from her third studio album titled You Seem Pretty Sad for a Girl So In Love. Olivia Rodrigo says that The Cure is actually one of her, potentially one of the best songs she has written, or a song that she has made. It's called The Cure on the Top 40 on 5, coming in hot at number 38. Has been on the charts for 14 weeks, dropping 6 this week. And of course, at number 39, a local banger, Hannah with Lover Girl, also dropping 6. We're coming to you live from the Africa Creator Festival, happening in the Focus Rooms in Sandton. It's content creation as well as music emerging together. We're going to do a bit of a vibe check to find out what some of the content creators are looking forward to when it comes to the Africa Creator Festival. However, we still have our sharpshooter coming up on the Top 40 on 5. And I'll give you one clue. This artist has moved 9 spots up. She is a South African queen that we love. You know how it works. I'll give you 5 clues and an 082-550-5151. You just got to let me know if you can guess who the sharpshooter is. Keep it locked onto 5FM on the Top 40 on 5.
1: Mavis, I wonder if I should sell my car. I'm not sure where to go.

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0: an international collaboration by Polar Sunshine, teaming up with the South African Vumala. This one is called Can't Get Enough. If you head over to the social media platforms, you will see that Vumala said that he is working on a brand new album. And of course, you know how he does it. He's always going to ask us to interact with him and to do the album together. Coming in hot at number 37 on the Top 40 on 5, has been on the charts for 8 weeks and officially peaked at number 29. Our very first non-mover for the day. Now check this out. When we're speaking about movers, I said to you our sharpshooter is coming up next. This is how it works. On 0825505151, I give you 5 clues and I need you to guess who the sharpshooter is, even though we're coming to you live from Africa Creator Festival right here in Sandton. Let's get into our sharpshooter and get those brains thinking.
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0: Now, clue number one when it comes to our sharpshooter has moved 9 spots up. This is the artist. She has a beautiful name. It sounds like royalty, but they aren't a king or a queen. They are Lord. Now, that is a dead giveaway. Clue number two, this incredibly talented Johannesburg singer-songwriter just won a Summer Award, walking away with the trophy for Best R&B and Soul Anthem. Her previous massive breakout hit, Aware, with Casper Nyovest, was one of the most played songs on radio last year. Now for this brand new track, she has joined forces with an absolute South African hip-hop titan. We love this titan for his deep voice. And clue number five, the title of this track is a four-letter piece of street slang. This artist has moved 9 spots up on the Top 40 on 5. 0825505151. Who is it and what is the name of the song? Drop me those WhatsApp voice notes now.
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0: Mzansi, this one is ours. The sound is taking over FNB Stadium on the 19th of September. That piano, that energy, it was born in our streets, Ekasi, where SABC 1 comes from. Now, Kabza the Small, DJ Maporisa, and the whole of Scorpion King's live lineup carry it to the biggest stage in the country, sold out in 7 days. And SABC 1 is proud to stand with them as an official partner because we are the source of Mzansi. This is where the culture comes from. SABC 1, Mzansi for sure.
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0: We met this international superstar that is South African based when he was just 16 years old through a singing competition in South Africa. His name is Loyiso with a double L. This one entered the charts just 2 weeks ago. It's called Fragile Things. Unfortunately, dropping two this week. And at number 37 was another international collaboration by Polar Sunshine and Vumala with Can't Get Enough. Now that one has been on the charts for a total of 8 weeks. It's Harrison Mkhize on the top 40 on 5. And we're coming to you live from Africa Create Festival, hang out with content creators as well as just lovers of music. The energy here in Sandton at the moment is absolutely electric. Now, this is where we kickstart the conversation. We're going to be hanging out with the CEO and the founder of Fluent Africa and the founder of the Africa Creator Festival, Jolene. She's going to be joining us in a few minutes. So you want to keep it locked onto the top 40 and 5. And also, we're going to be chatting to some of your favorite content creators, finding out which one of the 40 songs on top 40 and 5 sets their hearts on fire. Stick around.
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We're counting down 40 of the biggest songs in South Africa. At number 35 is Piper Connolly. This one is called Beautiful Live. Has been on the charts for 5 weeks. We're coming to you live from the Africa Creator Festival. 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Hanging out with content creators. Now listen, I have exactly 5 minutes to find the CEO of the Africa Creator Festival and the Fluence Festival. We're going to be hanging out with her in the next 4 minutes. That's if I'm able to run into the crowd and catch her while she's doing important, important work. But speaking about important work, you know how it goes. I've got a brand new entry coming in hot at number 34, comes through from One Republic. Now, this track dropped just on the 28th of August. This was like a couple of days ago. It is a massive, massive new chapter for the band. And if you listen to the song very carefully, Ryan Tedder literally carries a sharp warning about life. In this song, he says, whoa, hold on, slow down. Because if you keep rushing life, you're going to face the consequences. But let me give you the song, In Hearts at number 34, One Republic. It's titled Pay That Toll.

0: is how you enter the top 40 on 5 at number 34. It's a brand new one, One Republic, Pay That Toll. We love One Republic in this house. It's Harrison and Kiesa on the top 40 on 5. And we're counting down 40 of the hottest songs in South Africa. Biggest question every weekend is who is going to remain, who's going to reign supreme, rather? It could be somebody who's entering number one because they've been fighting for that number one spot. Or alternatively, somebody could just remain there. Now, where we are remaining at the moment is at the Africa Creator Festival. We're hanging out with the woman who saw that the internet was going where the internet is going before many of us could even see where it was. We couldn't even see that there's an economy attached to the internet, from building Fluence Africa to creating a space where African creators, brands, and digital storytellers can actually connect. She's been helping us turn followers into influence and influence into opportunity. This is the Africa Creator Festival that's now at its fourth year. And today we're chatting to the woman behind the vision. Top 40 family, please help me welcome onto the top 40 the CEO of Fluence Africa and the founder of the Africa Creator Festival, Jolene. Jolene, welcome to the top 40 on 5. How's it going?
1: It's going well. Thanks so much for coming.
0: Thank you.
1: And thanks for having me.
0: Thank you for inviting us. Now, I have to do this. I hope this doesn't offend you. Jolene. Bring me into, we're celebrating 4 years of the Africa Creator Festival. When you started it, did you imagine in your wildest dreams that it was going to get this big?
1: I was hoping it would.
0: Yeah.
1: But at the time, I just wanted to empower and give creators access. So I've always, in my agency for the past 8 years, worked with nano and micro influencers. And over the years, I'd seen that there was a need for more education, more knowledge from platforms, from brands, you know, and also a bigger understanding with creators of the marketing space that they're working in. Because some of them, specifically the young ones, have never worked in a corporate environment, don't know what marketing is, what it involves, why there's campaign timelines, why can't I submit my content after the deadline, etc. So that type of education needed to take place.
0: Yeah.
1: And that's basically how it started. And I also thought to myself, well, if doctors can have an annual symposium, why can't creators get together?
0: Nice.
1: Yeah, and it was also just after COVID, where a lot of creators were actually collaborating with each other and only met at that first festival.
0: Whoa.
1: In person a year after COVID. So it's also a great way for people to network, because I think the other thing that people forget is that when you're a creator, 9 out of 10 times, you're working on your own.
0: Yeah.
1: Right?
0: Yeah.
1: And as a creative, that's very limiting and it's very stifling and it's incredibly lonely. So it's also a space where people can then meet each other, network, bounce ideas off each other, and also start collaborations.
0: And who are some of the big influencers that we are going to get an opportunity to see today that other micro and nano influencers as well can sort of connect with today?
1: There's so many. So when you say big, I prefer to say creative and influential.
0: Creative,
1: right?
0: And
1: so,
0: influential.
1: So for me, big is never about the number of followers they have. It's about the impact that
0: nice.
1: They have on their audience
0: yeah.
1: and other creative. So we've got Jessica and Toto here.
0: Nice.
1: We've got Becky here. We've got Kim Jade here. We've got Anna Zaid. I'm forgetting people and I'm going to feel so bad afterwards. But yeah, we've got a phenomenal lineup. Also, what we're doing very differently this year
0: yeah.
1: is we're going to have a panel with brand managers on
0: Whoa.
1: The one side
0: Whoa.
1: And creators on the same stage. And Cebu's going to, from Duma Collective, is going to moderate.
0: Nice.
1: And basically do that showdown for us, because what we've realized is needed is that brands need to hear from creators what is it they need in order to create
0: we love
1: and
0: that.
1: Create authentic content. And I think

0: what's as important is creators need to hear from brands.
1: Yes.
0: Is it, this is what I'm hoping to achieve by working with you, tapping into your audience, or using your content to ensure that my brand message resonates with my audience that I'm trying to reach.
1: You are doing important work, especially for the creator economy. All the big dogs are here, all the important people are here. So if you are interested in content creation, dude, you have to be here. Jolene, thank you so much for joining us. She is the CEO of the Fluence Festival, as well as the Africa Creator Festival, happening today, right now in Sandton, in the Focus Room. Keep it locked into the Top 40 on 5. 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

0: It's Gracie Abrams on the Top 40 on 5. It's called Look at My Life. And girl, we are looking at your life. Dropping One Today has been on the charts for 4 weeks, officially peaked at number 28. And number 33 was Alcatraz with Prayer For Me, dropping 3 spots this week. Speaking about songs that are dropping, we have to say goodbye to one track on the Top 40 on 5. Now, this banger has been keeping us dancing for 19 weeks on the charts, peaked at number 7. I got a chance to sit down with him. His name is Charles. And this track is titled All In. Make it a point that you head over to the 5M app so you can catch up on the interview that I had with Charles. He is a quintessential South African boy that is just making music that is taking him onto international platforms. And you know how it works. Here's a final spin of All In by Charles. And straight after that, we're going to lock in number 31 and wrap up this quarter of the Top 40 on 5, coming to you live from the Africa Creator Festival right here in the Focus Rooms in Sandton.
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0: And in the making, his name is Max Moore. It's his brand new one titled Cherry. Got into the top 40 on 5 last week, already moving 4 spots up and wrapping up this quarter of the top 40 on 5 for us. It's Harrison Mkhize, and we're counting down 40 of the biggest songs in South Africa, coming to you live from Africa Creator Festival. Let's recap.
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0: Dropping one this week, Lady Gaga teams up with Doechii, Runway.
1: Number 39.
0: 6 down, Hannah, Love a Girl.
1: Number 38.
0: She says that this might potentially be the best song she's ever written. Olivia Rodrigo with The Cure, dropping 6 this week.
1: Number 37.
0: Can't Get Enough, coming through from Bipolar, Sunshine and Vumala. One of the first non-movers on the charts today.
1: Number 36. I'm choosing my...
0: Fragile Things by Loiso at number 36. Drops 2 today.

the week, One Republic, coming through with one titled Pay That Toll. But before you know, someday you're gonna pay that toll. Number 33. Three down this week, Prayer For Me by Alcatraz. Say a little prayer for me. Won't you say a little prayer for me? Number 32. Gracie Abrams, Look at My Life.

0: counting down the biggest songs in SA.
1: And now we find ourselves counting down. We've already counted down 10 and we have 30 more to go. Remember, in this hour, we are going to be hanging out with Jimmy Nevis, who's got a brand new song with Dawson. It's titled In My Bed. You are going to be hearing it in the next 13 minutes. Stick around. Right about now at number 30, though, is Girl Set by Tweek. Peaked at number 3 on the top 40 on 5, has been on the charts for 21 weeks, and unfortunately drops to today. They're still in the top 30, right? So let's go.

25-year-old ordeal teams up with Georgia Smith on this one, coming in hard at number 29. Second non-mover on the charts, fighting very hard to remain in the top 30. It's called Coming Home. And of course, at number 30 was Girl Set Tweak, dropping two this week, also fighting hard to remain very, very relevant on the top 40 on 5 at number 30. Been on the charts for 21 weeks, peaked at number 3. We're coming to you live from Africa Creator Festival. It's Harrison Mkize. And thank you so much for joining us. Welcome to the second hour of the show. As promised, we're going to be hanging out with Jimmy Nevis on this part of the show. I don't know about you, but hey, have you heard his brand new single with Dawson titled In My Bed? If you haven't, you're going to be hearing it in the next 15 minutes. But right about now, here's music from Jimmy Nevis. It's called Hard Boxing. I know you love it. And straight after that, we're going to be chatting to him. Keep it locked onto the top 40 on 5.

0: It's Harrison Mkhize on the Top 40 on 5. And Top 40 family, you absolutely know every time when an artist releases a banger of a song, we have to bring them onto the Top 40 on 5 to understand a little bit more about this new banger that they have brought to us, but also finding out a little bit more about the artist. And this Saturday is no different. We're hanging out with Jimmy Nevis. He's got a brand new track with Dawson titled In My Bed. Now, we met Jimmy Nevis in 2012, and that's where we fell in love with him. Straight after that, it's been banger after banger, and he is a radio god. He joins us today on the Top 40 on 5 to chat all things In My Bed. Jimmy, welcome to the Top 40 on 5. How are you doing?
1: What's up? I'm good, man. I'm good. Thanks for yourself.
0: I am so good. Listen, when I heard the track, I listened to the 7 minutes version. That intro.
1: Oh, wow.
0: the intro and the outro is just amazing, you know, and the rest of the song is phenomenal.
1: Thank you.
0: Right?
1: Thank you so much.
0: I wanted to kickstart. Like, we know you as a person who normally just releases his own music, and you've collaborated with quite a number of people. But this collaboration with Dawson was such a good collaboration, dude. How did it come about?
1: I actually met Dawson at the Jazz Fest early on. I was performing, and then he was on just after me on the same stage. So we were in the same vicinity, and we just did a quick meet and whatever. And then he reached out a month ago to be like, yo, I have this idea and whatnot. And I think like within like a couple of days, I finished the vocals. And I just also was like obsessed with the beat, you know, like it's so fresh and it's just got such a cool sound on it. And I'm somebody who loves doing backing vocals. Like, that's like always my favorite part of the studio. And so it was nice to play it out. And I feel like I actually want to show people sometime on social media the some of the layers of the back vocals in the back.
0: Yeah.
1: But yeah, that's kind of like how things happened.
0: It seems like it's something that just happened naturally, considering the fact that you guys had already, you know, met at the festival. Now, I'm wondering, what was it about Dawson that made you say yes to the collaboration?
1: Oh, I mean, I'm a fan. Like, I think his work is super cool, super dope. He's also like been really consistent, and like it's just been cool to watch his like rise in the game. But I think specifically also as he's like, you know, carving his own lane. You know, we have so many subcategories and subgenres in South Africa. Like, this diversity knows nothing here. Like, we are just next level when it comes to people having their own pockets and their own sounds. And we have so many incredible DJs. And so it's just cool to hear a guy like him as well just kind of do his own thing. And it fits really nicely, I think, with a soulful R&B vocal.
0: Now, take me through the process. You walk into studio. Do you already have the concept in mind, or did you guys discover it together in studio?
1: So Dawson actually came with the concept, and a lot of it actually, and I was just kind of there throwing in some sprinkles here and there and kind of making it my own. But I think what's nice is that, like, you know, and this is for anyone in any industry, like, when it comes to your own work, you're always highly critical. But when you, like, you know, when you're featuring on someone else's whatever, it's a lot like less pressure maybe, and it's a lot more fun for me. So I had a lot of fun in the studio, really, just from start to finish. And I mean, I record myself, right? Like, I'm a one man. So I went into the studio, just did my own thing, recorded my vocals, and then sent it to him. I was like, listen, this is what I'm thinking. He was like, don't change anything, it's perfect. So that's kind of how it went. It was quick sticks.
0: Sounds incredible. Now, bring us into the lyrics of the song. You know, it's quite simple but powerful, and it's repetitive. Was that a deliberate choice? And what was the story behind the lyrics?
1: It's so funny because, yeah, a lot of people have been talking to me about the lyrics, and everyone always focuses on In My Bed, you know, obviously. But I think the lyric before that is spicier, you know. It's like, you know where you belong.
0: Yeah.
1: In my bed, you know. So I think it's just, it's not that deep, you know. It's a song just about, like, I think just, like, really taking, like, I don't want to say like ownership, but just like taking control of the situation and being like, listen, let's quit the games. You know what's happening. I know what's happening. You know, let's not even pretend right now. Let's go.
0: Mm. What a spicy song. Now, Jimmy, tell me the truth. Who is this song written to? Who is this person that belongs to you in your bed?
1: So many people, especially my friends, like once they heard the song, they're like, who is this? Who is this for? And I was like, guys, I wish my life was as interesting that I had an answer for that. But it's really not. This is just pure vibes and imagination.
0: Your imagination.
1: And Dawson's like, you know, this is, he was the mastermind behind a lot of it. So this is, you should ask him actually.
0: Actually, Dawson, hit us up right now and let us know.
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0: This collaboration is so powerful. You know, Jimmy, we're seeing a lot of artists now begin to collaborate and release bodies of work via collaboration. Is this you and Dawson announcing that we could expect an EP or an album collaboration vibes?
1: Unfortunately, not right now. But I'm definitely open to something like that in the future. Like, you know what's crazy? And I think a lot of artists share this. Like, I'm sitting on so much music. Like, we have so much unreleased stuff, you know, that just sits and it's like you kind of wait for the right moment. And then, like, just on social media, I know people like posting and doing things. So shout out to everybody who's like interacting with the track. In terms of live performance, we have not yet. I think we are planning something special for Dope Room, which is happening this weekend in Cape Town. It's Dawson's event, and it's going to be really dope. Great lineup selection of DJs, and I'll be popping in as well.
0: We can't wait to see the social media footage. I can already imagine people just walking up to each other and saying, "You belong to me in my bed. You know where you belong." Oh, you guys are hooking us up as a country.
1: Now, I'm glad.
0: Most of the times when people release music, you know, we forget to ask the artist, how do you want us to consume this body of work? How do you want us to receive it? And how do you want us to use it in our everyday lives?
1: Wow, that's quite an interesting question. I want you to consume it with the intention of supporting artists. Yeah. I think always, especially nowadays, we're living in a world where like artists get so little from the work that they create. And so I think if you really love the song, like interact with it on social media, come out to a show, show the love in a way that's going to contribute towards artists in South Africa and allow us to continue to do what we love. But I think also just to like have a jewel, you know, like this is not that deep. Like I want you to picture what summer 2026, 27 looks like when the song comes on the radio, you know, like it's, let me take you there. That's the vibe.
0: Now, for somebody that is about to hear the song for the very first time on the Top 40 on 5, how would you describe what they're about to experience?
1: I think just like something that feels both fresh and nostalgic at the same time.
0: Yeah. Jimmy, I have to ask you, what is next for you?
1: Yo, that's a good question, man. I've got a couple of shows that I'm doing in and around the city, in and around the country. But outside of that, in terms of new music, I've been working on a lot. I've been doing a lot of music that's also linked to like my heritage, my community. Like those things have been really interesting for me as an artist to really go deep into just the backstory, you know? Mm. And so, yeah, I just performed at the National Arts and Culture Awards and I debuted an unreleased song there, which was pretty cool. And so, yeah, I'm at the moment singing unreleased material and just kind of seeing what flows and what vibes. And hopefully you guys hear something sooner than later.
0: Hopefully we are going to be hearing something sooner rather than later. But for now, this In My Bed that you have given us is the track that we are taking to our bed. Now, Jimmy, this is the Top 40 on 5. My name is Harrison Mkize. Could you please introduce your song because it's dropping next?
1: Yo, what's up, guys? This is Jimmy Nevis and my buddy Dawson. This is our new track called In My Bed. Have a good one.

0: It's that brand new one titled In My Bed. Dawson teams up with Jimmy Nevis. 082-550-5151. Do you think that this banger is strong enough to make it onto the top 40 on 5? Drop me a WhatsApp voice note now. It's Harrison Mkhize, but you can call me Harry Baby because I'm baby like that, and we're counting down 40 of the biggest songs in South Africa. Biggest question every weekend is, who is going to reign supreme? We just spoke to Jimmy Nevis, finding out a little bit more about the new track that he has. We're broadcasting live from Africa Creator Festival. Now, on 082-550-5151, my WhatsApp line was officially opened at 10:30 when I gave you 5 clues for our sharp shooter. And this is what you had to say based on the 5 clues that I gave you.
1: It's For Sure by Lodkes and Questa.
0: Oh, Joseph, you are absolutely correct. Members of the Top 40 family moving 9 spots up this week and coming in hot at number 27. Has only been on the charts for 2 weeks. It's Lord Cares teaming up with Quest. Other car, it's called For Sure.
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2: How can I not leak it? 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F*** it. You only live once, let the people see.

0: Dropping five this week on the top 40 on five, it's Flo with Leak It. And of course, at number 27 was Lord Cares, for sure. Moving nine spots up, teaming up with Quest on the top 40 on five. My name is Harrison Mkhize, and we're coming to you live from the Africa Creator Festival happening in the Focus Rooms right here in Sandton. Stick around because we're about to catch up with some of your favorite content creators. They're going to be telling us a little bit more about what the vibes are like, as well as the music that they are liking round about now. We've got Bekin Damase right in front of us, and we're going to be hearing from him in a few. Stick around.
1: Hi, this is Ryan Smith, and you're listening to Harry Baby on the Top 40 on 5. Number 20.

0: South Africa's most amplified radio station, 5FM. It's Tyler teaming up with Zara Larsson, who has taken a firm stance against the Grammys. This one is called She Did It Again. Peaked at number 2 on the top 40 on 5, has been on the charts for 19 weeks, dropping to today. At number 26 was Leak It by Flo. It's Harrison Mkiza, but you can call me Harry Baby because I'm baby like that. And of course, we're kind of down 40 of the biggest songs in the country at the moment. But we are also hanging out with some of our favorite content creators. And sitting next to me is Big Indamase, also known as Bex the Beckest. Biggie, welcome to the Top 40 on 5.
1: Hey, Harrison. It's always lovely being with you.
0: I love chatting to you because you are such a yapper. Now, speak to me about the Africa Creator Festival, friend.

0: Why do you think that now is the time for the global sort of community to pay attention to African creators?
1: Sure, that's such a good question. So the nice thing about the Creative Fest is that I've got a personal story about it.
0: Yeah.
1: I came here 3 years ago as a guest.
0: Nice.
1: I sat down, I listened, I learned, which really helped my career because the next year I became a speaker. And this year I'm back again as a speaker, but with a different title. I'm now an influencer, podcaster, content creator, whereas I came here last year as just a digital content creator. So it's really nice being here.
0: It's given growth. It definitely is given growth. We are growing as African creators. Now let's come back to the Top 40 on 5. A couple of weeks ago, did you attend the Tyler Shandy's
1: yes,
0: Gold Rift City?
1: I was there. I was one of the first people to buy tickets.
0: Yes. Now Tyler is one of our global content creators.
1: She's our
0: give me one special message for Tyler as a content creator.
1: Sure. Tyler, thank you so much for paving the way for us as African creators. We get to dream more than the Joburg dream. We now have an American dream because of you.
0: Is Big Indamase coming to you live from the Africa Creator Festival. If you are not here, dude, I do not know where you are because all of our faves are here. Now back to the charts, coming in hot at number 24, Madonna and Sabrina Carpenter with Bring Your Love, dropping 2 today.
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It's the top 40 on 5 with Harry Baby. We're counting down 40 of the biggest songs in South Africa. At number 22, dropping 3 this week, is Jenny. It's called Less Than a Lover. We absolutely love her. We got to know her because she was a part of a female band called Blackpink, and she has just been moving. Straight after that, at number 23 was a former number one that's been on the charts for 21 weeks, unfortunately dropping 3. But dude, after 21 weeks still charting, Sam Fender and Olivia Dean's Rein Me In is just one of the biggest songs of 2026. I'm going to say it with my chest. And of course, at number 24 was Madonna and Sabrina Carpenter with Bring Your Love. It's Harrison Mkhize on the top 40 on 5, coming to you live from the Africa Creator Festival happening right here in Johannesburg in Sandton. Stick around because we're going to give you number 21, and then we're going to be catching up with some of your favorite content creators that are here in the building with us. At number 21, What's Done Is Done by Georgia Smith. Do enjoy.

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0: Number 30.
1: Oh, the girls are leading the pack at number 30. It's called Tweak by Girl Sets. Dropping two to them.
0: Number 29.
1: An international collaboration from Ordeal and Georgia Smith. It's called Coming Home. 3 weeks in and still charting.

Siku has been on the top 40 on 5 for 20 weeks. Peaked at number 2, drops 1 today. 27. Oh, she's a sharpshooter. She's a go-getter. Her name is Lord Cares. This one is titled For Sure, teaming up with Questa, moving 9 spots up this week.

0: dropping 5 this week. It's Flo. This one is called Leak It on the Top 40 on 5.
1: Number 25.
0: Peaked at number 2 on the Top 40 on 5, has been on the charts for 19 weeks. It's Tyler, our uppity African, with Zara Larson. She did it again.
1: Number 24.
0: Madonna and Sabrina Carpenter with Bring Your Love, been on the charts for 16 weeks, dropping 2 today. 23. A former number one that's been on the charts for 21 weeks, Sam Fynd and Olivia Dean, Rein Me In.
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1: Coming to you live from Africa Creative Festival. Stick around. We're about to catch up with some of our faves. But round about now, let's go straight to the top 20, baby. Number

0: Four up this week. It's called Haiku, coming through from Friday. Now, Haiku Friday could not wait to make it into the top 20. Debuts at number 20 today on the top 40 on 5. If you're hearing a noise in the background, it's because we're coming to you live from the Africa Creator Festival right here in Johannesburg in Sandton. Darling, if you're not here, I don't know where you are. I'm going to be plugging you with 40 of the biggest songs. And the biggest question every weekend is, who is going to reign supreme? But I did say to you, we're going to be catching up with some of our faves. And at the moment, we're hanging out with Anna Zingobo, who is a content creator and actress and influencer, as well as an engineering graduate. Anna Z, welcome to the Top 40 on 5. How did you become or get into content creation when you had studied engineering?
1: First of all, hello, hi, beautiful people. It's okay, Anna Z, the thick chick with the deep voice, the prettiest thick chick with the deep voice, and welcome to 5FM.
0: She's a broadcaster.
1: I'm a broadcaster. I did say I am coming after your job. If not, you're going to have to make space for me on your show.
0: There is space for everyone when it comes to content creation and radio. Now, bring me into, how did you pivot into content creation when you had studied engineering?
1: So, that question, it comes a lot all the time.
0: Interesting.
1: So, obviously, I studied engineering at Civil. Soon after graduating, COVID hit.
0: Sure.
1: So we know during COVID, the only way you can entertain yourself or maybe kind of make a bit of money was through social media.
0: Right.
1: Then I started doing that because there were no job opportunities at the time for what I had studied because of COVID. Right. I started loving it. I started doing YouTube videos. Like, I would do like your Black Consciousness type of content.
0: Yes.
1: And I saw that people don't really like that. Then I ventured into beauty, which is something that I was very passionate about.
0: Nice.
1: Also, growing up tomboy, not liking makeup, to now being this girly girl. So I kind of felt like it was a good transition for me. It was challenging. I liked it. And I was like, okay, I'm going to be a beauty content creator.
0: Nice.
1: But also, there was a gap in the market because I'm a plus-size content creator, not just a fashion influencer creator. So I saw the gap in the market that plus-size content creators are not really catered for. And it was at a time where we were really trying to fight for our position in the industry.
0: As big girls.
1: Listen to us. We are here.
0: And we're so glad that we listened to you. Welcome. There is space for you, definitely, in the content creation space. Now, to wrap it up, let's speak about the Africa Creator Festival. Why is it so important for all content creators to be here today?
1: First of all, a lot of content creators such as myself don't necessarily know what they're doing.
0: Sure.
1: You know, all you hear is pick up a camera, stand in front of the camera and start taking content, which is number one. We get first step. We understand that sometimes you don't have to be ready per se in terms of you have to have all the equipment or the right knowledge and stuff to actually get into it, which is the nice part about content creation.
0: That
1: I can just pick up my movie sale. And you see me as a dream somewhere there, and I look like I'm in a dream.
0: Not a dream, man.
1: Until I learn all the things that I need to learn to equip myself better to be a content creator, which is why this event exists today. For content creators who don't know what to do, how to go about it. Some content creators don't even know a niche.
0: Like, sure.
1: You need to stick to a certain niche until maybe something else opens up.
0: Yeah.
1: For me, as a plus-size content creator, remember I told you that I started it as a beauty content creator. Then I ventured into fashion because I saw that there was a gap in the market there, you know.
0: Sure.
1: So it's very important to know, to come to these events so that you can better equip yourself in the content space.
0: Top 40 family, she definitely sounds like a Sunday social icon. Her name is Anna Zingobo. Stick around because we're going to have on the Sunday Social Club. She has a lot to say. We're counting down 40 of the biggest songs in South Africa, doing it in style at the Africa Creator Festival right here in Sandton. Right about now at number 19, moving 7 spots up, it is the incomparable Ira Starr with Tornado. Do enjoy. Some more faves coming up your way after this.
2: Number 19.

0: Seven spots up this week. It's Munga K. This one is called Strut on the Top 40 on 5. Just 3 weeks in and already in the top 20, of course. At number 19, we gave you Ira Star with Tornado. Harrison Mkhize on the Top 40 on 5. We're counting down 40 of the biggest songs in South Africa. But we're coming to you live from the Africa Creator Festival. I said to you, we're going to be hanging out with some of your faves. And you're not going to believe until you hear her voice. I'm hanging out with Unwabisa Jessica Ndoto, who's a content creator. She specifically does fashion, beauty, and lifestyle content. Unwabisa, welcome to the Top 40 on 5. How are you doing?
1: I'm good. How are you? Thanks for having me.
0: You are so welcome. How are you finding the festival so far?
1: Great, insightful. It's something that I wish I had when I started content creating.
0: Ah, so it's even helping content creators to now be like, this is so important. Mm-hmm. I wish I had it.
1: Yeah.
0: When I started out. Mm-hmm. How did you start out, Unwabisa?
1: So, I was a makeup artist
0: previously,
1: yes, and I started just by sharing makeup online, but I had a lot of friends who were in the creative space, and they were like, why don't you take this seriously and whatnot, and I didn't, until I eventually started taking it seriously, but then I realized that I didn't want to just share makeup.
0: Sure.
1: Yeah. So I decided that it's much better for me if I pivot into lifestyle.
0: Sure. And what do you think people want a lot from you in terms of the content that you create? Do they want to learn? Do they want to be inspired? Are they looking for tips and tricks?
1: I think people just want to be entertained, and people just want to get to know who I am and see what I do on a daily basis. Hence, I think moving into lifestyle was the best thing for me, because people are interested in me. Just being a pretty face is not enough. They want to hear me. They want to see me wake up. They want to see what I do every day, what I drink, what I eat. And I think that's what being an influencer is. Mm. People being influenced by what you naturally do almost every day of your life.
0: All right, cool. Let's get to know you a bit better. Who are some of the South African artists, or just artists in general, that you are loving round about now?
1: Internet Ati and Manana.
0: Fantastic. Now that you've said Manana, mm-hmm. I've got a brand new track by Manana teaming up with Nasty C. It is called All Right. Have you heard that song?
1: Yes, I have.
0: And do you think that it should make it onto the Top 40 on 5?
1: Of course. Anything Manana.
0: Anything Manana must make it onto the Top 40 on 5. Members of the Top 40 family on 0825505151. Here's All Right by Nasty C and Manana. Do you think it should make it onto the Top 40 on 5? Drop me a WhatsApp voice note now. Jess, thank you so much for joining us.
1: Thank you for having me.

You have to understand, if love is a career, you take the job and its demands. The doubts and the uncertainty are all a part of staff. If you a child of God like me, then I suggest you take his hand. Let him pull us out these waters back to land. I'm not the type to stick around when shit is good and disappear when shit is bad. I tell you we gon'

stranger to the top 40 on 5. His name is Manan. On this one, he teams up with Nasty C. It's called All Right, coming through from his much highly anticipated project called It Is Really Isn't What It Is. 0825505151. Do you think that this track should make it onto the top 40 on 5? Listen, at number 17, I've got Drop Dead coming through from Olivia Rodrigo. Straight after that, Drake with Shebang. That's number 17. And number 16, served to you live from the Africa Creator Festival right here in Sandton, baby.

0: A former number one that's been on the charts for 15 weeks. It's Drake, but you can call him Champagne Papi. This one is called Shebang, dropping one 15 weeks later and still on the top 40 on 5. At number 17 was Drop Dead by Olivia Rodrigo. Been on the charts for 18 weeks. It peaked at number 5. It has potential for number 1. Will it do the impossible and climb up? Harrison Mkhize on the top 40 on 5, coming to you live from the Africa Creator Festival. Keep it locked onto 5FM.
1: When the dishes get greasy and it makes you feel queasy, if your gloss is streaky but you wish it was squeaky, when you've done a Sunday roast, now you're going through the most, when you've grilled a whole fig

0: Mzansi, this one is ours. The sound is taking over FNB Stadium on the 19th of September. That piano, that energy, it was born in our streets. Ekasi, where SABC1 comes from. Now, Gabza the Small, DJ Maphorisa, and the whole Scorpion Kings live lineup carry it to the biggest stage in the country. Sold out in 7 days, and SABC1 is proud to stand with them as an official partner because we are the source of Mzansi. This is where the culture comes from. SABC1, Mzansi for sure.
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It's Alesso in One Republic on the top 40 on 5, coming in hot at number 14. Oh, officially falling off the top 10. Peaked at number 12 on the top 40 on 5, has been on the charts for 11 weeks. And of course, at number 14 was Willingly Withholding the Line. Now that's a former number one that's been on the charts for 14 weeks rather. A special shout out to Willingly. Immediately after he became number one on the top 40 on 5, the following week, he went to the South African

0: insightful event and so much things that I'm going to be learning today, and I just cannot wait to engage, create, connect and learn.
1: Mm. Hi everybody, this is Namonde Blue and we are at the Africa Creates 2026, and when I tell you, the vibes are amazing. Let's go.
2: Today with me is a national asset, guys. We are at Africa Creator Festival and we're doing the things that make the pods to be done. So basically, tune in, do the things that make the pods. Please don't switch it off. Mamela khurukhotsa khalang. Thank you.
3: And we definitely will be tuned into the Top 40 on 5 while rubbing shoulders with some of the biggest content creators in Africa. In heart at number 13 is DJ Clock with We Can Fly. Now this banger peaked at number 2, but this week it drops 2 spots down.
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0: one song away from crying, coming through from Rachel Chinoriri, moving 7 spots up and landing at number 11. She's literally one song away from entering the top 10, if you ask me, has been on the charts for 5 weeks, but already knocking at the door of the top 10. At number 12 was Ariana Grande with I Hate That I Made You Love Me, DJ Clock, preceding that one, dropping 2 this week with We Can Fly. It's Iris and Mkhize on the top 40 on 5, and we're counting down 40 of the biggest songs. We're about to get into the top 10, but before we get into it, let's recap.
1: The top 40 on 5.
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3: 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Now, recapping from number 20 to number 11.
1: Number 20.
0: Debuts in the top 20 today, moving 4 spots up. It's Haiku. This one is called Friday.

0: SN moving 7 spots up today. She is cementing herself deeper into the top 20. Tornado, Ira Star.
1: Number 18. Keep
0: your head. 3 weeks in and already at number 18, it's Strut by Moonga K.

0: Olivia Rodrigo drops one this week with Drop Dead. It peaked at number 5 on the top 40 on 5.
1: Drop Dead. Number 16. Let me show on a beat,
0: shabang. A former number 1 that's been on the charts for 15 weeks, dropping one this week. It's Champagne Puppy, a.k.a. Drake, with Shabang.
2: Don't leave again, I won't. Thinking and trying me, do like Bryson.
1: Number 15.
0: Summer award-winning Will Lindley at number 15, been on the charts for 14 weeks with Holding the Line. Yes.
1: Number 14.
0: Four down this week, Alesso in One Republic, In Your Eyes.

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0: Ariana Grande, I Hate That I Made You Love Me, falls off the top 10.

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0: In the final hour of the top 40 on 5, at number 9 is Muzi with Teta. Peaked at number 2 on the charts, has been on the charts for 13 weeks, and is somehow still in the top at 10, dropping one this week. At number 10, Uncle Waffles officially debuts with Too Cool into the top 10. It's Harrison Mkiza, and we're coming to you live from Africa Creator Festival. This is where all content creators that matter, it is all influencers that matter, are currently here, and we are here to learn a little bit more about content creation and what brands want to see, and of course how we can pivot if we want to make money in this digital era. It's Harrison Mkiza, and we're counting down 40 of the biggest songs. We're about to find out who is number one. I promise you, at 2 o'clock, that is what we're going to be finding out. But before we even get into the top five, you know how it goes. It's time for us to get into the throwback double play and let nostalgia have a time with us.
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0: The throwback double play is basically an opportunity for you and I to rewind a little and get to enjoy music that we have not heard in a long time. Now let's rewind 9 years back to 2017. And those are the two songs that we're going to be playing for you. But before we get into it, just a little bit of context. If you were not there in 2017, this was the year where everybody was obsessed with fidget spinners. You remember those? Until they were banned from classrooms. Yep, it was that time. It was the time where we all stepped outside with cardboard glasses to witness the great solar eclipse. Remember the time when the internet went crazy over Kendrick Lamar's mind-bending Humble music video? Yep, it was that time when Little Pump, true, had us chanting Gucci Gang, Gucci Gang, Gucci Gang, Gucci Gang over and over again. And of course, how could we forget the legendary Oscar mix-up where La La Land was accidentally announced as Best Picture instead of Moonlight. This is what was happening in 2017 around this time. However, on the top 40 on 5, we had two tracks that were completely dominating the charts. It was James Arthur, Say You Won't Let Go, and Congratulations by Post Malone and Quavo. The question is, where were you around this time? Let's give them a spin and appreciate the great year that 2017 was musically. Throwback double play, James Arthur and Post Malone with Congratulations. Do enjoy.

0: 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It's Harrison Mkhize on the top 40 on 5. We're counting down 40 of the biggest songs in South Africa, and we are deep within the top 10. Coming in hot at number 8 is Charlie XCX. Now, she has moved 5 spots up this week, entering the top 10. Not just the top 10, straight into the top 8, baby. It's called Wink Wink. Now, a lot of songs are always entering the charts. It's time for you to decide if these tracks should make it onto the top 40 on 5. This is our final round of Heat Seekers before we get to the top 5. However, before we get into it, on 0825505151, I opened up the WhatsApp line for you when I played you All Right by Manana and Nasty C. I said to you, hey, do you think that this track by Manana, All Right, deserves to be in the top 40 on 5? And you will know that Manana is no stranger to the top 40 on 5. And here are some of your voice notes.
1: Yo, I just heard the Manana song. That song is fire. Such fire. Definitely deserves to be on the charts.
0: Oh, baby, you have taste. You have taste. More voice notes.
2: Guys, this song is incredible. It must be in next week's chart. Please, please, please.
0: Oh, Tess Tekla, you know fine music when you hear it. Now, Top 40 family, the WhatsApp line is officially open to you for the very last time on 0825505151. I've got 3 tracks that you need to just... This is the time where you get to give me an instruction. Do you think that these tracks should make it onto the top 40 on 5? Coming up first is Beyonce. Now, she was celebrating 45 years yesterday, and she gave us a deluxe version of B-Day. First track I want to throw your way is Can I Watch You, featuring Pharrell by Beyonce. And then straight after that, it's a brand new one by Oskido. It's called Diki Diki. It is so different to what we know Oskido to do. But it's good. It's good. I promise you it's good. Just let me know on 0825505151 if I should bring it onto the top 40 on 5. And an honorable mention, it's Ellie Goulding with I Know Too Much. It's 3 tracks that you are meant to let me know if they should be on the top 40 on 5. If there was ever a time where you wanted to give me an instruction, this would be it. Like, hey, Harry, put that song onto the top 40 on 5 expeditiously. So do it now. Heat Seekers, final round coming up your way.
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4: 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Bantamweight king Faiz Jacobs moves up in weight, hunting his second title. In his path, the undefeated Shadrach Yemba hunts his first. Former champion Luke Michael returns to erase his title loss against the teammate of the man who took it from him, JT Buddha, four warriors, 2 fights. 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

0: Heat seekers are absolutely electric today. I Know Too Much coming through from Ellie Goulding on the Top 40 on 5. Also gave you that brand new one by Beyonce. Team up with Pharrell. Can I Watch You? Ooh, Can I Watch You? And of course, so different, so unique, such a brand new sound coming through from Oskido. Teaming up with Angero Dust on this one. It's called Diki Diki. You're on 0825505151. Do you think that these three tracks should make it onto the Top 40 on 5? Are they strong enough to compete with the likes of Benson Boone, Sienna Spyro, Charlie X, CX, Moosey, Uncle Waffles, Rachel Chinoriri? You let me know on 0825505151. We are coming to you live from Africa Creator Festival right here in Sandton, and we are about to get into the top five. Round about now, I did play you track number 8 on the top 40, and it was Charlie X, CX with Wink, who moved 5 spots up. We're going to go into number 7, number 6, and then we will enter one of the hottest places to be in the world, which is the top 5. Are you ready? Let's go. At number 17, Calvin Harris and Jazzy, Satisfy. Been on the charts for 11 weeks, and it peaked at number 4. It was at number 7 last week, and it's still at number 7 this week. Next week, will it go high or will it go low? Only next week will tell. Calvin Harris and Jazzy. It's called Satisfy.
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2: EFC is live this Thursday. Bantamweight king Faiz Jacobs moves up in weight, hunting his second title. In his path, the undefeated Shadrach Yemba hunts his first. Former champion Luke Michael returns to erase his title loss against the teammate of the man who took it from him, JT Buddha. Four warriors, two fights. 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

0: 20-year-old Sienna Spyro on the top 40 on 5. This one is called Material Lover. Has been on the top 40 on 5 for just 10 weeks. But guess what? Our girl has already reached number 1. And today, yet again this week, she stands at number 6. We're about to get into the top 5. Before we get into the top 5, though, at number 7 was Calvin Harris and Jazzy with Satisfy. That one peaked at number 4. Now, for the top 5, we have some very strong contenders. I mean, we still have Benson Boone, who was last week's number 2 with Time of My Life. We still have Kalela and Pink Pantherist. We also still have Somba in the top 5. Also, we still have Flo with Don't Break Her Heart. But the biggest question right about now is who is going to reign supreme at number 1? Members of the Top 40 family, welcome to the Top 5.
1: Number 5.

0: one of the biggest pivots of 2026. His name is Neo. He literally moved from R&B music straight into country music and now dominating charts. This one is called Dance Right Now, moving two spots up in Baby. We are deep into the top five, Kalela and Pink Pantherist. An intergenerational collaboration, The Bridge, this week's number four, one of our non-movers for the day. And of course, sad, sad day for Benson Boone, dropping three this week with The Time of My Life. Prediction line is open on 0825505151. There's only two songs that I have not played for you. Will Somba, Hold It Down at that number one spot. Drop me a WhatsApp voice note now on 0825505151. Can Somba be number one for 4 weeks in a row? Only time will tell. Right about now, a round of applause. Moving one up this week at number two, Don't Break Her Heart by Flo. What a banger.
1: Number two.

0: One up this week, the girls take Sova with Don't Break a Heart. It's Harrison Mkhize on the Top 40 on 5. We're coming to you live from the Africa Creator Festival. And the biggest question that I have been asking ever since we started counting down 40 of the biggest songs in South Africa is who's going to reign supreme? 39 down. One more to go before we find out who's reigning supreme at number one. Let's recap.
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3: We're the only ones that got all the coolest hits. Now, recapping from number 10 to this week's number 1.
1: Number 10.
0: Debuts into the Top 10. It's Too Cool by Uncle Waffles. Two up this week. Welcome to the Top 10, baby.
1: Number 9.
0: A legend in the making. He's a music mastermind. His name is Muzi. This one is called Teta. Peaked at number 2 on the charts. Drops one today.
1: Number 8.
0: It's Charlie XCX. What a strong entry into the top 10. 5 up this week with Wink Wink cementing herself deep in the top 10.
1: Number 7.
0: Calvin Harris and Jazzy. This one is called Satisfy. One of the non-movers in the top 10, fighting very hard to stay here.
1: Number 6.
0: Former number 1 that's been on the charts for 10 weeks, 20-year-old Sienna Spyro with Material Lover. What a jam.
1: Number 5.
0: It looked very promising last week for Benson Boone when he took silver, but unfortunately this week he drops 5. 3 with Time of My Life and lands at number 5.
1: Number 4.
0: Kalela and Pink Panther is fighting very hard to stay in the top 5 with The Bridge at number 4.

0: Definitely is a good day for Neo. Two up this week with Dance Right Now and cements himself further in the top five, taking number three. Tell me how that sound.
1: We should just dance right now. Number two. If you break
0: her. One up this week, the girls are almost taking it. Will they be number one next week? It's called Don't Break Her Heart, coming through from Flo.

My name is Harrison Mkhize, and it has been an absolute pleasure hanging out with you right here on the Top 40 on 5 for 4 hours, coming to you live from the Africa Creators Festival. We hung out with some serious content creators, spoke to Jimmy Nevis, and now we're about to get into who is reigning supreme at number one. Please remember, don't drink and drive, and always use protection. And by protection, I mean wear a seatbelt if you are in a moving vehicle. Reigning supreme at number one is number one. Then Samba, reigning supreme at number one for 4 weeks in a row. His name is Samba. My body isn't ready. Let's do this again tomorrow, same time, same place, on the Sunday Social Club on 5.

0: In your top stories at this hour, the EFF vows to provide clean water to Mpumalanga communities, and civil society groups in Sudan urge the UN to expand arms embargo.
1: In your sports, after 24 minutes, the Black Ferns currently lead 12-5 points against the Springbok Women. And then in the Premier League, after 31 minutes, it is Bournemouth that currently have a 1-0 lead against Newcastle United. I've got more details at 2:30.

0: A very good afternoon. The EFF has put access to clean and uncontaminated water on its agenda ahead of the November 4th local government elections. Addressing the EFF provincial manifesto launch in Emalahleni, Mpumalanga, party leader Julius Malema says access to safe drinking water should be a basic right.
1: Fighters, we must make sure that on the 4th of November, we are at the forefront of the election machinery. Why? Because we want to deliver water to our people. Our people want water, and they don't want dirty water of wheat bank that is contaminated by underground mining.
0: Police in the Western Cape say they're prioritizing the safety of candidates and communities ahead of the local government elections. Provincial Police Commissioner Sizakele Tyanji says they'll increase visibility in areas where candidates are mobilizing communities.
2: The South African police, in terms of our plan, we are creating ourselves to be visible in the areas where these people are. And also we are engaging all the stakeholders, and we are also engaging the other law enforcement agencies so that we can ensure we are visible outside to create the safer environment. So that is a build up to the election.
0: In other news, police have seized over 1,700 counterfeit sports apparel and footwear items valued at more than 1.5 million rand. The items bearing well-known brands, including Springboks branded merchandise, were discovered at a storage facility in the Johannesburg CBD this week. Police spokesperson Amanda van Wyk says the operation forms part of ongoing efforts to disrupt and dismantle criminal networks.
3: The timing of the seizure is particularly significant as South Africans and rugby supporters prepare for the Springboks' upcoming encounter against New Zealand, a period when demand for team-branded merchandise is expected to increase. In addition to the counterfeit merchandise, police seized manufacturing equipment and materials believed to have been used in the production and distribution of counterfeit goods.
0: Moving further afield, civil society groups in Sudan are urging the UN Security Council to extend its arms embargo from the Darfur region to the whole country. The Emergency Lawyers and Civil Democratic Alliance says drone attacks are increasingly hitting civilian areas. The BBC's Richard Kagawa reports.
4: This call reflects growing concern over foreign support for Sudan's warring sides. The group says the army and the paramilitary rapid support forces are increasingly using drones against civilian areas and infrastructure. They say cutting weapon supply is key to ending the protracted war. The arms embargo on Darfur has been in place for more than two decades and is due to expire in a week unless a new agreement is reached.
0: A recap of your top story at this hour. The EFF has put access to clean and uncontaminated water on its agenda ahead of the November 4th local government elections. For 5 News, I am Karabo Hobo. Welcome to Smash Africa Weekends. What you doing? From Bloemfontein to Tienerset.
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0: Lost Frequencies, are you with me on a 5FM? Thank you so much for choosing us today. Hey, oh bestie, it's definitely not smashing your radio today. It's Jadol Tantage from Five Nights standing in for Smash Africa. Welcome to the show. It seems like, to my right, KB's not here as well.
1: He's definitely
0: Aaron is in for him. You're back again from this morning, right?
1: Yes, round number two.
0: I love that for you. And then our girl holding things down on the news desk. Hey, babe. Good afternoon.
2: Hey, Zwan.
0: How are you doing?
2: So happy to see you on a weekend.
0: I know. I'm happy to see you both because we never see each other. Yeah. And it's always good to be here. I am especially excited because I have just been announced as the contestant on Tropica Island. Woo! Of
3: superstar.
0: So I am one step closer to becoming a million rand. Imagine, what would you do with a million rand if you had a million rand sitting in front of you? What's the first thing you're gonna do?
1: To be honest, I'll probably blow like 30% of it, like just to get it out of my system. Buy everything that I wanted to buy, and then after like 2 weeks of going on a spending spree, then the remaining like 700k I'll make a few responsible decisions
2: The first thing I'm doing, I'm taking a long trip, okay? I'm booking that trip.
1: Europe, girl.
2: Listen,
0: vacation.
2: I'm booking a vacation for a week or two. I need to think. I need to strategize. What exactly am I going to do with this million rand?
0: Yeah, if I want a million rand, I am like, you're not going to see me for the next 3 months in the studio. I am gone. I'm traveling. I'm on an island. But something I do want to know as well, friend, what are you getting up to this weekend? Let us in on what's happening in your world this afternoon. I know the books are playing. Are you perhaps on your way to the stadium? Or maybe you're hanging out with your boo. Maybe you're at work. Whatever the case is, fill us in. 082-550-5151.

0: aka Nasty C, Lemon Slemonade on 5FM, taking us to 19 minutes after 2. I'm Jadal Tantage. It is a Saturday, and we want to know what is happening in your world. Let's get into Around SA in 90 seconds.
1: Around RSA in 90 seconds.
0: All right, lots happening. I feel like all the festivals are happening today. There's so many parties, brides. Mm-hmm. You know, we're fully in December. I don't care what anyone says. For me, this is December. As soon as I saw people in the streets throwing water at each other, I was like, yeah, nah, we're fully within. But let's take a listen, friend. What are you doing today?
2: Hi, my lovely honey buns. Hey. My name is Kubo and I'm from Durban. My weekend plans, I'm already at my weekend plans. I'm at my granny's. I'm just so happy to unwind and see a lot of trees and hear a lot of birds chirping.
0: Cute.
2: And see cows and goats, you know. And just like live life a bit slower than what I'm used to when I'm in Durban, the city life.
3: Good morning, guys. My name is Cameron. My weekend plans is to take the wifey shopping and catch Springboks versus the All Blacks.
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5: Hey, Five Nation. Hey. What's up? And weekend plans. Yeah, right now, just watch the spinning. You know, spin bash, Las Vegas spin city. And tomorrow, just, you know, chill, regroup. 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
6: My name is Uminetle Ndlovu. No plans for this weekend. I'll be just chilling indoor, plus the weather is a bit gloomy this side. I'll be chilling indoors, creating content and taking care of my little one.
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0: Hey.
7: I hope you guys are doing well. It's Hamza here, calling from Johannesburg. Currently working today. Plans for the weekend. We are going for some comedy today. You guys have a good weekend. Have a blast. And I hope everything goes well. Lots of love. Cheers, guys.
0: Thank you. I saw that there's also that comedy show, Bafana Bafani. You saw it.
8: Trevor Noah.
0: Yes. Okay. I was like, oh, he's back in the country. Yeah. Like, that would be so cool to, like, maybe watch. Well, I just know after the show, I was telling Grabo that I need to go get my hair done because if you look to the side, there are little speed bumps there.
8: Oh, really?
0: And what upset me is I've been there since 7 a.m.
8: I didn't even notice.
0: Of course, Aaron, you're a guy.
8: Yeah.
0: So
8: makes sense.
0: For the rest of the day, I'm going to be there in Eden Park busy doing my hair. It's so frustrating. But anyway, friend, don't go anywhere. We want you to be here locked in on Smash Africa Weekend. So much more coming up in just a bit.
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0: The sound, There is sound filling FNB Stadium this September was born where we came from. Scorpion Kings live sold out and SABC One is proud to be an official partner. 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

0: Anu, pulling up, it's playing right here on Smash Africa Weekends. Welcome to the show. I'm Jadol Tantage in for the Big Brother Smash this weekend, and I'm so excited to be in your company. On the way, I have a hot take that I would like to discuss, and I have a feeling that it might make a lot of guys feel quite unsettling, because I don't know if you can agree with me, Garabo, but I think that when men just have a lot of best friends or just even a lot of close homies, they tend to cross some boundaries, especially when you're around them. Mm-hmm. For example, I've seen it even with my own friends, that some guys will just walk into their house without greeting, without knocking on the door, kick their feet up, sit on the couch, open the fridge, have a beer, and just chill like it's their own place.
1: It's
0: so tired of it. So I feel like we need to talk about it. It is my hot take this afternoon. So don't go anywhere, because in just a moment, you're going to hear all about it. But first, let's find out what's happening in the world of sports. 5FM Sports. 5FM
2: Sports. Let's start off with rugby's greatest rivalry between the Springboks as well as the All Blacks. Now, the Springboks are looking to take a 2-1 lead in the series against the All Blacks when they take on the All Blacks at the FNB Stadium this afternoon. Now, looking at the standings at the moment, the series is locked at 1-1 after New Zealand won the opener at Ellis Park, beating the Boks with a 33-16-point scoreline. And then the Boks bounced back in Cape Town last week, beating the All Blacks with a 33-26-point scoreline. The Springbok skipper Siyamthanda Kolisi mentioned that they are simply focused on winning the series.
3: We want to win the series. We're not playing to draw the series. You know, we've got a lot to defend, not just the trophy for the tournament, but also the Freedom Cup. You know, it's something that we want to keep as well. So we don't want to draw the series. We want to, we're going there to try and win the game. So as they are, as coach said, as Paul Dini said, they're going to come out and run and bring tempo to the game. We're going to play rugby the way we know how to play rugby, and we know how to win games. So we're not taking it lightly in any way. We know how important the game is, because our ultimate goal is to win the series, not to draw it. And I'm sure they have the same mindset too.
2: Now, looking at the action that's currently taking place on our screens right now, it is the Bok women who are taking on the Black Ferns. Now, after 42 minutes of action, it is New Zealand that currently lead 24-10 points. That big battle between the Springboks and the All Blacks will kick off at 10 minutes past 5, and then Argentina will play against the Aussies later this evening at 11 o'clock. Moving on to the Premier League action, it's currently half-time between Bournemouth and Newcastle. Bournemouth currently hold a 2-1 advantage heading into the second half. Looking at the action that lies ahead this afternoon in the Premier League at 4 o'clock, Man City will take on Coventry City. And ahead of this big one for the citizens, it was their manager Enzo Maresca that mentioned that Enzo Fernandez was definitely a good signing for £125 million.
4: Don't judge player based on that, because it's not correct. Enzo is fantastic player. Again, it's a winner mentality. It's what we need. It's full of energy. And this is the most important thing.
2: Now, if you're keen for some local football action in the Betway Premiership, the action will kick off at 3 o'clock as Chipper United host Milford FC. And then in the late kickoff at 5:30, Kukuna United will play against TS Galaxy. That's a wrap up your sports updates for this hour. For 5FM Sport, you know the vibes. It's your boy, Aaron Masemola.

0: Oh man, this is how we get a Sunday cozy and going. Internet Money, Gunner, Don Toliver, Lemonade on 5. So I have a little bit of a hot take that I'd like to get into today. I don't know if you've seen or do you know perhaps of Nuck Music, musician, actor. He's doing amazing things. So he hits his friend up because his friend said that he's on his way. And he calls his friend and his friend says, dude, where are you? Like, I'm in your house. Nuck's like, in the house? I'm waiting for you outside. You haven't entered my house. It turns out this friend went into the neighbor's house, walked into the bathroom, and got comfortable. Now, it's not the first time we've heard of a story like this, because DJ Tira, who's also best friends with him, has also been known to be somebody who goes into Nuck's house and just goes into where the studio and starts making music, and then Nuck knows, like, oh, my friend is actually here. And I feel like this is just a guy thing. Aaron, confirm with me, because I have a guy friend who lives alone and his mates just come into his house when they please. They also invite girls, have one-night stands with the girls as well in the house. And mind you, this guy's also seen somebody. Like, he has a girlfriend. They
1: and
0: don't stay together. But his person would be there. Like, they'll come back from, like, dinner or a night out. And next door,
2: they find his boys there.
0: With a girl. Like, it is crazy. Why do boys not have any boundaries? It just doesn't make any sense.
3: So, I understand, like, the first part of what you just explained. Like, I mean, my friends don't have, like, keys to my place, but whenever they need a place to crash, I would like definitely give them my keys, right? So I trust them that much. But in what you're explaining, that I would be there with my partner and then my friend just comes through with another girl, and then
0: stranger, mind you,
3: not even like his girlfriend,
0: not even his girlfriend, because he has multiple women coming and out.
3: That's not cool.
0: It's insane. And you know, I just feel like with house rules for grown adults, it doesn't exist when it comes to friends, because friends like coming in unannounced. They always use their friends' homes as personal hideouts. And I personally think that this whole situation, especially with Nuck Music, has gone too far. And I truly believe that you need to have some boundaries. Like, I feel like sometimes friends just don't have boundaries.
2: Mm-hmm.
0: Have you guys ever experienced that before? So, for instance, I remember I had a friend come over to my house. And she just raided my fridge. Like, we were best friends. We were homies in university. And it was her first time visiting my house. So she thinks now, because we were roommates in uni and she always used to go into my fridge, she can do it in my mother's house as well. So for the first time she came in, she opened up the fridge and made herself a good meal.
2: Not cute.
3: Yo, opening the fridge.
0: Opening the fridge
2: without even asking.
3: My mom would kill you.
0: Didn't even greet. Just goes in and makes himself comfortable. I need to know if I am the only one who has experienced this. Come through on the WhatsApp line 082-550-5151. Tell us about the ultimate boundary crossing rule a friend has broken in your house. Did they raid your fridge like mine did? Maybe they brought uninvited guests to a bar you were hosting. Did they walk straight in like Nux's friend? It is crazy, but come through and share your stories with us.

0: Tasmere with Wild Ride on a 5. 10 minutes before we get to 3 p.m., I'm Jadol Tantage and Bestie. We're having a discussion about friends, specifically. Actually, let me not even label it and say it's men, but I've just been noticing a lot of the times that when it comes to friendships and you having your own space and friends coming in as they please, there just seems to be a lack of boundaries. And Nas Music recently shared a story about how he was looking for his friend. It turned out that his friend went into his neighbor's house, and the friend who went into the neighbor's house made himself comfortable, went into the bathroom, didn't greet, didn't say hi, just went straight into the bathroom. He started speaking and we realized, oh wait, this is actually the wrong house. Let's take a listen to your WhatsApp messages. I asked you to come in and tell me about the ultimate boundary crossing rule. A friend broke in your house. Did they raid your fridge? Did they maybe bring an uninvited guest? We have a message from KK. Let's hear what they had to say.
1: Hi, 5FM team.
0: Hey.
1: Yeah, I hope you guys are having a good time.
0: We're good.
1: Okay, so this is what happened to me. I have this friend of mine. He's crazy.
0: Okay.
1: But this level of craziness on this day. Yo, you see what happened? He was drunk. And then he came to my place just to lay on my bed like that. I'm tired. I'm coming from night shift. I found him lying on my bed.
0: No,
1: I'm tired. I want to sleep. He's sleeping there with a girl. Yo.
0: No. You see, you give them the hand and then they take the whole arm.
2: Yo, that's hectic.
0: How do you even think that's okay? I'm just trying to think the audacity that some humans have when it comes to their friends' places or things of their friends. I don't even like it when friends just walk in. Like, even though we might wear the same, be the same size in terms of clothes and shoes.
3: Yeah, when you take my clothes.
0: Even if I borrow my clothes to you multiple times, you need to ask every single time.
3: Yeah, you can't just raid my wardrobe and...

0: see something nice for yourself. Because some friends do that.
1: Yo. I think we need to have a serious intervention when it comes to being a friend. 0825505151. Let's wrap it up in a bit. Friend, come through, tell your story. You can even do it anonymously. What is a boundary your friend has crossed, or even a rule they have broken in your own home?

0: Oh, such a banger. Marshmallow, Brent Fayaz, Fell in Love on 5FM. It's exactly 3 p.m. We're going to get into the news. Thank you so much for chatting to us about this whole experience with, in terms of friendships. And, you know, I'm glad, Aaron, you're not the person who is the one who is allowing your boys to come into your space.
1: Especially as a guy.
0: You're not a problem. Yeah. But Karabo said to me that she's like, you know, I can understand where this person's coming from. You know, if you're like family, they can come in.
1: Yeah. I mean, if you're my friend and I hold you in very high regard, you're like family to me. So, I mean, why not? If you can just come into my house, get whatever you need, it's okay, because I've allowed for that to happen because you're basically like family now.
0: That is insane. Anyway, let's see what is happening in the world. It's time for news.
1: In your top stories at this hour, Mpumalanga Premier promises justice in the killing of a traffic officer, and Togo hails the adoption of an African-backed resolution.
2: In your sports, the latest at the FNB Stadium between the Springbok Women and the Black Ferns. After 59 minutes, it is New Zealand that currently lead with 38 to 15 points. And then in the Premier League, after 72 minutes of action, Bournemouth currently lead 2-1 against Newcastle United. I've got more details at 3:30.

0: A very good afternoon. Mpumalanga Premier Mandla Ndlovu says they'll work hard to find justice for all traffic officers who recently lost their lives while on duty in the province. This is after traffic inspector Gaugelo Moela was fatally knocked down by a minibus taxi on the N4 toll road near Mbombela in the early hours of Monday morning. Ndlovu was speaking to the media at Moela's funeral service.
1: We have got capable senior traffic officers that have been entrusted by government to deal with traffic crimes. Traffic crimes include situations where our traffic officers lost their life while on duty.
0: The EFF has put access to clean and uncontaminated water on its agenda ahead of the November 4th local government elections. Addressing the EFF provincial manifesto launch in Emalahleni, Mpumalanga, party leader Julius Malema says access to safe drinking water should be a basic right.
2: Fighters, we must make sure that on the 4th of November, we are at the forefront of the election machinery. Why? Because we want to deliver water to our people. Our people want water, and they don't want dirty water of wheat bank that is contaminated by underground mining.
0: In other news, a new political movement, the African Cultural Identity Movement, has officially been launched in Botshabelo in the Free State. ASIM spokesperson Tato Khwatela says it was formed to address challenges facing African communities with a key focus on restoring African identity and culture.
3: The reason the ASIM was formed is the problem that we have lost our identity, hence the name speaks for itself. And we are hoping to restore the African identity on the sons and daughters of Africa. Again, it's not only about preservation of our cultural system. Further, is the question of taking part as Africans who are advancing Africanism, taking part in government.
0: Moving further afield, Togo's foreign minister, Robert Ducey, has hailed the UN General Assembly's adoption of an African-backed resolution promoting the Equal Earth Map projection, calling it a historic step towards a more accurate representation of the world. The measure passed by a vote of 164-1, with the United States opposed and six countries abstaining. Ducey said maps were more than a technical tool and played a key role in shaping perceptions of continents and people.
4: It affirms the need for a more accurate, more balanced and more geographically faithful representation of our planet. A map is indeed a technical tool, but is also an instrument and knowledge and representation that shapes how people and continent perceive themselves.
0: A recap of your top story at this hour. Mpumalanga Premier Mandla Ndlovu says they'll work hard to find justice for all traffic officers who recently lost their lives while on duty in the province. For 5 News, I am Karabo Hobo.
5: 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You're inside the Amplified Zone.
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0: Ah, the song's so good. Burna Boy, Las Las on a 5FM. We're in the second hour of the show. Welcome if you just tuned in. I'm Jadol Tantish from Five Nights in for Smash Africa on this lovely Sunday. Hope you're good. Karabo's here as well as Aaron Masemola. And
1: Aaron, shall I say.
2: Aaron.
0: I love it. On the way in this hour, we have the great African story. We have an amazing guest. Her name is Charlize Menkes. So excited to get into that conversation. But then also, I want somebody to play Smash or Pass with us. If you are keen to play Smash or Pass, it is a series of theme questions that I ask. Some are a bit cheeky, maybe a little bit naughty. And if we catch you out, then we really know how you feel. And that's the whole point of it. We want to know how you really feel about things. So today it's going to be great. I can't wait to get into it. Hit us up on the WhatsApp line 082-550-5151.
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0: Alrighty, on the line to do this with us is Sugeshni. Hey, Queen.
2: Hello, beautiful. How are you doing?
0: I'm fantastic. How are you?
2: I'm great, thank you. All the better for hearing your voice.
0: Stop flirting with me. Do you want me, Sugeshni? How's your day going? What are you up to?
2: Well, the day is a bit busy, but it's a bit chill now. I'm busy in the kitchen and cooking up some good food.
0: Nice. What are you making?
2: I'm making chicken curry.
0: And I knew it was curry, but I didn't want to say it. I was like, it's either biryani or curry.
2: You know how we do.
0: Okay, let's get into it. Today's theme is, why is you lying? So I'm going to be seeing how you really feel about these lies that we sometimes tell. Are you ready?
2: Yes.
0: Alrighty.
2: So, please just give me the gist of it again.
0: So basically,
2: I'm not sure how to play.
0: Well, yes, I'll tell you in case anyone else who's listening doesn't know. I'm going to ask you a series of theme questions. Like I said, the theme is, why are you lying? And then you have to tell me smash meaning or pass meaning you don't handle that sort of thing. Okay.
2: Okay.
0: All right. So saying you're 5 minutes away when you know you're not, you're probably still at home getting your makeup done. Are you smashing or passing on this? Don't lie to me.
3: Honest.
0: And I already know. Be honest.
2: Oh, gosh.
0: Smash, nah?
2: Yeah.
0: Yeah. I'm the same. I literally messaged our producer, Marcy, today. And I'm like, hey, I'm going to run slightly late. Oh, God. Slightly late was like 30 minutes.
2: This morning, actually.
0: You did it as well this morning. So you and I are twins. Okay, here's the next one. Telling people you were sick when you really just wanted to bail on their plans.
2: Smash.
0: I was so like, I'm always hoping when I make plans with somebody that they'll be like, yo, friend, I'm not feeling like it today. Let's pass on this. So, girl, same. Here's the next one. Saying it didn't mean anything when clearly it did. So this could even be like a connection with somebody. On the first day. Smash. Yes! The same. When I meet someone, I'm like, yo, let me tell you, I'm going to marry this person. But if it's like them, I'm going to be like, oh, we're cool. Like, I like to like play nonchalant. Okay. Here's the next one. Telling someone that the email must have gone to spam when you know you saw it into your inbox.
2: No, I'm good with that.
0: Okay. So you're passing it. Okay. All right. Here's another one. Saying I won't tell anyone. And you already know after this conversation ends, you're calling your best friend.
2: Oh, we did it. We all do it.
0: Yeah. Are you both like that as well?
2: Unfortunately, you know, you try.
0: Yes.
2: I try, but sometimes the tea is just too good.
3: 100%.
0: I get that. I like have my friend on speed dial.
4: Yeah.
0: You're the same as well.
4: I know how to keep a secret, but it depends. It depends how spicy it is. It depends on how spicy it is. Yeah. If it's spicy, then... Yeah.
0: Aaron.
3: I'm spilling that tea.
0: Yeah.
3: I'm spilling that tea because it's hot.
0: Same. And also, sometimes when somebody tells you something, you can't breathe. So you just need to offload onto somebody else as well. Here's the last one. When you go out, you're having a good time, and then you're like, okay, listen, it's 8 p.m. I have work tomorrow. Just one last drink.
2: Mm-hmm.
0: So you, when you tell somebody, okay, I'm just having one more drink, is it just one more drink?
2: Smash, man.
0: Yeah. You say, no, wait, you're saying smash to like it is actually one more drink, or you're lying?
2: No, I'm lying.
0: Pause. Yes. Yeah, me too. Aaron is the worst person to go out with.
3: Why are you exposing me?
0: Aaron doesn't want to leave.
4: He doesn't want to go sleep.
0: No, Aaron, we were in Cape Town together last year. And he literally, like, let me tell you, seriously, he literally said, like, oh, no, Janelle, when I was like, okay, Aaron, we need to go because we have to catch our flight. And time we extended our trip. Aaron was like, no, man, it's still early. One more drink. Come on, I'll buy you the tequila for you. Aaron, you set the trip.
2: Aaron. I'm the guy who says, just one more. Come
0: okay, so you and Aaron, Sugeshni, you two need to go out together. You guys will have a lot of fun. Thank you so much for playing with us. Do you want to say hi to anyone?
2: Just thank you guys for such a great show and a great radio station. I love you guys.
0: Oh, we love you. Thank you for choosing us. And Bestie, this could be you next week playing Smash or Pass with us. Let's get into some more music.
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0: second, I'ma need a minute. It's Risa, BRB on a 5FM. Welcome to Smash Africa Weekends. I'm Jadol Tantage. We're hanging out until time is at 10 p.m. I'm lying. It's not 10 p.m., but it's going to be 5 p.m. And in a moment, we're going to get into the great African story. Joining us is Charlize Mankies, a young South African farmer whose journey into agriculture took an unexpected turn. After studying fashion, Charlize actually found her way back to the family farm where she discovered her passion for livestock, and she even began carving out her own path in a traditionally male-dominated industry. We're going to learn about her journey, her connection to the land, and what it means to build a future in South Africa agriculture. I can't wait, because you know what? I've been thinking about ways to make more money, and I've learned that being a farmer is where it's at. So I really need to get all the details, because one day I want whoever I'm going to marry, because I know it's probably going to be a black man.
1: They need to have a farm.
0: They must get the cows from me so that they pay me for the cows, and it's coming back to
1: makes
0: me.
1: Sense.
0: Do you understand what
1: That's
0: I'm saying?
1: That's girl math.
0: I'm just trying to be a girl who works smart and not hard. So don't go anywhere, friend. Keep it locked. Aaron, you ready to tell us what's happening in the world?
2: Born ready, baby.
0: Sports?
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2: Let's start off with some rugby. Now, the Springboks are taking on the All Blacks at the FNB Stadium. Now, the Boks will be looking to take a 2-1 lead into Baltimore, where the final test match will be played. The series is currently drawn at 1-1 after New Zealand won the Open at Ellis Park, beating the Boks with a 33-16 scoreline. The Boks bounced back in Cape Town last week, beating the All Blacks this time around with a 33-26 scoreline. So it's all to play for at the FNB Stadium this afternoon. Heading into this big test match for the Springboks, their captain, Siyam Thanda Kulisi, mentioned that they simply want to win the series.
4: We want to win the series. We're not playing to draw the series. You know, we've got a lot to defend, not just the trophy for the tournament, but also the Freedom Cup. You know, it's something that we want to keep as well. So we don't want to draw the series. We want to be going there to try and win the game. So as they are, as coach said, it's spoken, he said they're going to come out and run and bring tempo to the game. We're going to play rugby the way we know how to play rugby, and we know how to win games. So we're not taking it lightly in any way. We know how important the game is, because our ultimate goal is to win the series, not to draw it. And I'm sure they have the same mindset too.
2: Now, looking at the scoreline that we saw earlier on at the FNB Stadium between the Springbok Women and the Black Ferns, unfortunately, it was the All Blacks that beat the Springbok Women with a 52-20 scoreline. In terms of the rugby that still lies ahead this afternoon at the FNB Stadium, the action between the Springboks and the All Blacks will kick off at 10 minutes past 5 this afternoon. If you're keen for some more international rugby this evening at 11 o'clock, Argentina will play against Australia. Moving on to some international cricket. Now, the Proteas secured an 11-run victory against Namibia yesterday in their tri-series. It was the Proteas that batted first in their T20 international. They scored 228 runs for the loss of 4 wickets in their 20 overs. Then, unfortunately for Namibia, they could only manage 217 runs in their 20 overs. The player of the match that went to Luandre Pretorius, who scored a century, 101 runs off of just 53 balls. But after that game, it was Connor Esterhazen, who contributed 88 runs with the bat, that mentioned that they are looking to win the series.
5: Well, I think first and foremost, we're looking forward to the challenge. There's a trophy on the line, so it's a great opportunity to win a trophy. We know how good is that Zimbabwe outfit is, so we're going to have to be on top of our game in order to come out on top.
2: Now, moving on to the English football that we saw earlier on in the first game of the afternoon, Bournemouth played to a 2-2 draw against Newcastle United. The action that lies ahead this afternoon at 4 o'clock, Man City will take on Coventry City. Ahead of this big one, the new Man City manager Enzo Maresca mentioned that Enzo Fernandez, who was recently signed for £125 million, is definitely worth the money.
6: Don't judge player based on that, because it's not correct. Enzo is fantastic player. Again, it's a winner mentality. It's what we need. It's full of energy. And this is the most important thing.
2: In terms of the local football that we're currently watching on our screens at the moment, it is the Betway Premiership. After 32 minutes, the scoreline between Milford FC and Chipper United is still locked at nil all. At 5:30 this afternoon, TS Galaxy will travel to take on Skukuna United. That's how we wrap up your sports updates for this hour. For 5FM Sports, you know the vibes. It's your boy, Aaron Masemola.
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1: Music from Bia Miller, Born to Lose on 5FM. We have 20 minutes left of this hour, friend, and we have such an exciting guest that is going to be sharing more about her story. I can't wait to get into it. In case you just tuned in, I'm Jadal Tantage. We're hanging out until 5 p.m. and we're about to get into the great African story.
2: Do you have a story to share? WhatsApp us the great African story on 082-550-5151.
1: That's right. You can do that for next week's guest, perhaps. But today, somebody told us about Charlize Menkes, and we just needed to know more about her. She's a young South African farmer whose journey into agriculture took an unexpected turn. She studied fashion, and then she found her way back to the family farm where she discovered her passion for livestock. And now she has begun carving out her own path in a traditionally male-dominated industry. And today, we're going to get to know more about her, her journey, and also how she can get me a farm in 2 days, because like I said, I have plans over here. Charlize, thank you so much for joining us. It's so good to have you on 5FM.
3: Thank you so much for having me here, guys. It's such a privilege to be here.
1: So I need to know now, you studied fashion, but what made you choose that path initially before you decided to transition back into farming?
3: So back when I was in school, there was no one really in my class that came from a farming background or anything. You know, everyone's families had corporate jobs and just came from different backgrounds. And I always felt a little bit left out in that sense. And I think that's kind of what influenced me to not go into the farming industry. And then the time came when I had to start deciding what am I going to do with my future. And I wanted to explore a bit more of a creative avenue, as I've always been a very creative person. And I just settled with a bachelor degree in fashion design, and I really enjoyed that. It was a great 3 years, and then after that I had no idea what I wanted to do. I got a job in the industry for a little while, but I could see that
1: if this is not where you belong,
3: that's not me. It's just not working. And then my dad actually said to me, you know what, just come back to the farm for a bit. I'll give you a very basic job and you can just, you know, do whatever for a little while.
1: What was the basic job?
3: So I was actually a sales rep. So the main part of our business is chicken. We supply like big supermarkets and that all over Gauteng in the Northwest and that. And he said to me, just, you can be a sales rep for a little bit, just learn a bit about the business. And it's just good to get exposure in any work environment, because from there you will learn what you don't want to do, what you will like and all that. So that's what I did. I did that for about 2 years. And then I said to my dad, I kind of want to bring a bit of my creativity into the business. And we had a very, very small online presence. We had no social media pages or anything of the sort. So I said to my dad, can I take on that role to give us a bit more of a presence online and give us like a rebrand, you know, give a fresh look to the business and just get our names out there? And he said to me, go for it. And that's what I did. And then later on, I started photographing our animals and doing all the videos for auctions, because we do stud farming as well. So that's quite a exciting part of the business. And through that, I spent a lot of time with all the animals, and that really just ignited something in me. And I've thought to myself, well, this is actually where I want to be, and I want to dive deeper into the business here.
1: I love that. That's so beautiful. And I think the path that you're on led you to where you needed to be when you were studying fashion. Like, you always go back to what you're meant to do. And I also love that your dad was so supportive of the journey as well, which is so important. Have your parents always been supportive of your ideas and things that you want to do?
3: Oh, 100%. My parents are such a great support system. They've never doubted me with anything. And if there's ever something I want to do, they tell me, just go for it, because they know I'm going to give it my all. So
1: I love that. And you know, Busiswa, I had a chat with her in the week, and she spoke to Casper Nyavest, because she's a single mom and Casper was raised by a single mom. And then she asked him, like, what did your mom say to you for you to feel like such a superstar and accomplish anything? And Casper said when he had gone home, she always encouraged him, whatever it was that, you know, was on his mind. Like, when he's like, I want to be an astronaut, and she was like, yes, go be an astronaut. When he's like, I want to do this. And I think that's the most beautiful thing about it. You'll see, like, kids always flourish when their parents are supportive. So shout out to your parents for being so supportive.
3: Oh, for sure.
4: If you could speak to that version of yourself that was studying fashion, or someone that doesn't necessarily know what path to take, what advice would you give them?
3: So one important thing that I learned is when I was done studying, I felt very obliged to follow that path because I was like, you know, I've done this for 3 years. My parents have spent money on me to be at university, and you feel that pressure to carry on in that pathway. But, you know, I learned with that, you'll never know those things that you learn, how it can benefit you later on. So it might sound silly because fashion and farming is two worlds apart. But I've actually learned how to sort of bring those two together with, like I mentioned earlier, with the stud farming and that. Because stud farmers, you have to build this big image for your brand. And I try to bring the creativity side of my degree, the programs that I learned how to use to bring that in. So I think it's very important to just explore all sorts of avenues. No matter which direction you think you're going, you might not end up going that way. And I think you just got to be open-minded with everything.
5: And that's important because I think sometimes people think, oh, I actually studied fashion, so I want to become this fashion artist or fashion designer. And then they waste a lot of time just sitting at home waiting for an opportunity to come. But sometimes you just need to get in the room and just experience whatever it is, because you learn so many valuable skills when you are just inside. It gives you so much growth and you learn a lot. So also big ups to you for being strong and taking on the challenge that your dad gave you as well.
3: Thank you. I appreciate that.
6: What's one thing about farming that people who've never lived on a farm and that they completely misunderstand?
3: So with that, I would say, you know, farming is not a normal 9 to 5. On a Friday afternoon, if that clock hits 5 o'clock, your animals are still grazing, they're still doing their thing, and you can't tell them, listen, you guys need to behave until Monday. I need to have a rest.
5: Yeah.
3: So, yeah, it's a very demanding job, but it's also a very rewarding job, and you got to be very flexible. I mean, like, especially this time of year, it's like our summer calving season, so it gets really hectic, and, you know, you're going to expect phone calls at 2 a.m. from security saying, look, there's a mom that's struggling to calve. We need to help her.
5: When you say calve, that means give birth?
3: Yes.
5: Okay. Yeah. Okay.
3: Sorry about that. It's just farming terminology coming
5: through. I'm glad you explained stuff because I was like, yeah, I know what you're talking about. I knew nothing. Okay.
3: Yeah. So then you got to get out of bed and you got to rest.

0: Really, but these animals have such great personalities, and
1: Yeah.
0: it's just such a privilege to be able to work with them. And also, I think if you, like in a situation like I mentioned, if there's a cow that's struggling to calf and you are able to help her save her baby and keep her healthy, and you see that baby stand up and start drinking from her, it's such a beautiful thing to see, and it's actually so fulfilling, you know.
1: Yeah, I love that. All right, bestie, we're gonna listen to some music, and also on the way we have a fun game that we're gonna play with you, Charlize. If you have a question for her, feel free to let us know on the WhatsApp line 0825505151.

0: It's Ben Kessler with Cursive on a 5FM. Welcome to Smash Africa Weekends. I'm Jadol Tantage. We're hanging out with an amazing woman. Her name is Charlize Menkes. She traded the world of fashion for farming, and she's now carving her own path in South African's agriculture. Now, we were off air having some conversation, and I was like, guys, just stop right now because this needs to go on air. Aaron has a very important question, and I know that there are many brothers who are listening in, planning to marry the love of their lives. And if you're an African man, a black man, you've got to do some lobola, nah?
1: Lobola is a very important part of our tradition. So I would love to find out. You said you have cattle on the farm, right? What's the current price for one cow on the farm? Like the mid-range, not the most expensive.
2: Okay, so we're going to be talking about our commercial cattle. So okay. I would say how many cows do you need for lobola? It's probably like 20 cows.
1: I'd say like a good 10
3: yeah, 10 is good enough.
1: Yeah, 10.
3: But I'm considering the price. Yeah.
4: So you're basically not saying your goal is worth 20.
1: No, that's not what I'm
3: Joke
1: saying.
3: How
1: I'm
3: much
1: just saying I'm not
3: cow?
1: A millionaire here.
4: I am expecting at least 100.
3: We need to figure out how much cows. One cow
4: yes.
3: is.
4: Right now, I'm expecting 100. And I'm just like, where I'm at in life right now, I think I deserve 100 cows.
3: 100 cows
1: right.
3: a million.
1: Okay, yeah. My benchmark is like 10 to 15. Let's start there.
2: Okay, well, I think if you can, you know, find something that's really decent, it also just depends on like the breed and all that sort of stuff. But,

0: Oh, you're probably in for about 15 grand per cow.
1: Exactly.
0: Minimum. That
2: so 150K.
0: Yeah.
1: So 15 cows is 150K.
0: That would be...
2: No, 10 cows. I said 10.
1: Okay, 10. So 100K.
0: Yeah, it just depends. I mean, how young the females are. But, you know, that can it can range up to 30, 40,000 rand.
3: Per cow?
0: Yeah. And, you know, that's talking commercial prices.
1: Okay, let's get to the next level. Is that a cow or is it a... Ankole or
0: yeah, you see,
2: so, bravo.
0: See now, so she knows something here that you guys don't. Those Ankolis, they are actually the most expensive cattle breed in the country at the moment.
3: Mm. And what do they go for?
0: So I mean, wow, we've had such phenomenal auctions that we've gone to this year, and there's been females that have sold for 2 million rand.
1: What?
2: Whoa. Yes.
1: For one cow.
0: Wow. Yeah, it's crazy. But normally the cow comes with a calf and maybe she's pregnant. So you're actually getting three animals out of that whole package.
1: Oh my gosh.
2: Wow.
0: Yeah, so it's a whole different market.
3: I need to go. Can you study farming? Can I go back to school and actually study this?
0: Because of course you can.
3: There's money in this. Wait, and with the auctions, do you let people come to your farms or how does an auction work? Because I didn't even know that you can auction off animals.
0: Yeah, so our stud auctions that we do, we have one auction a year. And at the moment, we just auction off Boran cattle. That's one breed. And there's other auctions throughout the year with all different types of breeds, like the Ankolis, like she was mentioning.
3: Yeah.
0: And you can also be a guest seller on these auctions. So you can also put one of your animals on someone else's auction, which is so cool.
3: Wow, that is incredible. This is what I'm telling you. Can I come work there?
0: Of course you can. It's so much fun. I promise you, you won't want
3: to. But what job would you give me if I have to go there?
0: Oh, gosh. Well, you seem like you're going to enjoy being with the cows. So I'll have to put you out in the field with the cows. You're going to have to help me check out those girls. Especially now when
2: Jordan
0: the calves are coming.
2: Survive.
3: I'm also just thinking, no. I'm just thinking about milking it. Can I keep my nails? Can I keep my sewing?
2: No.
0: I don't think it's going to last. You
3: girl,
0: can try.
3: Girl, no. Give me a prettier job where I can still be me.
1: You'll take content of the cows.
3: Oh, there we give go. Me content. Yes.
0: Marketing. There we
3: and
0: go.
3: Then I'll
0: perfect.
3: Let them talk to each other. I'll make it look like lekker and fun. Okay. I love that. Tell me, what legacy do you hope to leave in South Africa when maybe you decide, okay, I want to go on to my next adventure and leave? What do you hope your legacy would look like?
0: So growing up, I always had two very important women to look up to, one being my grandmother and my mom.
3: Mm-hmm.
0: And my grandmother actually started our business in the late 80s. She came from a corporate world and she just woke up one day and said, no, I'm tired of this. I want some chickens. And she bought a small little plot and she had a garage and she just threw in a handful of chickens in there. And that's how she started. And she actually grew it into this massive business. And then my dad and some of my uncles got involved and we just sort of grew the business over the years. And I think it's now really special that I'm third generation, being a female, that I get to carry that legacy forward. And that would be my main goal. And I would like to explore other avenues in agriculture itself, but I really want to carry through her legacy.
3: I love that. And you said you're not vegan or vegetarian, and somebody who loves animals so much will look at an animal and be like, no, don't kill it. But for you, why is it so easy to be like, it's just a cow. It's going to be beef, borscht,
0: patty. I know. It's quite a difficult situation. It's hard to understand. I think when I started in the business, I really didn't enjoy like the hunting side of the game and the commercial side of the cattle. Mm. But, you know, it's at the end of the day, it gives jobs and it makes money and you got to do it, you know. It's just part of it.
3: Somebody has to do it. I hope now I'm manifesting. God hear me. May I get a farmer.
2: May I get a farmer.
3: Can I get a farmer?
0: Even if
3: I date one, because I have a list of people I want to date, right? DJ. Good luck. I'm adding a farmer into the mix before I get married, just for fun. I just want to date a
1: farmer. Makes so much sense.
3: Yes. I just also want to get a 2 million rand just for a cow. Anyway, on the way, we're going to get into a fun game. We're going to be testing your ears and your skills.
0: Okay, I'm ready for it.
3: Don't go anywhere. So I think you got something wrong with you. Something's not right with me, too. It's not right with me. But the state that you're in is innocent. I just can't believe in what the original sin.

0: is innocent. I just can't believe in what the original sin.
1: In your top stories at this hour, a mother and son killed in Eastern Cape shooting, and Hong Kong's first robot-run store draws curious shoppers.
2: In your sports, the Springbok women were unfortunately beaten by the Black Ferns by a 52-20 point scoreline, and the Springboks are ready to take on the All Blacks at the FNB Stadium at 5 o'clock. I've got more details at 4:30.

0: A very good afternoon. A mother and her son have been shot dead at Gomkhulu location in Willowvale in the Eastern Cape. A third victim, a 50-year-old woman, was rushed to hospital for medical care. Police spokesperson Sipogazi Mawisa says the victims were attacked by unknown suspects who opened fire before fleeing the victim's home yesterday.
1: Police have opened two counts of murder and attempted murder and are conducting investigations to determine the circumstances surrounding the incident, including the motive behind the attack. A team of experienced detectives has been assigned to investigate the case. No arrest has been made. However, investigation is underway.
0: Build One South Africa, BOSA, has outlined five key priorities for the upcoming local government elections. They include reliable basic services, local jobs and economic growth, safer communities, clean governance and accountable leadership. The party's leader, Musi Maimane, delivered its local government manifesto at Fairview Primary School in Johannesburg today.
2: We will deploy the best and make sure municipalities are governed with the right people. Our job isn't just to make sure that revenue, that municipalities are just centers that collect revenue, process expenditure, but they must make sure that municipalities are investment centers. And therefore, the second thing that we are going to do as BOSA is to introduce a rating process that directs investment to cities.
0: In other news, Mpumalanga Premier Mandla Ndlovu says they'll work hard to find justice for all traffic officers who recently lost their lives while on duty in the province. This is after traffic inspector Gaugelo Muela was fatally knocked down by a minibus taxi on the N4 toll road near Mbombela in the early hours of Monday morning. Ndlovu was speaking to the media at Muela's funeral service.
3: We have got capable senior traffic officers that have been entrusted by government to deal with traffic crimes. Traffic crimes include situations where our traffic officers lost their life while on duty.
0: Moving further afield, Hong Kong's first robot-operated convenience store has drawn curious shoppers today as locals interacted with a humanoid shopkeeper, chatted with it in multiple languages, and watched it dance. Beijing-based embodied intelligence robotics company Galbot launched three outlets in Hong Kong on Tuesday, operated by its G1 robot, a humanoid designed for retail tasks. The robot, known as Xiaogai, speaks Mandarin, Cantonese, and English.
4: I am Xiaogai, also known as Galbot. I am a three-year-old G1 robot from Beijing Galbot AI Co. Limited. Currently, I serve as a welcoming host in this space capsule. I am curious about the world and love chatting with humans. You can order a variety of fun items here.
0: A recap of your top story at this hour. A mother and her son have been shot and killed at Gomkhulu location in Willowvale in the Eastern Cape. For 5 News, I am Karabo Hobo.
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0: It's Justin Bieber, Daisies on 5FM. You tuned into Smash Africa Weekends with Visual Tantage. Welcome to the show. We are into the Great African Story and we're about to wrap it up soon. Our guest, Charlize Mankies. And friend, if you ever thought about doing farming, today is the perfect day to start planning because I'm learning that farming is where it's at. She started her journey with fashion and then she moved into farming. And I am just loving how we're learning so much about herself and also farming as well. And now we are going to play a game to see whether or not Charlize can guess the animal. So you live on a farm, you're interacting with animals all the time, but we want to know, actually, can you tell what the animal sound is? How good do you think you'll be at this game?
1: I think I'll be pretty good.
0: Really?
2: Love
0: are you sure? Okay, so I'm going to play something for you and then I want you to see if you can guess the animal with the sound.

0: done, get a pedicure, get your hair did. Boy, lift it up, let's make a toaster. Let's, it's gonna bring us closer. Don't I look like a Halle Berry poster?
1: See the can you not hear the animal in the
2: where's
1: background?
2: Where's the animal with
1: I was in confused in the background.
2: I'm lost.
3: That's even better. I make it hot as Las Vegas weather. Listen up close while I take it backwards.
2: There's no animal, please.
1: No, there is an animal there. There is an animal there. Did you not hear it in the background?
4: In the
1: I even heard it.
5: Was it like that trumpet noise? That, oh, okay, well, then next guess would be elephant.
1: Yeah! Well done. All right, here is the next one.

0: Okay, I heard three in the beginning.
1: Ah, really? Ooh. Tell me more.
0: So I would say it's either a lion or a tiger.
2: Come on.
0: Peacock?
1: No, you're extra 5 points.
2: Yo, bonus mugs.
1: I was just looking for the tiger or and another one. Yeah,
0: and the elephant made another appearance.
1: Come on. Okay, here's the next one. Are you ready for this?
0: Let's go.
3: Okay.

0: Do you have an animal?
1: It kind of sounds like either a dog or a wolf.
0: Yeah. There's actually Billie Eilish's pit bull that was in the beginning of. You see how cool it is to be an artist? Like, you just like hear your dog one evening, you're like, whoa, Bluffy, that was a great song. I'm going to make it tomorrow. Like, yo. Okay, here's the last one I have for you.

0: Okay, what did you hear there?
1: Okay, first I heard monkeys.
0: Yeah. And then what else did you hear?
1: And then I heard lions again.
0: Yeah. Woo. And then
1: an elephant.
0: Ah. Yeah. So basically those are?
1: What about it?
0: What all of them in together, what would they all be?
2: Where would you find them?
1: Oh, like at the Kruger or something.
0: Does the Kruger count as a jungle?
1: Yes. Oh, like in the jungle. Yeah, okay, there
2: we'll
1: go.
2: We'll give it to her. We'll give it to her.
0: To be fair, that is our jungle. Because do we actually have jungles in South Africa?
2: No.
0: The Kruger is the jungle.
3: Africa's a jungle.
0: They don't know. They must come here. They'll see that we have nice buildings and homes. Before I let you go, do you have any advice for a woman who's wanting to chase their dreams, or even a young person who has a big dream or wants to go into farming? What would you say to them?
1: I would just say, don't let anything hold you back, whether it be a stereotype or people or your situation.
0: Ooh.
1: Actually, I think, you know, if you really put your mind to something, you can really achieve it. And I know, you know, you just got to make use of whatever you can and just go for it.
0: I love that. Thank you so much, Sholise Mankies, for coming on to the show. You are amazing. I never thought I would be interested in farming before this conversation. But after this today, like I said, you added a farmer. Like, I need to date a farmer now. Do you have bachelors on the farm?
1: Wow. Well, you're going to have to watch Boer Soek 'n Vrou or something like that. You know, you got to...
0: I'm already scared.
2: Then you must work on your Afrikaans, Jodel.
0: I can Afrikaans praat.
2: Oh, there we go.
0: Don't get anywhere. Keep it locked. It's 5.

0: Ah, such a great song, Labyrinth and Zendaya, all for us. Thank you so much to Charlize Menkes for coming through and sharing her great African story with us. I'm so inspired to become a farmer. And so is Karabo. Karabo and I are the girliest of girls. So the fact that we are considering getting down and dirty, I even yes. said to them, I'd love to shoot a side quest for my socials.
1: That'd
0: at the
1: be so
0: farm.
1: Much fun.
0: Aaron, do you think I'll be able to survive?
2: Yo, I'm not sure, hey?
1: Really? You know what? I think you will.
2: Oh, Jodel.
0: Do you know if I can
2: You're
0: be...
2: You're a city girl.
0: But if I can survive Joburg CBD, I can clearly...
2: Actually, that's
0: survive
2: a good
0: the
2: point.
0: Farm, no?
2: Yeah, that's a good
0: yeah.
2: point.
0: Yeah, I'm going to milk the calves. I mean, the cows. The calves are...
1: The cows.
0: Babies.
2: The cows.
1: The cows.
0: You see, I still have lots of learning to do. I'll do some research after this.
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0: Leon Thomas, Not Fair on 5FM, and talking about something that is not fair, friend. When it comes to pay, your salary that you get every month, some people are very comfortable sharing how much they earn with their colleagues. How do you both feel about being very open with your colleagues as to how much you earn and make?
1: So at first, I was completely against it, obviously, because why would you want to share your salary with your colleague? I think now it's a good thing, because it's a good and a bad thing, yes, but more of a good thing because you actually know where you stand. You know, like, it's the best way to find out if you're being cheated or not.
0: Yes. You, Aaron?
2: Yeah, so when I started, I used to love talking about how much I was earning, because I felt it's a safe space to share, and also I could like see where I stack up against everyone else, right? However, I've come to learn that sharing how much you earn always leads to a fight.
0: Yes.
2: And someone feels that they're underpaid. Yes. Someone feels that you don't work hard enough.
0: They don't treat you the same anymore.
2: You get what I'm saying? So don't do it. That's what I've learned.
0: Yeah,
2: don't
0: and if
2: it.
0: You've been online this week, you would have seen the viral payslip trend blowing up across our country. It all started with one person sharing their massive monthly deductions, which sparked a conversation among South Africans that revealed, like, damn, people are earning so much more money. You realize how much you be in tax. And then it got into another conversation, which I want us to get into after this. So don't go anywhere, friend. Let's find out from Aaron first what's happening in the world of sports. 5FM Sports. 5FM
2: Sports. Let's start off with rugby's greatest rivalry between the Springboks and the All Blacks. Now, the series is currently drawn at 1-1. The Boks will be looking to make it 2-1, heading to Baltimore for that final test match. Now, the first test match was won by New Zealand with a 33-16 point scoreline at Ellis Park. Then the Springboks bounced back in Cape Town last week, winning that game with a 33-26 point scoreline. So today's game at FNB is incredibly important for the series. Now, having a quick look at that starting 15, there's one important change to note in the number 15 jersey. Damian Willemse, he's out with a hamstring injury. Cheslin Kolbe will be starting at fullback and will probably also handle the kicking responsibilities. But heading into this big game for the All Blacks, their captain Adi Savea mentioned that they were slightly caught off guard in the first half during that test last week.
3: Last week they came out firing. You know, we wanted to start well, and we've been talking about that, and we didn't. So, you know, for us, it's about, you know, actioning what we're wanting to plan, and if it doesn't, it's how fast we can adapt and adjust quickly to those things.
2: Now, the Springboks skipper Siyamthanda Kolisi mentioned that he's quite grateful for all the support that they've gotten from every single South African.
4: What we like to achieve is to win. We obviously want to win the game, but also like to say, like as you said, just to say thank you to the people of South Africa, because it hasn't always, in the first one we didn't get to win, but like the numbers that they show up in and the stadium and the vibe that's in there, we feel it and we see it. Even the people that can't afford to come, when you're driving on the bus and homeless people who just get up and when they see a bus and they scream, and people who make an effort to give others an opportunity to watch us play, that's also been really special.
2: Now, looking at the result that we saw earlier this afternoon at the FNB Stadium, unfortunately, the Springbok women, they were beaten by the Black Ferns with a 52-20 point scoreline. The action between the Springboks and the All Blacks kicks off at 10 minutes past 5. And if you're keen for some more international rugby this evening, at 11 o'clock, Argentina will take on Australia. Having a quick look at the Proteas game from yesterday, they were able to beat Namibia by 11 runs. It was the Proteas that batted first and scored 228 runs for the loss of 4 wickets in their 20 overs. And then unfortunately for Namibia, they could only manage 217 runs. The player of the match, that went to Luandre Pretorius, who scored a phenomenal century, 101 runs off of just 53 balls. But Connor Esterhazen mentioned that they're quite excited to take on Zimbabwe tomorrow in the big final.
5: Well, I think first and foremost we're looking forward to the challenge. There's a trophy on the line, so it's a great opportunity to win a trophy. We know how good is that Zimbabwe outfit is, so we're gonna have to be on top of our game in order to come out on top.
2: Now looking at the action on our screens at the moment in the Premier League, it is Manchester City that currently hold a 1-0 advantage against Coventry City after 29 minutes, and Crystal Palace are struggling against Fulham. The scoreline is 1-0 after 33 minutes. That's how we wrap up your sports updates for this afternoon for 5FM Sport. You know the vibes. It's your boy, Aaron Masemola.

0: It's Kygo and Miguel on this track called Remind Me to Forget. You know that Miguel is coming to South Africa this year. Kalani's going to be there.
1: Is it this year or next year?
0: It's next year. Kalani's going to be here this year. But I'm just thinking like, damn, I need to get on my grind. Because imagine singing to Miguel with the love of your life.
1: Yes, even better.
0: Come on. All right. Let's talk about this. We were talking about whether or not you both agree when it comes to sharing how much you make and being transparent about it. And I don't know if you've seen online on X, there was this person who got so upset and they thought that they were being scammed by their company, by their deductions. So they posted a picture of their payslip and their deduction is 13,000 rand. Okay. And then their net pay is 36,987 rand. So that's how much they get away with, I guess, every month.
2: Their take home
0: pay is like 37 grand. And then somebody commented, damn, the deductions are more than my salary. Meaning that people became more, I guess, woke about the fact that, damn, I am actually probably being underpaid. So then I guess people started, I guess, exchanging and learning about how much they're paying, how much they're being deducted. Now I guess I want to find out from you if you believe in sharing your salary or not. And I'm with Aaron on this one, where I personally think that I don't share my salary. I'm kind of the person who gets the information. So,
1: and you don't have to give the information.
0: Don't give the information. Because like, I was also raised not to be that person that lets people know, for the same reason that Aaron had mentioned, like people just start treating you differently after that. However, I am so grateful. Before I got into content, I was having conversations with creators and I was like, how much are you making? How much should I make out of this? My manager was actually telling me a story about he was at an event. He, let's say, for this event that he had to attend, he paid 10,000 rand. He has about, let's say, 20,000 followers, right? And then another person who has millions of followers attended the same event and got paid, let's say, 2 grand for that.
1: No way.
0: So I think, you know, in our industry, it is important to have conversations because people can really F you over and you can lose out on a lot of money. And they do take advantage. But by saying that, I support people having conversations. I will never be the person that puts a
1: information.
2: So you just listen. That's what you do.
0: I just listen.
2: Take the information.
0: Yes, and sometimes
2: keep it moving.
0: You know, people, I'm also the kind of person naturally you just want to give me the tea and the details on stuff. And I'm like, oh, okay, yeah. So I make 5 rand. How much do you make? Oh, sorry, friend. I can't tell you. I'm not going to. That's me. I will never speak
2: about
0: this.
2: Wait, so after someone has told you
0: how much they make,
2: and then they ask you, what do you say?
0: I'm not going to tell you.
2: Huh? Yeah. After I just told you.
0: You told me freely. I didn't. You came in and started the conversation.
2: No way.
0: And you came and spoke to me freely. Why now do I need to, like, let me also tell you. Sometimes I also don't trust you, like, enough to have that conversation. And I just wouldn't have that conversation. But I mean, I would have the conversation, but I'd never tell you how much I make. But 082-550-5151. We want to know from you, friend, do you talk openly about your actual take-home pay and deductions with your close friends, or is talking salaries still off limits with you, even if it's with colleagues? We're keen to know.

0: Oh man, when last did I hear this? And behold, Numb Little Bug on 5FM. Welcome to the show if you just tuned in. We're having a bit of a interesting conversation when it comes to whether or not you should share your pay or take a home. Take home salary. What is it? What? Home salary, take a home?
1: Take home salary.
0: Even saying that doesn't even sound right. Like, who came up with that? Anyway, tell us on 0825505151 what you think about this.
2: Jodel,
0: Aaron,
2: Yebo, and our lovely answered prayer, Garabo. Depends how close you are with the person, how extremely close you are. I mean, you don't just share with every Tom and Harry. So, like, yeah. And I really wouldn't share the exact amount of shit. My take home is like, I'll be like really vague. It's decent, or it's that much, or it's that much, or it's between this and that, not the actual amount to actually post your payslip.
0: Yeah. And you know what? At the same time, I could understand, like, you're so frustrated, you don't know who to talk to. And people, I think that's why social media exists, for us to learn, to be educated. So it's not a bad thing at all. But, like, just make sure you're posting from an account that doesn't have your actual name and surname. Like, I would create a burner. Just to be like, yo, guys, help me out here.
3: This is how much I earn.
0: Yeah, that's something I would do. We got a message from Tato saying, I accidentally saw my colleague's payslip. We sit opposite each other in the office. We're paired up by our manager to do the exact same work most of the time. However, I just found out that while I earn 16,000 Rand before deductions, my colleague earns 35,000 Rand.
4: Yo!
0: That's almost double. Wow. That's more than double.
3: That's painful.
1: And I see why it's important to have those conversations.
0: But you know what? At the same time as it is important to have those conversations, I also think it is important to know your worth. So if you're going to step into a room and somebody's going to offer you 200 Rand, but you think that for the job description and everything that you have to do, you should be earning more, you should speak up and say, like, please, I think I deserve 1,000 Rand instead of 200 Rand. And as important as conversations are, I think more than anything, you need to know your value, you need to know your worth. And if you're able to explain why you deserve that 1,000 Rand, then I feel like you can earn what you want. If you don't ask for it, you're never going to get it, which is another thing people don't understand as well.
3: Yeah, but I think it also takes bravery to be that person in those conversations, because I think sometimes you know that you deserve more.
0: Yes.
3: But, like, having the courage to call a meeting with your boss to say that this person is earning X amount, but we're doing the exact same thing, a lot of people don't have that courage. So... Ish. So it takes

0: something within for you to have that conversation.
1: You should have it then within. You must grow up hair and you must do it. Got a message from Fernando. Let's hear what he has to say.
2: Hey, Jadel, bestie.
1: Hey.
2: Hey, Ron.
0: Yebo.
2: And Karabo Hobo,
3: hey.
2: Our very own lecturer. That's a great show so far.
3: Thanks.
2: But when it comes to my pay and your pay, it is strictly confidential.
3: Mm.
2: Because if I find out you're getting paid more than me, Jadel, I'm going to go to HR and ask why.
3: Mm.
2: And if they ask me, where did you get this? No, but I saw Jadel's payslip. So what happens? You get in trouble. And we don't want that. Then we become not besties.
3: Mm.
2: I'd like to remain besties. So keep your payslip. I keep my payslip. And we live happily ever after.
3: Great show, guys. Thanks, Fernando. And yeah, onto Fernando's point, if you feel like you deserve that amount of money, and that's the thing, like sometimes like companies will come and tell us like there's no budget or this is all we can do.
0: There's always a budget.
3: Hi, man, you must fight. You must be like, well, I'm part of this company. You came to me. Like, you must also just like have a bit of
0: remind them who you are.
3: Remind them who you are.
1: I love it.
3: Yes.
1: Yeah.
3: Remember that with anything in life, you need to know your worth, because the way you view yourself is the way how other people are going to view you, and you'll like also prevent yourself from a lot of BS as well. So church service is out.
0: Taking notes. We're taking notes. Preach, Jodel.
3: Oh,
0: preach.
3: Yeah.

0: Snapback and Nidal with Reckless on 5FM. All right, bestie, that means it is currently time for us to go. We have 2 minutes left of the show. Cinnamon Saturdays is coming up next. And I think they're broadcasting live from the rugby.
1: The rugby game.
0: Carl Kasem and Austin are going to literally be in the middle of the field as headliners. Wow. How freaking cool is that?
2: Yo, that's dope.
0: So if you're going to be at the game, you're going to catch them. You're going to be at the game or you're going to be working?
2: So I'm going to a sports bar to do a little bit of work, but of course to watch the rugby as well.
0: Okay. What's your plan after this?
1: I'm going to watch the game as well at a nice restaurant. Is it a bar? Yeah, a rooftop bar.
0: Okay. Yeah. Love that. Well, I'm going to go fix my hair. I spent the entire morning doing it, but now I'm not happy with it because there's speed bumps on my head and I don't like it.
1: You've been talking about it,
0: this hair must
1: show.
0: Look like it's coming out. My sewing mustn't look like it's like a sewing. It must look
1: it's coming out of my head.
0: Yeah, yes. I'm very upset. Yo, she's not gonna be happy to see me, but anyway, it's my money. I work hard for my money, okay.
2: Now we feel you, girl. We feel you.
0: All right, so if you don't remember anything, I hope you remember your worth. When you walk into a room, remember who you are, no matter what the other person on the other side could say. No one defines you other than you, okay, friends? So remember that. It's exactly 5 o'clock. I love you so much. Aaron's back on your radio tomorrow morning at 7. And Garabo is back with you at, what time do you start?
1: 2 p.m.
0: 2 p.m. I'll be back on a 5 nights Monday. Love you, bye.
3: In your top stories at this hour, the IEC reports a significant rise in Western Cape election candidates and mother and son killed in Eastern Cape shooting.

0: A very good afternoon. The IEC in the Western Cape says political parties have increased in the province compared to the 2021 local government elections. The election will see political parties competing alongside a growing number of independent candidates who are giving voters more options when deciding who should represent them in local government. Provincial Electoral Officer Michael Hendrickser.
1: In our province, voters will be voting in the metro or in one of our 24 local councils or in one of our 5 district councils. We have 416 wards across the province, and there will be 106 parties contesting our elections. However, not every party will be contesting in each of these wards.
0: Build One South Africa, BOSA, has assured South Africans that it will prioritize reliable access to clean water and dependable electricity for homes and businesses. Party leader Musi Maimane says protecting essential public services from planned water and power cuts will be a key governance principle, while it prioritizes the fixing of infrastructure failures that contribute to service disruptions. Maimane delivered the party's election manifesto in Johannesburg earlier today.
2: We're tired of having to choose whether today do you want water or do you want electricity or do you want the internet. But you can't have all of them at the same time. I can't like it alone. What country is that? What city is that? What municipalities are those? Fellow South Africans, there will be no business that can be started in a city without water. There will be no school that will run without water.
0: In other news, a mother and her son have been shot dead at Gomkulu location in Willowvale in the Eastern Cape. A third victim, a 50-year-old woman, was rushed to hospital for medical care. Police spokesperson Sipokazi Mawisa says the victims were attacked by unknown suspects who opened fire before fleeing the victim's home yesterday.
3: Police have opened 2 counts of murder and attempted murder and are conducting investigations to determine the circumstances surrounding the incident, including the motive behind the attack. A team of experienced detectives has been assigned to investigate the case. No arrest has been made. However, investigation is underway.
0: Moving further afield, the U.S. ambassador to Israel says the Israeli government has a responsibility to ensure the safety of people in the occupied West Bank following a big rise in attacks by Jewish settlers. Mike Huckabee was speaking in Termas Aya, where he met Palestinian Americans. He said that people had a right to live with the level of security and that there should be severe consequences for anyone carrying out attacks.
4: When you try to create an atmosphere in which people feel uncomfortable living in their own homes, their children playing in their own lawns and yards, and people feeling that they're not safe and that they're not secure because of the behavior, the actions, and then the intimidation of others. That's terrorism by any definition.
0: A recap of your top story at this hour. The IEC in the Western Cape says political parties have increased in the province compared to the 2021 local government elections. That's it for your news on Smash Africa Weekends. Your next bulletin will be on 5 Weekend Breakfast with Palisa Lemeke. For 5 News, I am Karabo Hobo.
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0: Everyone's favorite day of the week. The rugby is on today, the jewel is on, and spring is here. 5FM, how we feeling?
1: It is the first official Saturday of spring, and we couldn't have not asked for a better day to celebrate rugby, music, and of course your two favorite brothers. My name is Austin Kasim.
0: And I'm Kyle Kasim, and we are here to make you dance in the background. Our opening track's got to be one of my favorite songs at the moment. The Shapeshifters return with the new anthem. It's called On The Way Up. It's time for the Cinnamon Shuffle. I'm going to kick it off. Smooth and sharp. Mochak has brought back Da Funk, his biggest house record. And this is the Marco Carolla mix.

Probably one of the songs that put Mochack on the record for his career. Defunk, Nervous Records, and now they've revived it with this Marco Carolla mix. I've been seeing this all over socials. Absolute banger. Have to find a party to play this somewhere in South Africa. All right, I have got a little something a little bit darker, a little bit deeper. It's a little bit G-housier. It's by Antonio, and it's called Bad.

from my brother Austin Kassam, Antonio with Bad. Coming up next on the Cinnamon Shuffle on 5FM, I bring you the latest Leva K. I dropped it as an unshazamable a couple of weeks ago on the Kyle Kassam show, but we bring it back as it's finally out. This one's called 90s.

This is definitely set to be, if not number one on Beatport, but definitely number one in the melodic or Afro charts, because this tune's going to damage some dance floors. I'll tell you right now. Leave a K with 90s. Next up, I've got such a cool new track from Ferric Dawn. It reminds me of the old Ferric Dawn and Robosonic. This one's called Love You Better featuring Caroline Byrne, and it's coming out on Spinning Deep.

0: tune. Ferrick Dawn. Do you remember when we got to hang out with him at Tomorrowland?
1: What a cool guy.
0: Legend. And he's been to South Africa. Coming up next, it's time for dance music news. Vintage Culture has cancelled his upcoming tours. He says he needs to go home and be in his bed.
1: Crazy, crazy stuff. I mean, I think we could relate to that on a small basis, maybe in December. But when you're traveling every single country, literally on a monthly basis the whole year, eventually, you know, winners know when to stop. But anyway, we're sending you lots of love, Vintage Culture, and lots of rest. To just take you home safely, we're going to play one of his old Vintage Culture remixes. It's about 10 years old. It's called Do You Remember? The original's by Joy Corporation.

0: Such an anthem, and he was here a couple of years ago before he really blew up and became this pop superstar in dance music. We're talking about Vintage Culture, and he has broken dance music news this week as he has cancelled all his upcoming tours. And we just played you a track from 10 years ago with Joy Corporation. 5FM Saturday evening. 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My name is Carl Kasim.
1: And my name is Austin Kasim. And it's time for our first guest mix. This is a really cool mix that we received from somebody we collabed with about 2 months ago. This is going to be one of our biggest tracks we've ever had. It hit number one on the Beatport Hype Charts. And this mix is by our fellow collaborator, DJ Free Spirit.
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If you have just tuned in, welcome to Cinnamon Saturdays. Coming up next, it's time for our track of the week, and this one has to be from us. It's called I Want It All, and it's been out for a week. People are loving it. Let us know what you think.

0: a few thousand streams in just a few days. Much love to all of you who's streaming our brand new Cinnamon track. It's called I Want It All. And just in case you've forgotten, it's available on all DSPs. So go add it to your playlist right now, please. Coming up next, it's time for the Cinnamon Mix at 6, where, of course, we play you all that's happening in the world of Cinnamon. If you are not at FNB right now, well, you're definitely not at FNB if you're listening to the show right now. But if you're heading there afterwards for the after party, we will be performing. But if you're going to miss it, this is everything you can expect from Cinnamon.
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0: I always like listening to one of our mixes because it feels like I'm in the crowd while still watching us play. 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Welcome to the rave. Saturday nights, we are excited to be with you. Coming up next, we welcome up-and-coming DJ from Johannesburg. He sends us a very groovy tech house mix. His name is DJ Schmeck.
1: It's Cinnamon on Cinnamon

0: DJ Schmeck in the building, holding it down for the last 25 minutes, right here on Cinnamon Saturdays. You know who's the real superstar here, though? You, for tuning into 5FM today and for hanging out with us. So, have a fantastic week ahead, and don't forget, you can catch Kyle on the Kyle Kasem Show every Monday to Thursday from 6 to 7pm.
1: And of course, please don't. 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You have yourself a fabulous evening. We'll catch you later.

0: Saturday night on 5FM. That wraps up your Cinnamon Saturdays, which means after 7 o'clock, man, it's time to get to the log drums and the heavy bass. It's time for the only place,
1: ladies and gentlemen,
0: the most homely place, Piano Plug, right here on 5FM. If you're thinking that DJ Tseppy needs a strepsil, nope, it's Taste Champagne currently behind the wheel. I'll be your captain this evening from 7 through to 10. You and I are catching up on all things hot and happening on the Amapiano scene. And of course, we've got a star of a DJ coming through, none other than the legendary and the talented Ndokzin, one of the pioneers of the Amapiano sound and the people who carried us through some dark times, man, in this country as the soundtrack to your Saturday. Really excited to get into it. Of course, I want to check in with you though. I hope you're good. I hope you're well. Checking in on the score as well with the Booker and the All Blacks. It looks like we up right now, man. This really might be a test that the All Blacks themselves are gonna fail. Keep it locked right here to 5FM, man. It's Piano Plug with Taste Champagne. Let me drive the boat this evening. Keep it locked and loaded. Your one-stop shop for all things Amapiano.
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0: An absolute number, man. It's none other than Mzala Siyakwazi right here on 5FM. We also had Ngcono Sishade. Eish, man. And some marriages just feel like they're already set up. You're tuned into 5FM. It's Piano Plug. Taste Champagne standing in for Tsepi. But make no mistake, as much as we've changed things up with a bit of a different flavor, some things still stay the same, because Piano Playground is bringing you all the heat that you would expect on a Saturday night, especially given that it's the sound of a victory. It looks like we've triumphed over the All Blacks and we're celebrating in style with a giant when it comes to the piano scene. I can only be talking about the pride and joy of Tembisa, the leopard of Vosloorus. We got a hyena in the building, man. We've got Untokzin. What a do, man.
1: Shosho Fidi.
0: How's it, bruh?
1: Mnandi, wena.
0: Good, good, good. So I'm really excited for this mix. Obviously, a lot of us got our first intro to you during lockdown, and you've been one of the sounds that has carried the piano genre. You've seen this country at its best, you've seen it at its worst, and you've really been one of the people who has ushered it into a new generation. So what do you have in store for us with this rich history behind you?
1: For now, I'm just going to play a mix. Everyone who's listening, Melanger, tune in. I'm going to play bangers only. Yeah.
0: You want to let the music do the talk?
1: Exactly.
0: That's Ndokzin's way of saying, hey, taste. Stop the long talk. Stop kumshing here, bruh. Just play the ads and then let the music talk. That's what we're going to do right now on Piano Plug.
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0: Nothing but the best for your Saturday evening. The man, the myth, the legend himself, it's Ntoxin. Right now, behind me, the sounds of Hleka Nabo. And of course, he's going to throw that one, and he's coming through with Zinhle on that one, man.
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0: Yes, sir. 5 FM is the place to be this Saturday evening. We're getting into Behind the Log Drum with the man who has just rocked your world from Tembisa to the world. It's none other than Ntoxin, man. Give it up. Shout out, man. Fire mix.
3: Brother. Yeah. Thank you, my brother. Thank you, my brother.
0: Sure. I, you know, in the beginning, I was like, I don't know, must I get this guy a Red Bull or what? But the energy came through. Nah, appreciate, man. So obviously, right now, you are a man on fire. I think you've dropped your 7th studio album. And I mean, in this game, 2020 was the first time we kind of got a taste for Ntoxin. And now we're talking 6 years in, 7 projects later, dude. Like, I think you're making this piano thing look and sound easy, but I'm sure there's a lot of work that goes into it. And I want to take you back to the beginning of your journey now. When you listen to piano coming out now, what do you hear that tells you that this genre has changed? Like, how do you feel it's different now to how it was back in the day?
3: Obviously, back then, the way 7 years are going to corner my sound, it's different. Back then, really, we can't be scoop. We didn't record vocals. Now it's decided we'd see commercialize, you know, I'm a vocal so that they're friendly to everyone.
0: Yeah.
3: But take chinchi, man. I'm a live instrument, and now we need proper vocalist. Everything, we're trying to do it the proper way.
0: Yeah, the sound's got to evolve. Otherwise, the genre is going to get left behind as a whole.
3: Yeah, that's true.
0: But on that, do you feel like then we're still in the amapiano era? Or do you feel like amapiano has become the foundation for something bigger in the music industry and SA and the world in general?
3: Yeah, especially in SA, I think amapiano is leading currently. Yeah.
0: Okay.
3: We've shaped the sound. Now we can buy homes, etc. You know.
0: Yeah, and it's changing lives, man.
3: Yeah,
0: it's changing
3: lives.
0: So
3: true.
0: I think there's always like a net positive in that. And there's so many subgenres and sounds now. Do you feel like this is a healthy evolution of amapiano? Or do you feel like now we're putting just too many labels on it? You know, there's like private school amapiano, there's like house amapiano. You know, like even I actually even feel an unpopular opinion. I feel like 3-step evolved from amapiano.
3: Yeah. Because they are using our vocalist, you know, and the progressions. And Alex, just that they are AI be fast.
0: Yeah.
3: But other than that, I'm a vocalist, same guitarist we are using. They're using almost our Fananoguti piano, like in day one.
0: I feel like piano's the 3-step ancestor. I don't think that far, but I think piano's the 3-step Josie, bro.
3: That's your opinion, so it's okay.
0: So, with that being said, given that piano is so distinct, and I don't know, man, I was in varsity 2018 to 2021. That was the time that piano really started to come out of the woodworks. And to me, I feel like that was a sound that came out of Boma Pretoria, Soshanguve. That maybe that's just because I was exposed to that area. But that being said, a lot of people debate where amapiano's roots are, who are the pioneers of amapiano. So, given that now it's gone global, now, do you feel like amapiano only belongs to South Africa and culture yasekasi, or do you feel like now it's a global export?

0: There's no producer from Pretoria. Babe, I'm calling about the bands. I'm on my channel.
1: So can I ask you a bit of a cheeky question? I don't want them to clip this and cancel you. But do you feel like Ipiano Yapeshe and from other countries is real piano? Or do you feel like, no, man, real piano has to be from this?
0: Oh, basayifuna, bagayitule, even the drums. But the way sound saying a corner, man, Jabanta was some mail in this name. Well, maybe me and Mamela from a producer's perspective, but Abarai Bambi, Basafun, and the man just label is a ginger, Basafun Funda Lectala.
1: And you hear it, you honestly hear it. Like, you can be like, it sounds like piano, but it's.
0: It's maturing. So, Basasa Mokomale.
1: Yeah, no. ASM Zansi, in a little thing, you know what I'm saying?
0: But we must collaborate, man. Melebazi na busa mugenzi zintai kuti baza muguzenze labota yabo. So we must collaborate. We must find ways to collaborate.
1: No, you know what I think? I think they must give us the vocals. I would love to hear like a Wizkid on like an Toxin track.
0: That would be dope. Fire.
1: We're manifesting it. So I want to go back to our first introduction of you. I'm talking Ace of Spades now. What did working with them Twitter teach you about finding your own sound?
0: Masispana si tu besego banzi muguti pas differentiate guti two down toxin yabo. So na mezi nyanza we had to like guti skonu guti separate guti cause masasenzi ingoma zamne zake zlangene yabo na it's one album ausas guti genza galan.
1: Yeah.
0: So abantu bagcina baba confused mase ukhipha ingoma umunye maybe unokuthi yaka mthuda or umthuda athi yami yabona. Those type of things.
1: Nah, I hear that. And I want to take this next moment to get a bit personal. Now, obviously, we know your latest album is in honor of your late sister, Nhlanhla. May her soul rest in peace. How do you take something as personal as grief and then turn it into something that people can relate to and repurpose those emotions?
0: I think I had more time like in the studio. I didn't want to be around a lot of people.
1: Yeah.
0: So I think that's how I made it. Yeah. So I just hold it. I always found music as my interzone distract.
1: Yeah.
0: Yeah, something like that. So I avoided a lot of people. Just focusing on my work.
1: And maybe even outside of distraction, Chambi, it's also like a healing process. Because as a DJ myself, I find like, even when you've got stress, like a fire mix, just like you become absorbed in the music, you know?
0: Yeah, that's true.
1: How does that then change how you understand what music can do for you emotionally? And what I mean by that is that I feel like when you're making Amapiano, you're making music that's commonly associated with good time, with groove, generally very upbeat things, man. Mm-hmm. Now you're coming from something very personal, something that's very difficult to go through. But at the same time, you're making music that people are going to enjoy. So how do you repurpose what the music is doing emotionally in a way that works for you?
0: Yeah. Firstly, obviously, okay, while I was distancing myself from everyone, maybe sometimes I'm just checking what's trending, so I'm not left behind, you know. Just checking what's trending, what's this new sound, and then mameli sound, obviously as no maktiwa maybe tiza mitlunga lesos cards, but I have to make people dance.
1: Yeah.
0: So I bring zam guting fuse what's happening outside and lento leg nienza line clean.
1: Okay.
0: To make it groove. I don't know if I'm making sense.
1: No, I hear you. You have to almost think in two minds, man. You can't only live in like what you're going through. You also have to be like, no, man, there's a bigger world out there.
0: That's
1: and
0: true.
1: My purpose is music as that message to people. So I also can't be, the whole world must be sad now because if I'm understanding I'm where you're coming from, tell me if I'm on a totally different
0: scene. Yeah, we summarize it.
1: Okay, sure. And then in closing, man, I want to know, you've lived through almost the entire modern Amapiano story now. If you, because you, your generation are going to go down as the legends, the pioneers of Amapiano. If you could freeze the genre

0: namhlanje, before the next stage and the next wave of Amapiano comes along, right, what would you want future generations to remember about this era of Amapiano?
1: Come again? If I would freeze?
0: If you could freeze Amapiano now, what would you want future generations to remember about this era?
2: It is hope if we have more opportunity for our Tabanin, especially Yekasi, and like a lot of people are employed. But the only problem is schooling, especially those young ones. You know, by time to comment on my post. Upcoming DJ.
0: Grade 9 upcoming DJ.
2: Imagine.
0: Study your science, bro. Study biology. No, I hear you, man. Doxin, an absolute pleasure, Mfethu. I want to pass the mic to you. Let us know, where can people find you? What are you working on right now? Obviously, you've just dropped an absolute banger earlier on in August. What's next, man? Talk to us.
2: For now, I'm doing a launch. I'm just launching my album and doing radio tour. Wonkama Province, Gauteng. I'm going to be posting more. Maybe weekend gigs. I'm gonna do an event also, hopefully 16th December.
0: Nice.
2: But if you wanna find out, you can follow me on my Instagram. It's Real Ntokzin.
0: Thank you.
2: And then yeah, the rest it's Ntokzin. And people must stream the album. If you're listening to me now, make sure you go to Apple Music, Spotify, wherever, YouTube, and download Ntokzin Tantra.
0: You heard it from the man himself. Sir, I got to give you your flowers. An absolute pleasure. I cannot stress enough how much of a treat that was. Ladies and gentlemen, Ntokzin, right here on your piano playground, and we're wrapping up behind the log drum. Now you know the man behind the music.
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It's music by Moonlight Africa and Snare. It's Sasa Zolo yesterday, right here on Piano Plug. You're tuned into 5FM. Tay Champagne's the name behind the voice. I'm in for DJ Tseppy this evening. And of course, man, you and me are getting up to what is the hottest on the street right now when it comes to your Amapiano scene. Now, obviously, you know, we like to count down the five hottest tracks in terms of your top five chart for September. It's the first weekend of September, spring. And I'm sure that these ones are lighting up streets all over the country because it's ushering in a brand new season. Now, coming in at number two, funny enough, it's Sase Zola, what we just played. And your number three ahead of that was Rapela by Sam Deep, as well as Ada and Angelic. It's featuring Tato Hatsi. And yeah, we're still going to play some brand new stuff for you. Your number four was actually none other than T-Man, Express and Mellow and Sleazy. Remember, but they actually make a double appearance because they actually also have the number five spot, which is currently sitting with the number I'm about to throw in for you. If you haven't guessed which track it is, then look no further than an absolute banger in Mzala Siyakwazi. You know it. You love it. Zinqumalo, Shakes, Les, come through. Keep it locked right here at 5. We're going to get into your number one. And in case you haven't guessed it, it's a song that has had an absolutely generational run this year. And I feel like September's no exception.

0: the national treasure at this point. Calvin Fallow, Everybody Wanna Fall In Love, man. It's currently sitting as your
1: number one
0: right here on your piano plug, Trendsetters. You tune into 5FM. It's the big tasty at the wheel this evening. And of course, yep, that about wraps up your piano plug, Trendsetters. Your number one, none other than the man, the myth, the legend, Calvin Fallow. And it seems like last month it was sitting at number three. This month, it's sitting at your number one and your highest position. An absolute banger. You cannot overstate the way that this song has carried Amapiano into a new generation. I feel like we've gone through a lot of different iterations. The private school Amapiano era, the classic log drum, tong tong tong era. And now we're getting into like the jazzy side of Amapiano. And it's an evolution that I'm absolutely here for, man. An absolute bop. And I feel like it's one of those tracks that really just encapsulates the whole feeling of springtime. So it couldn't have come at a better time. Yes, it might be on the later end of its life cycle, but I can tell this is going to be an absolute summer bumper from SA to the world. That about wraps it up though when it comes to your piano plug, Trendsetters. It's back again next week, same time, same place, but it might not be the same taste.
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It's too good, man. I'm a neighbor right here on 5FM. It's none other than Killer Cow and Mr. Jazik himself. Before that, Seho and Vocal Cat Eduze on 5. You're tuning into Piano Plug, Tay Champagne holding down the fort this evening for the lovely DJ Tepi. And something we're very passionate about here at 5 is the youth. You know that we're a youth-centered station, and I can't help but feel so much empathy when it comes to the current job situation in SA at the moment, which is why we here at the SABC are really excited to chat to you about the SABC internship. And if you're a young South African looking for an opportunity to gain valuable workplace experience and kickstart your career, then the good news is that the SABC has 120 internship opportunities available across various areas, offering successful candidates the opportunity to gain practical workplace experience for 12 months. So all you've got to do to get involved, visit sabc.co.za, head to the career tab and click on the vacancy portal for the full details and application requirements. Remember though, the applications for this are actually closing on the 10th of September 2026, so you don't have long. 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

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This is one that's got so many special memories for me, man. Throwing it back to when I was on campus radio. Shout out Tux FM. It's Junior Torres and Kalo, Settle Down on 5FM. Doc Zin coming through with Cubs in a Small. Before that, with Holy Water. We're about to get into some of your Amapiano stories. And just getting into what's happening on the scene right now here on Piano Corner. We're moving things around just a little bit. And speaking of Ntoxin, man, a man on the move. He's the first story that we're going to be covering on Piano Corner. And Ntoxin is turning his grief into music for the masses. So obviously Ntoxin recently dropped his latest project, his 7th studio album, Ntla Ntla. Now, I think this dropped on the 26th of August. I stand to be corrected. And this is definitely one of the more meaningful releases to come out of South African music recently, because yeah, obviously as we touched on earlier, this is to honor his late sister, and the 7-track project is named after her as well. And it sees Amapiano turning into something that is deeply personal for him. He's embracing grief in it and remembrance, and as you heard him mention earlier on the show, this is also about touching base with then what's still happening outside, because as much as we're grieving and we're going through things, the world is still beating and carrying on. So yeah, I think for us, it's turning it into something that is designed to still be experienced joyfully, but it's repurposing the pain behind it into something that people can enjoy. I actually think this is a really fascinating way to process, and I'm really thankful that he was able to come out with some light out of a very dark period. So yeah, if you don't know, this has a serious piano guest list as well. It's got a lot of features. Zinqumalo, Mkhize, as well as Josiah the Disciple, Dimtuda, of course, and the Musical Chief. So do check it out. I mean, it's 7 tracks. At the very worst, it's only 7 tracks. So yeah, I'm excited to give this a full listen as well. I've heard really raving reviews about it, so I'm sure it's going to be absolutely dope. And also, we're taking a look at how Amapiano keeps changing, but what exactly is it now? Now, you heard us touch on this earlier on. If you feel like Amapiano sounds a bit different every single time you hear it, I don't think you're imagining things. The genre, like we mentioned, has absorbed a lot of different South African influences. You heard us debating earlier on, is Amapiano from the East Rand? Is Amapiano from Pretoria? And, you know, a lot of producers have been moving between soulful piano, three-step, Bacardi influence sounds, house, and other forms of dance music. And rather than necessarily killing Amapiano, I feel like this has kind of evolved and morphed Amapiano into what might actually be the reason that it's so relevant now, because it keeps on being able to evolve and adapt. So I feel like we've reached a point where artists can make something that sounds recognizably South African without necessarily having to shoebox it into the piano subgenre. And I think that's important because Amapiano's history has always been about borrowing and transforming. So the genre for me doesn't feel like it's disappearing necessarily. I feel like it's growing into encapsulating a lot more broader parts of South Africa's musical culture. So yeah, maybe it's not necessarily what's the next Amapiano sound, it's what does South Africa dance music sound like after Amapiano, because I do feel like right now it's the ancestor of a lot of what it is that we are listening to. We're still going to be wrapping up more of your Amapiano trends and topics. We're going to be chatting about Amapiano meeting old school, also what a legend in the genre Styx is up to. And of course, beyond Amapiano, we're going to be also chatting Nasty C and Tellerman reconnecting. Right now though, you know what you love, it's an absolute bop. DJ Smalls. Zip, zip, zip, zip, zip, zip, zip, zip, zip, zip, zip, zip, zip, zip, zip.

And of course, you've got to save the best when we take the dub, man. It's Sam Deep, Nia Pearl, and Buhle. It's Sherline, absolute banger. Zep before that is by DJ Small and Zinedine, featuring none other than Uncool MC. You're tuned into Piano Plug. It's the Big Tasty taking you through your evening this time around. And of course, we're getting into Piano Corner. And I mentioned to you that we're going to be looking at how the new piano generation isn't slowing down by any measure. We've also heard some hums and whispers that Styx is back in the studio, joining forces with an unexpected OG of the game. Not necessarily Amapiano, but in the SA music scene, if you haven't guessed it, it's Judith Sipuma. And this is for anyone who grew up hearing South African jazz and soul at home. Now, Judith Sipuma's classic E-I-E-O has been given a new life through an Amapiano remix project featuring none other than Styx. He's joined by C Black and Shaz Mix Soul. Styx's version is particularly interesting because I think it isn't simply taking an old song and throwing an Amapiano beat underneath it. He's actually spoken about hearing Judith Sipuma's music growing up and how she was actually his mother's favorite artist and his childhood connection, which was informed by this type of music. And take it from someone whose parents also loved South African jazz and music, there's just a certain DNA that it puts in your musical identity as a DJ, as a producer, as a whatever field of music you go into, man. So big shout out to him for giving the track some brand new life. Do check it out on all your digital streaming platforms. Can't wait to hear it come to our playlist. I'm hoping if Junior and team are listening, do the right thing, please. Hopefully next time this week, we will then be tapping our feet to it. It's the new piano generation as well, who are not slowing down. Now, if you're wondering whether Amapiano is running out of steam, the amount of new music that is coming out would actually be astonishing to you. Apple Music's new Amapiano playlist, which is updated every week, and the latest edition contains 49 tracks running for more than 5 hours. Now, that's an insane amount of pure brand new music, by the way. So this is a weekly refresh, and it's interesting because it's not just necessarily quantity. It looks at names circulating around the current sounds. Obviously, there's your mainstays, your Calvin Momos, your Musa Keys, your Shashas, Tyler ICU, etc., etc., and among many others, you know. So what we're seeing is that this genre, due to collaboration, has almost become a part of South African music DNA. You know what I actually feel like? I feel like Amapiano has taken over what Kwaito used to be in the South African music scene. It's a bit of a hot take, but yeah, I feel like the way that Kwaito stars used to have that swagger, they were the rock stars of SA, they were the rappers of SA before South Africa had rappers. So I feel like this to me is really that era of what we're going to look back on as like the golden age of Amapiano and the Kwaito star-esque stardom that these artists are going to have is going to be one that inspires dress sense, lifestyle, and definitely sound for generations to come. Yeah, so that's pretty much where we'll park it when it comes to your piano corner. DJ Tseppy will be back next week to do it all over again. But Piano Plug is far from over, man. You know, usually we'd have Yano Versus coming through during this time, but I've got a special treat for you because we got company.

I corner let the logic, I corner let the logic, I corner let the logic, I corner let the logic, I corner let the logic, I corner let the logic, I corner let the logic, I corner let the logic, I corner let the logic, I corner let the logic, I corner let the logic, I corner let the logic, I corner let the logic, I corner let the logic, I corner let the logic, I corner let the logic, I corner let the logic, I corner let the logic, I corner let the logic, I corner let the logic, I corner let the logic, I corner let the logic, I corner let the logic, I corner let the logic, I corner let the logic, I corner let the logic, I corner let the logic, I corner let the logic, I corner let the logic, I corner let the logic, I corner let the logic, I corner let the logic, I corner let the logic, I corner let the logic, I corner let the logic, I corner let the logic, I corner let the logic, I corner let the logic, I corner let the logic, I corner let the logic, I corner let the logic, I corner let the logic, I corner let the logic, I corner let the logic, I corner let the logic, I corner let the logic, I corner let the logic, I cor

0: Music by Robin Schulz on 5FM, Show Me Love. Make no mistake, though, you're still on Piano Plug. The Big Tasty is the name behind the voice. And I'm joined by another voice in studio, somebody who's going to be rocking your world as we get into your 9 o'clock hour. He goes by the name of Count Moray, and do not make the mistake of counting him out, man. Count, what it do, bro?
1: What's up, my dog? How are you doing today?
0: I'm easy like a Sunday morning. So, tell me a bit about yourself for someone who is unintroduced. Quick rundown of who you are and also what it is you're going to be playing for us this evening.
1: So my name's Count Moray. Most people call me Count Mo. What can I say about myself? I'm a jack of all trades. I'm an event organizer. I'm a DJ.
0: Yes, sir.
1: And I'm just a fun person to be around, man.
0: Hopefully you're a fun DJ to have as well, man, because the night is far from over. And obviously I've heard some of your mixes. I've also seen you on the socials. You look like a guy that really knows how to get people moving. What do you have in store for us this evening?
1: It is some piano.
0: Yes, sir.
1: But I'm going to try like take you guys on a journey. So let me not explain it and just hear my mix.
0: We have a saying in the studio. We say let the music do the talking.
1: Thank you for that saying.
0: It sounds like you're trying to let the music do the talking. Let me not steal your thunder, man. Ladies and gentlemen, give it up for Count Moray. He's gonna be rocking your 9 o'clock hour. Let's get into it.
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0: He goes by the name of Count Moray. But tonight on 5, you can call him Daddy.
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0: Oh, man. Absolutely beautiful stuff to wrap up your Saturday evening. And especially after such an ecstatic win from the boys in green and gold. I feel like we gotta fly the South African flag high. And that's just what he's done. And he's given us the music. Now it's time to get to know the man behind the music. We're going to be chatting to Count Moray. We're pulling forward when it comes to spinning on air, unveiling all the secrets behind the music, man. You're going to want to keep it locked right here to 5. It's Piano Plug, Big Tasty, standing in for Tippy.
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For 90 years, South Africans have shared the moments that matter most, the stories that informed us, the music that moved us, the victories that united us, the voices we'll never forget. 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

0: Hey man, and we could all use a money heist right about now. This is the sounds of Tyler, I See You. Bella Ciao, Cubs at a Small, and DJ Maporisa, the Scorpion Kings, coming through on this one. As we get ready to wrap up Piano Plug, we had Cubs at a Small coming through with Crazy ahead of that, man. You're tuned into Piano Plug with Tay Champagne holding down the fort. And man, we've had an absolute treat in terms of our guest DJ coming through for the final hour. He goes by the name of Count Moray. Sir, big shout out to you for putting that set together. Absolutely sensational stuff. The WhatsApp line was buzzing, singing your praises. Shout out, man.
1: Appreciate it. Thank you for the opportunity, man. Doesn't come every day.
0: Always a pleasure. And I always say this when someone has a good set. You will be back. It's not a request. It's a heads up.
1: Say less.
0: That being said, I've got a little tradition where we play a game called Spinning on Air. I've got a wheel here and you're going to spin it for me. It's got a few different categories. Can I ask you to spin the wheel for me, please, sir?
1: Alrighty, let's go.
0: Okay. So, category one is miscellaneous. Let's keep that in the bag. So, a bit of this, a bit of that. And then we're also going to jump into your second category that we're going to be getting to know you through. Okay, energy, keeping the energy up. It's funny, we were actually chatting off air about this. I think let's start with energy, because that's an interesting place to start. So, I think when it comes to it, what is more stressful for you, right? A crowd that is unreactive, or a crowd that, okay, you can see every single song they're reacting to, but you don't know, okay, where the reaction is going to be good and where it's going to be bad, you know?
1: I won't lie. At the beginning when I started DJing, I always just wanted to please a crowd. But I guess, obviously, the way I love music so much, and I wanted to show certain types of music that I listen to and express it through the way I play, is I ended up not, I wouldn't say not really caring, but you have to, it's like a book. Mm. You have to allow them to open the first page.
0: Yeah.
1: Because if I'm just going to give them the cover book the whole time, I'm just another DJ that's playing hit singles. But if I take them on a journey, they'll end up wanting to learn the book, read the book, and by reading the book, that means they want to know me. They want to know my style of play. They want to know the type of music. 100%. Get them inquisitive. So, when it go to answer your question in terms of energy, I don't really mind as long as I can see the people on the floor are inquisitive. Yeah. And I've got their minds, like their heads bobbing. I'm okay.
0: Okay. And I like that. And I think that speaks to, there's a reason why you are the DJ and why you have been chosen as the person to curate that hour or that 2 hours of music. Because whoever's put you there knows that you can tell a story.
1: Fair
0: and
1: enough.
0: Sometimes you've got to take the audience's hand. The same way your favorite show has a part of the season where it slows down and then it's got a part of the season where it's got to pick up again, you know?
1: Yeah. Some things you can't rush.
0: Exactly. And that being said, I think when it comes to the theatrics of DJing, a lot of it is keeping cool, a lot of it is improvising. And I think there's a lot that goes on behind the scenes that the audience is not privy to. What is the closest that you've come to disaster on stage?
1: Closest, I've literally lived in disasters.
0: Emergency loop.
1: not even emergency loop. USB not reading.
0: Oh.
1: Someone who's a bit tipsy, pressing the cue button play button. Or things are just not working. The CDJs aren't linking. Or maybe one CDJ is switched off. So I've lived in disasters, so I wouldn't say close. I've been in disasters. So.
0: And you just gotta make it work, man. Yeah. You just gotta make it work. I hear that.
1: You gotta make a plan, man.
0: I've never heard of someone pressing your cue button for you.
1: Trust me, if you have a crowd behind you and they're having a good time, they don't realize they're next to your cue or your play button and they just press.
0: And you know what? My hot take, this DJ booth culture of everyone and their dog being in the DJ booth needs to stop. Like, it like, I even look at the YouTube videos and I'm like, that looks like a nightmare. I could never play like that.
1: Thing is, I'm 50-50 about it. If you have a respectable crowd, but you can't control that sometimes. So it's just like, because you tend to gravitate towards that energy sometimes.
0: Yeah, and a lot of the time it's your entourage and your people.
1: So it's just like, But I also understand a person who's like, they would rather play with no one around them. It makes sense. So it just depends who you are.
0: Yeah, no, 100%. Before we move on from energy, what is one thing from your perspective, because I'd like to believe you're quite seasoned at this, that fans think is fun, but low-key for a DJ, it's actually a bit of a schlep. It's a nightmare.
1: Song request.
0: Everyone says
1: song
0: that.
1: Song request. like, please, like, if you're going out to places, especially events, I can understand restaurants, weddings, or certain things like, but events are curated in a way that you're supposed to experience the event in a certain way.
0: Yes.
1: So you can't come up on stage, or you keep on shouting, or you write it on your phone, can you play Beyonce? The hell I'm playing house. House from house to Beyonce, make it make sense.
0: Oh, dude, don't finish me. Oh man, cards. Okay. Before I spend the rest of the time we have together cackling, moving on to miscellaneous questions, right? If your sound was a food, what food do you think it would be?
1: Does it have to be a specific fruit or meat or what? Or is it a meal? What
0: no,
1: are
0: like
1: saying?
0: A dish. Like
1: a dish?
0: Yeah, if you...
1: Breakfast. Okay. Eggs Benedict.
0: Eish.
1: Salmon.
0: Yeah.
1: Avo. Probably on a croissant. That's me.
0: I love that.
1: Not too heavy. Not too light, but perfect.
0: And you gotta have a beverage of choice with it.
1: Okay, now we're talking a mimosa, because now we in the morning, but we want to get excited,
0: you
1: but
0: know,
1: not too excited.
0: You want us to have a bit of a flair to it.
1: I want to set the feel for the day.
0: I love that for us. I love that for us. And I think, especially given how South Africa has such a diverse musical landscape and even just cultural landscape, which city do you feel, and it doesn't even have to be South African, right? I'm just saying we're spoiled for choice. But which city do you think matches your vibe and your sound the most?
1: Actually, let me not even lie. PE, actually. Port Elizabeth. Like, a lot of people sleep on Port Elizabeth.
0: We actually had AV on decks.
1: Yeah.
0: And obviously you guys have worked quite closely together.
1: Yeah.
0: And he said the same thing. And I love that you guys are putting Qabecha on the map, man.
1: Yeah. Port Elizabeth has like a different vibe to it. Obviously, Joburg is like the perfect place to be. Durban, second best. But I'm telling you, if you can just take time, and anybody take time to go to Port Elizabeth and just attend events, we have fantastic DJs down there.
0: Do you know what I think with Port Elizabeth? I think the Port Elizabeth scene is such a bubble, in the sense that I feel like the people even there like that. It's like,

0: able to DJ and have that musical sense of this song goes into that song, you have to have quite a broad palette. And I love seeing DJs' hidden musical taste. So if I had to check your recently played, be it on an Apple Music, a Spotify, a whatever it is, right? What would surprise me the most?
1: Funny thing is, I don't even... Obviously, I listen to Spotify and Apple Music, but the biggest thing is that house, I'm a piano, Afrotech and Afro House have a lot of exclusive songs. So you like, you go around certain groups or certain people and you beg them to get certain songs because you hear them off mixes. So not much would surprise you on my phone, but if you go into my folders, then we're talking a different story.
0: But you mean to tell me you don't have like an Aretha Franklin or like a Teddy Pendergrass?
1: Oh, we're talking in terms of that.
0: I think about your musical identity in terms of like your taste.
1: I have a very broad taste. Like, I would listen to Caesar, Frank Ocean. On an odd day, I'd listen to Java. Like, I like soulful music. I like neo soul as well. A lot of neo soul. That would surprise you because I have a neo soul playlist. But yeah, to answer your question, I think Aretha Franklin, if you don't listen to Aretha Franklin, I'm a bit worried. Like, where did you grow up? Like, who are your parents?
0: What are they playing? I love that, man. I love that. The man, the myth, the legend himself, Mr. Count Moray. I want to pass the mic to you. Let us know, where can we find you? What are you working on? Give us the 411 on where you're at right now.
1: All right. You can find me on all social media platforms as Count_Moray.
0: Yes, sir.
1: You can attend one of two of my events. My biggest one is called Squangwangwa. It's in Port Elizabeth, so you guys
0: have to
1: fly. So it's SKWANKWANKWA. So you guys better have to fly out before you guys miss this event, because this event is going far. Because we have one on 17th of October, partnering Channel O. Then I have also another event called House is Home. It's every last Sunday, and it's just strictly house soulful music.
0: Nice.
1: Yeah, so that's what I'm working on currently. But currently in Joburg, I'm just trying to find my feet. And yeah.
0: Ish. After me, the Eastern Cape's finest export. Ladies and gentlemen,
1: I can't complain.
0: Count Moray, man.
1: Thanks,
0: we love
1: man.
0: To see
1: Thanks,
0: it.
1: Bro. I'm a...

And that looks like where we've got to leave it, man. The sounds of none other than Josiah the Disciple Amanga coming through in the next little while. But right now, you just heard Shoes Mister with Pusha Skoro Skoro. But man, we've been keeping it fresh. We've been keeping it fire right here on the Mighty Five Nation. It's been Piano Plug with Tay Champagne in for DJ Tepi. And you have been an absolute treat. We've shared in the music. We've shared in the news. We've shared in the arts. And of course, the good vibes only. It's only going to get better because coming up, we've got Atsi, who's going to be on Taste the Weekend. He's going to be taking extra good care of you. I gave him strict instructions. I said, hey, that 10 to 1 is a very sacred time of day. So I need you to look after my family, okay? Because you're my family. Because after dark, we're all fam, man. That being said, I've got to get up out of here. I'm getting a bombastic side eye from me to you. Until the next time our paths cross, which will be tomorrow, 10 through to 1 in the night. It's all love. Big shout out to you for making 5FM your companion of choice this Saturday evening. Let's get out there. Let's celebrate. Let's take pride in the spring of youth and also just eat our life and our youth with a knife and fork. But that being said, all good things must be enjoyed responsibly. Please do not drink and drive. And whether you've got a long night ahead of you or you're packing it in, keep it locked right here to 5, man, the home of good vibes.

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2: All right, it's just gone 3 minutes past the hour of 10 p.m. on a Saturday. Good evening and welcome to a taste of how your weekend should sound like. I'm Artie Ballister, sitting in for the amazing, the gorgeous and the talented Taste Champagne, who should be back on the sit this time tomorrow. With that being said, I have been given very strict instructions to make sure that you're keeping warm if you are in and around Joburg and Gauteng this evening. And if you're outside of the province, best believe there's a whole lot of nonsense awaiting you for the next 3 hours and tunes galore. Speaking of which, I've got tunes coming your way, the likes of Jonas Blue and maybe, just maybe, some Crooked Colors as well.
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FM. All right, shall we do this again? Because clearly things are not working with me tonight. If you just tuned in, it's 10 minutes after the hour of 10 p.m. Good evening and welcome to a taste of how your weekend should sound like. My name is Artie Baliso, sitting for the amazing, lovely and talented Tay Champagne, who should be back on this seat this time tomorrow. With that being said, I have been given very strict instructions to keep you warm if you're in and around Joburg and Gauteng, because it is extremely cold today and for the rest of this weekend. If you're right across South Africa, best believe there's a whole lot of tunes and a whole lot of nonsense coming your way. So to kickstart your night and how it should sound like, let's start with some, Jonas Blue with a bit of Perfect Strangers.

0: It's Crooked Colors. I Can Forget You, right here on 5. If you just tuned in, welcome to the show. My name is RT Baliso, sitting in for the amazing Tay Champagne, keeping you company until 1 a.m. And around about this time on the show, without fail, we like to do a thing called a taste test. That is basically, if you're new here, it's trying to figure out, what's the mood like across Five Nation this evening. So the way to do it is absolutely simple. On 082-550-5151, all you have to do is send me a voice note, right? Letting me in as to who you are, where you are, and what are you getting up to tonight while you have 5FM in the background as your soundtrack this evening. We call it a taste test. We're trying to gauge as to how is, the nation feeling this evening. So do that on 082-550-51. Let me in as to who you are, where you tuned in from, and what are you getting up to? How's your, Saturday evening looking like?
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0: It's Bern Cristovalho on this one, on my way right here on A Taste of How Your Weekend Should Sound Like. If you just tuned in, welcome to the show. My name is RT Baliso, sitting in for the amazing Taste Champagne. And we are well within what we like to call here on this show a bit of a taste test. And if you're new here, the reason why we do it is because we're very curious around this time of the night on a Saturday as to what is Five Nation getting up to. And the best way you can let us in as to what are your weekend Saturday night plans looking like is via the WhatsApp line on 082-550-5151. Let's firstly start off with saying good evening to Joseph. Joseph says, good evening, Ati. I am just saying I am here. I'm listening to the show. Nothing much is going on with my Saturday. Just enjoying the lovely tunes coming through the radio, yo. Absolutely love this for you, Joseph. Hope you get to enjoy the rest of the 3 hours that you and I have together. On the WhatsApp line, let's say hi to Ntlantla.
1: Hey, Five Family. This is Dozo still on, and I'm here having a chill night. I'm in Durban in Inanda.
0: Shout out to Devin Inanda. Sorry, Ntokozo for saying you're in Tlantla. You know, these N names always sound the same to me. Let's say hi to Agugu in Cape Town.
2: The great Ati Baliso.
0: Darling.
2: Nice to see you in the driver's seat. So, hi there. My name is Gugu. I am in Cape Town. Lovely. Lovely evening in Cape Town. Really lovely and just chill breeze, chilled vibes. We're just chilling hard, listening to Five. Just chilled vibes all the time. Jude Van Veek, bruh.
0: Listen, I want to be Google so bad right now because I envy the Cape Town weather. It is absolutely stunning. I saw a bit of sunset. I saw a bit of sun was out during the day from the stories of my friends who live in Cape Town, while here in Joburg, we are freezing cold. But nonetheless, in about 3 minutes' time, we're going to get into the Nightcap Mix Part 1. And best believe, I have got a fire mix for you. But let me get you warmed up a bit. What you want.
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0: It is Imagine Dragons. Bones is the title of this one. I'm RT Valley. So now that you all warmed up, let's get into the Nightcap Mix Part 1 for tonight.
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0: Listen, all I need from you during this mix is absolutely losing yourself in the music. Dance, dance until you sweat. Okay, so turn it up, turn it loud.

0: It is an absolute labor of love, if you ask me. And I hope you did enjoy this Nightcap Mix Part 1 as much as I did. If you just tuned in, welcome to the Midnight Madness, or shall I say the Midnight Party Starter. It is a taste of how your weekend should sound like. My name is Artie Valiso. I'm sitting in for the amazing Taste Champagne with you till 1 a.m. And listen, today I just got reminded of something that I did not, you know, take into consideration. And that is, of course, today being, you know, World Charity Day. And I want you and I to have a bit of a chat around, you know, the little acts of kindness that you and I have been privy to during the course of the week, especially today. But I'll tell you why I want you and I to have this chat on the flip side of Uncle Waffles, Royal Music, as well as DJ Lag.
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2: It happens in homes, in schools, at workplaces, and too often in silence.
1: But it doesn't have to continue. If you see it, speak out. 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
3: Thank you.

It is the talented Uncle Waffles, Royal Music, as well as DJ Leg on this one. Can I See You is the title of it. If you just tuned in, welcome to the show. I'm RT Valiser, keeping you company till 1 a.m. Listen, this World Charity Day, or shall I say International Day of Charity, that is today. I want you and I to have a bit of a chinwag, and this is obviously around the little acts of kindness that you and I have been privy to during the course of the week, or even today especially. Because I just got reminded of this today. I had gone out last night with, you know, the girls and the gays. And in my going out, it was an absolute fun time, best believe. Whenever the girls and the gays are together, it's always a maza, at least according to me. And in the midst of all of that, my brain decided that it is a very good idea for me to separate my house keys as well as the remote controller to the gate of my house, right? Because usually my keys and the remote controller of my gate are usually tagged together. But for some odd reason during the night, I thought it's a very good idea for me to separate the two. Why? I have no idea. And I come back, obviously, in the wee hours of this morning from, you know, the night out with the girls and the gays. And I get to my gate and I realize, wait, I have my keys with me, but where is my remote? Now I start panicking. I'm like searching, you know, frantically my pockets, my little handbag I had, and my coat. I can't seem to find the remote for my gate. So that means I can't access my house. And to give you an idea of where I live, right, it is a little, very small, you know, cutesy little, you know, shall I say, you know, complex of some kind. And within the complex, there's a couple, an elderly couple, Mum NG and Ubab Jeffrey, as I like to call them. So Bab Jeffrey is the maintenance / gardener guy of the complex, and Mum NG is our beloved help around the complex. So I realize I can't access, you know, the yard. So what am I going

0: At 2 a.m., it is cold as hell in Johannesburg. She opens the gate for me. And then she asks, what happened, my son? I'm like, I lost my remote. For some odd reason, I decided it's a very good idea to split my keys to the house and the remote to the gate. So I'm then be able to access my house, thanks to Mom Inge. Now, today, I realize, actually, I can't get in and out of the complex because I don't have the remote. That means I can't even come do the show tonight. Now I start getting worried. She was kind enough to give me her own remote and say, use this remote until you are able to replace yours. And that got me thinking that this woman did not have to do what she did, but she did it out of the goodness of her own heart. And that's when I realized, oh, it is actually International Charity Day as well today. So on 082-550-5151, I want to find out from you this evening, you know, what little act of kindness or acts of kindness that you have been privy to during the course of the week or even today. Let me in on it.
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3: It's just gone 11 p.m. on a Saturday. Good evening and welcome to the show. I'm RT Valiso with you till 1 a.m. And this is how your weekend should sound like. A taste of how your weekend should sound like, that is. Listen, coming your way, I've got the likes of Tessie Nandi as well as Calvin Harris and a bit of Jazzy as well. But right now, some proudly South African music. It's coming through from K-Kid, Abinam.

0: released just in time for festival season, at least in South Africa. It is Calvin Harris teaming up with Jazzy on this one. Satisfies the title of it. If you just tuned in, good evening and welcome to a taste of how your weekend should sound like. That is, of course, every single weekend right here on 5. We're doing this until 1 a.m. And, of course, my name is RT Bally. So, absolutely a pleasure to be able to keep you company for the next, I don't know, shall I say, 2 hours left of the show. But let's leave that aside. I know that ever since the beginning of the week, or shall I say the beginning of the month of September, especially here in South Africa, or shall I say in the Southern Hemisphere, we have been raving and going on and on about, you know, how the start of spring is just, you know, perfect. You know, we have been going on about the amazing things that come with the start of spring. So, let me burst your bubble a little. One, it is not the beginning of spring. Spring is starting towards the end of the month, and to be exact, around the 21 or the 23rd of September. But another thing that's important about the month of September is that it is Heritage Month. And I feel like we haven't been paying attention to that as South Africans. So tonight, I want to bring you in, reel you in, like bring you down from your high of spring, and let's focus on it being, you know, the start of Heritage Month. And with it being the start of Heritage Month, I feel like, you know, there is no country that is way more diverse than ours in every aspect of it, including heritage, our very own heritage. And maybe let's have a bit of fun with it, right? So, I'm thinking, tonight, on the WhatsApp line, whatever heritage you are, whatever culture you subscribe to, I am pretty much sure there is something that you feel like you could borrow from another culture and make it your own, right? And I want us to have fun with that tonight on the WhatsApp line. I want you to let me in on, if you had the power to borrow something from another culture into yours, what would that be? And I'll tell you mine, because I'm Xhosa, right? So my thing is, us Xhosa people, well, let me say just me, I have a lot of, you know, hair, especially on my face. And it's really not that appealing, if you ask me. If I do let it grow, obviously. My thing is, I sometimes wish, you know, that I was South Asian or Asian. Because Asians don't have body hair, bruh. It's the most amazing thing ever. An Asian can be so old, can be 50 years old, and still have no, literally nothing. No hair on their face. Or, I don't know, hairy or something. They are never hairy. That's my thing, right? So I sometimes sit quietly and be like, I wish I was born an Asian man, because I wouldn't have to worry about shaving constantly, especially around my face. So that's what I want us to do tonight on the WhatsApp line. If you had to borrow something from another culture and make it yours, what would that be?
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0: haven't heard this one in a long time. It is Estelle teaming up with Kanye West, American Boy, for you. A bit of Black Coffee before that as well. It is a taste of how your weekend should sound like. My name is Auntie Valley, so sitting in for Taste and Pain. And with it being Heritage Month in South Africa, I thought let's have a bit of fun with it on 082-550-5151. We're talking all things, something, all things that you would like to borrow from another culture into yours or make it your own. It can be the most nonsensical thing, like me wanting to be born Asian or wanting to get Asian genes because Asian people literally, when have you seen an Asian person with a beard? Never in my entire life. Literally, that's mine, so that I don't have to deal with constantly having to shave every single week because I have a beard for days. 082-550-5151. What is something that you would like to borrow from another culture? Let's say hi to Lungi.
1: Hey, Ati.
0: Hi.
1: If there is one thing that I would like to borrow from other cultures, is definitely stinginess from Botswana. Botswana people are known to be stingy, so I would like to borrow their stinginess.
0: What? Wait. Botswana people are known to be stingy? Listen, my Botswana people, come here, let's gather. Please, please verify this for me on the WhatsApp line. Are you guys known for being stingy? I didn't know that. Listen, it can be as nonsensical as that. 082-550-5151. What is something that you personally would like to borrow from another culture and make it your own? Lungi would like to borrow the stinginess that Botswana people are actually known for.
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2: We're back.

It's Harry Styles. Golden is the title of this one. Listen, I've got Lexi Liu with X coming your way. And straight after Lexi Liu, I need you to brace yourself, my friend, because I'm about to put a pump into your step, or shall I say a bounce in your step, because the Nightcap Mix Part 2 is locked and it is currently loading right here on A Taste of How Your Weekend Should Sound Like with myself, RT Valisa.

0: It's Lexi Liu with X. All right, without wasting any more time, ladies and gentlemen, it is time for the Nightcap Mix Part 2. Right here on a taste of how your weekend should sound like.
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0: Listen, I'm going to need you to do me a favor. Between now and during the course of the mix, I want you to get up and dance until you can't anymore. And if you're feeling you can't anymore, you're more than welcome to let me in on 082550 0825505151 as to how the mix is making you feel tonight.

I know his name. I just want to let you know that he's mine. No, he's mine.

Listen, if this did not get you up and dancing, I don't know what else will. It is, of course, the Nightcap Mix Part 2, right here on A Taste of How Your Weekend Should Sound Like. I'm RT Bailey, so we're doing this until 1 a.m. A big shout out on the WhatsApp line, which is 082-550-5151. Shout out to Lebu as well as Bongani and the cousins. They're driving down from here in Johannesburg all the way down to Newcastle in KZN. They're trying to be there by tomorrow morning for a family funeral, and they are enjoying the tunes, keeping them up on their long drive. Absolutely love it. Listen, this is what we're made of right here at 5. It is to absolutely bring you nothing but banger after banger after banger and hot mixes to just keep you company and keep you warm, especially if it's cold. I'm RT Baliso, of course. Listen, on the way, I've got the likes of The Woods as well as a bit of Short Straw as well. So stay there.

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10: And just like that, it's just gone midnight. Welcome to the show. It is the taste of how your weekend should sound like. And I'm Artie Balisor, sitting in for Taste Champagne. You and I are together until 1 a.m. And listen, I did promise you a bit of Short Straw. I'll throw in a bit of Ed Sheeran as well. And maybe some Alicia Cara. All of that for you coming your way.

It is Alessia Cara, Scars, to your beautiful, a bit of Ed Sheeran and Short Straw before that. If you just tuned in, welcome to the show. It is a taste of how your weekend should sound like. I'm Artie Valley, so sitting in for Taste Champagne. You and I are together until 1 a.m. Listen, if you are in matric or probably in varsity in your last year, you're looking for an in-service training, you're looking for an internship, or you're looking into getting into the world of media by journalism and all the other aspects that make up, you know, the world of media, I have got news for you. In fact, I've got a plug for you, because here at the SABC, we are doing something for you. So if you're looking for an internship or will that is work integrated learning, stick around, because I am going to plug you.

It's Striptech, still alive right here on a taste of how your weekend should sound like. A bit of oomph music for you, huh? Listen, earlier on I did say stick around where you are right now because I am going to plug you. More especially if you are a young South African that's currently now in search of like maybe will opportunities, internship opportunities. I have got just the thing, my friend. So listen up. If you especially, or you know of a young South African that is currently looking for an opportunity of course to gain a bit of valuable work experience, or maybe looking into kickstarting your career, or the person that you know they're looking into kickstarting their career, they're straight out of varsity. Well, let me tell you something, and this is big. Us here at the SABC, we have made not one, not two, but 120. That is 120 internship opportunities available, my friend. And these internship opportunities, 120 of them that us at the SABC have made available, they are across various areas. And we are looking into offering you, that is of course the candidate who will be successful during the application process. We're looking into offering you the opportunity to gain practical work experience. And that is for a whole year, my friend. So, if you know of someone in need of such an opportunity, or you are that person who needs this opportunity, it is absolutely simple to throw your hat or to throw your name in the hat. Simple. All you have to do is head on over to thesabc.co.za. That is sabc.co.za. Once you're on the SABC website, you go and click on the career tab. And once you've clicked on the career tab, you go and click on the vacancy portal that we have there on the website. And that vacancy portal will have all the details that you need, as well as the application requirements for the internship opportunities. Now, I need you to remember one thing. The application process, well, shall I say the applications for the internship closes on the 10th. Of this month. That is the 10th of September 2026. So go now. Do it now before, you know, the window closes. So if you are ready to learn, grow, and possibly take the next step towards your career, this is absolutely for you. So us here at the SABC, best believe we are investing in you, that is the young talent, and preparing you, the next generation, for the world of work. So go and apply today. Head on over to sabc.co.za. Click on the career tab once you're there. Click on the vacancy portal once you're there. The full details, as well as application requirements, are all there. And this will close on the 10th, of course, of this month. So run, run, run.

It is music from Malcolm Todd, Earrings, a bit of DJ Clock before that with We Can Fly. It is a taste of how your weekend should sound like. I'm Artie Valley, so with you till 1 a.m. Listen, I am full of plugs this hour. I gave you a plug if you're looking for an internship. Now, I've got another plug coming your way, more especially if you are looking for the next podcast to listen to and to watch as well. Because here at Five, if you didn't know, we have quite a few of those. And we've got one of them that has a new episode out right now. But I'll tell you all about it straight after this.

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She celebrated her 45th birthday this past Friday, the 4th of September, and she celebrated in style, of course. She was in Paris. That is Beyonce teaming up with DJ Khaled, as well as Jay-Z on this one. It's called Shining. Welcome to the show. If you're just tuning in, I'm Ati Bali. So we're together until 1 a.m., okay? It is a taste of how your weekend should sound like. I did promise you that I am plugging you galore today. And I've got just the perfect one for you as well. If you are a podcast lover, you know, to listen and to watch. And we have a few of those here at 5FM. And one of them is the podcast called Unmuted. It is, of course, hosted by our very own Yonaka Teledi between 9 and midday, Monday to Friday, with Karabo Ntsweng on mid-mornings. And Yonaka on the podcast called Unmuted, is all about creating a space for raw as well as honest conversations that surround gender-based violence, survival, healing, and change as well. And this time, in the latest episode that is currently live for you to go watch and listen to, Yonaka sat down with Natalie Abrams. And Natalie Abrams is basically the founder of iMeta. It is an NPO. And they talk about her experience of surviving gender-based violence and finding the courage to speak about it as well. Natalie opened up about the shame, the silence as well, that followed her experience and what it took her to reclaim her story and eventually find her voice. She also shared how her own experience led her to start the NPO iMeta, and the work that the organization iMeta does to support survivors as well as communities that are affected by gender-based violence. The conversation that Yonaka has with Natalie also looked at some of the misconceptions around survivors and the pressure to define people by what happened to them. And Natalie spoke about seeing survivors as more than just their experience, and the importance of purpose, as well as resilience and being able to build a future beyond surviving gender-based violence. Now, if you or you know someone who needs help when it comes to GBV, please do call the gender-based violence line, which is 0800-428-428. You must know that GBV starts and ends with you, okay? This message is, of course, proudly brought to you by the SABC, and you're more than welcome to go and check out the full episode that is now streaming on the 5FM's YouTube channel, on Spotify as well as on our catch-up page at 5fm.co.za and on our app as well. Unmuted. It is, of course, amplified by 5FM.

absolutely love this one, and I have not heard it in a very, very long time. It is Sano Musician. It's called You Need Me, teaming up with Nisi. Right here on A Taste of How Your Weekend Should Sound Like. I'm Artie Ballison. It's been absolutely amazing hanging out with you for the past 3 hours, getting up to a whole lot of nonsense and nonsensical nonsense on the radio, but it's been good. Listen, I have to booty bounce now. So, you and I, let's do this again very, very soon. God willing. Kulungile, bye. Sometimes you gotta bleed to know that you're alive and have a soul.

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1: 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Bantamweight King Faiz Jacobs moves up in weight into his second title. In his path, the undefeated Shadrach Yemba hunts his first. Former champion Luke Michael returns to erase his title loss against the teammate of the man who took it from him, JT Buddha, or Warriors, two fights. 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
1: 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Bantamweight king Faiz Jacobs moves up in weight, hunting his second title.
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